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10: Definitely factor in the crash in North Fremantle. Stirling Highway is closed south at Harvest Road. Police and instant response are on site. People out of their cars. Traffic is heavy on the approach. Avoid the area. Freeway southbound slow Witches Avenue to Reed Highway. Freeway northbound Thomas Road to Rowley Road. Then Farrington Road through to South Street. Fikars Tonkin Highway at Welshpool Road East. 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It's Christy with the latest Perth traffic.
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11: It's 15 degrees. Hello, I'm Jimmy Williams. Northern Territory authorities have spoken following the death of an army soldier during a training exercise. The Aussie soldier died and 5 others were injured in yesterday's incident at Mount Bundy, southeast of Darwin. Chief Minister Leah Finocchiaro says she offers her deepest condolences.
12: Our thoughts and prayers are with the family who are obviously devastated by this loss. And of course, the support of our entire community is there for all of our service personnel who will be feeling this loss immensely.
11: Questions are being raised as to whether Aussie sports like lifesaving will be featured at our local Olympics after the emblem for Brisbane 2032 was revealed to be a cockatoo. Organisers have stopped short of revealing which sports will feature, but confirm, like the emblem, the program will definitely have an Aussie flavour.
13: Things like this matter. We take them very seriously. This is definitely Australia and Queensland's games.
11: Andrew Liveris from the Brisbane 2032 Organising Committee on Seven there. One Nation says it would ban students from wearing full face coverings at Aussie schools.

0: if it's elected, arguing that teachers and students should be able to see each other's faces. The proposal would cover both public and private schools, but wouldn't affect hijabs or other headscarves. And there's a catfight brewing within the inner city suburb of Maylands. Residents on Caledonian Avenue say more than a dozen cats are roaming around on roofs and creating a bad smell. The homeowner, Louise Jones, is due in court on animal cruelty charges next week.
1: Woodside provides natural gas that helps power WA homes, businesses and industry. 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
1: North Melbourne officially has a new coach, with Freo assistant Jamie Graham winning the job. In a letter to members, President Sonia Hood praised Graham's resilience and attention to detail. The highly regarded 43-year-old has been in charge of the Dockers' forward line for the past five seasons. A blow for the Aussie cricketers ahead of the opening test against South Africa starting on Friday. All-rounder Cam Green is set to miss the match with an abdominal strain, with Cooper Connolly likely to be his replacement. It also secures Bo Webster's place in the starting 11 for the opener in Durban. And Mary Fowler has been withdrawn from the Matilda squad for this month's international friendlies against Germany and Haiti. The attacking midfielder is taking a break due to personal circumstances.
2: Priscilla, Queen of the Desert, has had to extend its season due to popular demand. Opens Regal Theatre October 17. Last shows and tickets at Ticketek.
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1: Perth's weather, sunny today, a top of 27 degrees, a possible shower tomorrow and 22, rain and dropping to 19 on Thursday. Right now it's 15 degrees in Perth, and on air, online and on the go, you can take Gold 96 FM wherever you go with the iHeart app. It's available on all smartphones, tablets and TVs, so download it now.
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6: Perth's easiest quiz, in fact, it's so easy, we've called it the stupidly simple quiz, is on the way soon. It's your chance to see Jimmy Barnes along with John Stevens and Eskimo Joe and more at Kings Park and Botanic Garden in December. But now we have a story to tell.
7: Let me tell you a story. There was a time.
5: Lisa and Russell's The Story Behind the Song.
8: Oh, my goodness. This was written in 1985. I don't know if you'd be able to write something now that starts with, hey, little girl, is your daddy home?
6: As they would say now, the lyrics are problematic.
8: A little problematic. Bruce Springsteen, I'm on Fire. It was released as part of the Born in the USA album. And it was first recorded in January 1982, actually. But, yes, the album version and the single.
6: Because he was working on another album and called Nebraska at the time, and then he
8: detailed in the movie.
6: Yeah, and of course that was a very sort of low down kind of album.
8: Yeah.
6: And so he went, these songs don't really fit, although this one might have.
8: And then he wrote the most American thing ever.
6: Absolutely. And then came Born in the USA, the trick there is to pick the song on it that wasn't a hit.
8: Mm.
6: Mm-hmm. Anyway, I'm on Fire. Bruce didn't exactly bust a gut writing it.
9: The process was very easy. It was just I had a little riff going. Roy had that little synth line.

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0: 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If I can't have you, you could have tickets to see Jimmy Barnes very, very soon. But first, we're going to check your drive-in very shortly.
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4: The crash in North Fremantle on Stirling Highway South at a Harvest Road, that's been cleared away, but traffic's still pretty heavy on the approach. Freeway South, that holding you up Whitford's Avenue to Reed Highway. Freeway North and Anchortel Road through to Rowley Road, then South Street through to Leach Highway. Pretty full now in Applecross, Canning Highway eastbound at Reynolds Road. Priscilla, Queen of the Desert, has had to extend its season due to popular demand. Opens Regal Theatre October 17. Last shows and tickets at Ticketek. If you see anything else, please call our traffic hotline on 9323 9696. It's Christy with the latest Perth traffic.
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0: It's Perps, more music breakfast show with Lisa and Russell. 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
2: Paul in Safety Bay, are you ready?
0: Morning, Paul.
3: I'm ready.
2: Are you ready? Hello, how are you going? It's like, you know, being on the chase and out comes the governess or something. And
0: No, you've got me.
2: Okay, you've got Russell,
0: the
2: Russellator. And,
0: the what?
2: I don't know. Here we go.
0: I don't think that's going to fly. You ready?
3: I'm ready.
0: All right. I'm rattled after being called that. Here we go. Paul, your question is, what colour is a lemon?
3: A lemon? Yellow.
0: Very good.
2: Oh, you're good.
0: It was a tricky one because it could have also been green or...
2: Why are you always questioning... The basis of the stupidly simple
0: green.
2: It's bloody unlikely, though.
0: And it can also be lemon.
2: Oh my God!
0: Of course it can.
2: All right, Paul. We would have accepted any of those, and you have won indeed. The double pass.
0: I put more thought into this than you do, Lisa. Obviously,
2: that's not the point. The double pass to see Jimmy Barnes at Kings Park. Jimmy Barnes,
3: awesome. Thank you.
2: With not just Jimmy, by the way, Paul, with John Stevens, Eskimo Joe, and the great rock chick Sarah McLeod live at Kings Park and Botanic Garden December 4. Tickets are on sale now at Ticketmaster. If you're not Paul.
0: Yeah, exactly, if you're not Paul. Enjoy the show, Paul.
2: See ya.
0: See, mate.
3: Sounds unreal. Thank you.
0: Bye. He's sitting there going, what the hell are they going on about? And I don't blame him. Labor and One Nation have announced their immigration policies. What about the coalition? Are they about to... to? We'll find out from Jimmy next in the update at 8:30.
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22: There's a breakdown now in West Perth. Mitchell Freeway north, that at the exit to Charles Street. The right lane is partially blocked, so take care. Otherwise, freeway south, that busy Whitfords Avenue to Reed Highway. Freeway north and Anchortel Road to Rolley Road. Then South Street right through to Canning Highway as well. Delays in Applecross, Canning Highway east, that at Reynolds Road. Also north from Mantle, Stirling Highway south, and in John Street. 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
24: It's 16 degrees. Hello, I'm Jimmy Williams. The Department of Defence will be speaking to media shortly following the death of an Aussie Army soldier in the Northern Territory. It's been confirmed the soldier died during a training exercise at Mount Bundy yesterday. The state's Chief Minister, Leah Finocchiaro, says five others were injured.
25: The Northern Territory supported two injured evacuations by helicopter to Royal Darwin Hospital at about 7:30 last night and another three by plane at about 9:30 last night.
24: The Coalition will unveil its migration policy today, with the Financial Review reporting it would bring net overseas migration down to as low as 100,000 in its first year. It would focus on visa overstayers, some temporary visa holders and family reunion pathways. That includes limits on student visa holders bringing dependents into the country. The US Secretary of State is playing down the risk of a pneumonic plague outbreak following the death of a Russian scientist who broke a test tube containing live plague bacteria. Russia has responded by locking down hospitals and medical centres within 50 k's of where the incident took place. Marco Rubio says the US is keeping an eye on it.
26: Something like that gets out, it could quickly spread. So we're watching and monitoring it closely. I don't think it's cause for alarm, but it is cause for focus and a cause to just keep an eye on it, and we're doing that.
24: And Olympic organisers are keeping tight-lipped as to what sport will be played at the Brisbane 2032 Games, but confirmed there will be some local flair. It's after the emblem was officially revealed to be a cockatoo in the shape of Queensland.
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24: To sport, North Melbourne has officially named its new head coach this morning. As predicted, the Roos have confirmed Jamie Graham, who will take over the reins from Alistair Clarkson, who was sacked last month. Graham, who missed out on the head coaching position at the Bombers and the Blues, has inked a three-year deal with the Roos. The AFL trade period continues today. Geelong making an early play for Bombers defender Jordan Ridley, offering the Dons Jack Bowes a future first-round pick and another future selection. Cats footy boss Andrew Mackey also reaffirming their interest in St Kilda's Rowan Marshall.
27: Yeah, look, there's some work to do. It's not an easy one. We understand it. He's contracted. You know, we have indicated to Rowan that we'd like to bring him in, and we haven't given up on that.
24: That's on the AFL website there. And in tennis, Alex de Minaur has won through to the final of the China Open, where he'll take on Novak Djokovic in the decider tonight.
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24: Perth's weather, sunny today, a top of 27 degrees, a possible shower tomorrow and 22. rain and dropping to 19 on Thursday. 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
0: Yes, here we are with thanks to Europcar, and here very soon with all the latest in showbiz and more in the Shaw Report, Lisa Shaw.
2: I will tell you which best-selling author sold 300 million books.
0: Wow.
2: Has died right on the eve of releasing his very last book.

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1: The Shore Report.
2: Best-selling British author Jeffrey Archer has died just one day before releasing his final book. He was 86, and Archer's publisher, HarperCollins, has confirmed he died peacefully, albeit suddenly, at home. The former politician sold more than 300 million books during his five-decade-long career.
0: Wow.
2: His final book, Adam and Eve, was set to be released later today at a fan event in Cheltenham. Jeffrey was a controversial character.
0: Slightly. He had an interesting life.
2: He spent a couple of years behind bars for perjury and perverting the course of justice back in the very early 2000s. But he remained popular. Tributes on social media are praising his gift for storytelling, matched by his wit, warmth and boundless energy. One said, life was never dull in Jeffrey's company.
0: One of the biggest authors of all time.
2: Absolutely. 300 million books. That's a lot of books. After multiple delays since 2018, Sicario 3 is moving forward with original stars Josh Brolin, Emily Blunt and Benicio del Toro all reportedly in talks to reprise their roles. Stephen Knight, who's known for Peaky Blinders, is penning the script for the crime thriller threequel. Details about the plot are being kept under very tight wraps. The plan is to start production early in the new year. TVSN, the Australian Shopping Network, which has been operating since 1995, is having a closing down sale. It looks like if a buyer can't be found for the shopping channel, it's gone. Customers are being urged to use their gift cards and their vouchers before it's too late. TVSN screens on Channel 7 and Foxtel.
0: You know times are tough when the shopping channel's shelves are empty.
2: Exactly.
0: Good Lord.
2: And a David and Goliath story is unfolding in Western New South Wales. A Dubbo man who dresses as a caped superhero to promote ceiling fans has found himself in a legal dispute with comic book behemoth DC Comics. The owner of Dubbo Lighting Centre, Matthew McKay, created Fan Man. He created Fan Man after becoming tired of customers walking into his store and asking whether he also sold fans. What started with a personalised

0: Its number plate grew into social media videos and a brightly wrapped car featuring Fan Man, the red and blue superhero. Matthew says the character was originally intended to promote his business, but these days he mostly dresses up for fun and to entertain the local kids. But the joke has taken a serious turn. He received an email from DC Comics. I don't even know.
1: How did they know what's going on in Dubbo?
0: Exactly. It alleges elements of his Fan Man branding are infringing its trademarks. The letter argues Fan Man adopts key features.

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1: Wow.
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3: Breakdown remains in West Perth. Mitchell Freeway northbound at the exit to Charles Street. The right lane is partially blocked. And Freeway southbound is slow. Whitfords Avenue to Reed Highway. Freeway northbound Anketell Road through to Rolley Road. Then South Street through to Canning Highway. And traffic pretty heavy on Mounts Bay Road near the Perth Convention and Exhibition Centre. 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If you see anything else, please call our traffic hotline on 9323 9696. It's Christy with the latest Perth traffic.
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13: 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And then Jonesy and Amanda are back to drive you home this afternoon from 3, which will be about the time that we hit our top temperature of 27 today. Yes, 27. Nice. We're climbing towards it slowly. It's 17 now.

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1: Now that is Chip in Charlie, our producer, who is responsible for not cutting me off.
4: I'm sorry.
1: Show's not over until we say it is.
5: It was chop off, Charlie.
1: I mean, yeah, very good.
5: Chip in.
1: Jeez. Thinks he runs the joint. Actually, I think he does.
5: I got to have a word with you.
1: I think there might be a meeting after the show. Hey, we could be in trouble. What's happening?
5: Oh, don't drag. What do you mean, we? That's just we business. Tomorrow, we have more Barnsley tickets to give away with the stupidly simple quiz.
1: Well, I suppose tomorrow we'll let you answer, sort of ask the question because apparently I make it too complicated. There's too many multiple choices with me. So...
5: Yes, there's all these little, what do you call it when there's like a little appendage? Yeah. Not an appendage.
1: Well, there's that too.
5: An appendix. An adjectum or an adjectum. There's something or other.
1: There's more than one answer.
4: Annex.
1: Annex, there you go.
5: Annex.
1: So there's, anyway. All right. So we'll keep it.

0: really stupidly simple tomorrow, and your quiz master will be Lisa. So yeah, even better chance.
1: Your question
0: to win
1: might be something like, "What did you watch on telly last night?"
0: Who am I to argue? What is 1 + 1?
1: No, that's not very interesting.
0: Oh well,
1: I want to know what you watched on telly last night.
0: We'll work out the question for you tomorrow. So that you
2: Macca
0: can be at Barnes.
2: Hurry it up. He's waiting.
0: Oh, okay. Yes, Macca is standing by with lots of music, lots and lots of music. He goes nonstop at 9 next, and I think that's it. I think we're told to get out of here,
1: I think that was a subtle hint.
0: Do you think?
1: Bye.
0: Have a great Tuesday.
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5: A traffic hazard with debris on Tonkin Highway northbound before Collier Road in Bayswater with a truck strap in the centre lane. A breakdown on Freeway North at the exit to Charles Street in the city, blocking the right lane. Thunder speed on the Mitchell inbound at Reed Highway. Banana Freeway slow, Ankstall Road to Rowley Road. And delays on Tonkin Highway both directions at Wasp Road East. Rowe Highway is slow, Nicholson Road to Wasp Road. In both directions at Tonkin Highway, also at Great Eastern Highway bypass. 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
3: It's 17 degrees. Hello, I'm Jimmy Williams. An army soldier has died in a training incident southeast of Darwin. The Department of Defence has confirmed five others were injured in yesterday's incident at the Mount Bundy training area. Next of kin has been notified. Questions are being raised as to whether Aussie sports like lifesaving will be featured at our local Olympics after the emblem for Brisbane 2032 was revealed to be a cockatoo. Organisers have stopped short of revealing which sports will feature, but confirm, like the emblem, the program will definitely have an Aussie flavour.
4: Things like this matter. We take them very seriously. This is definitely Australia and Queensland's games.
3: Andrew Liveris from the Brisbane 2032 Organising Committee on 7 there. The Premier has fired back at the federal government over the illicit tobacco trade. Assistant Customs Minister Julian Hill praising Queensland for winning its war on illicit tobacco following an increase in legal tobacco sales, saying the other states could do better. Roger Cook says the Commonwealth needs to do more.
5: The federal government has more work to do in this space, quite frankly. The reason why we have illegal tobacco operations is because illegal tobacco is entering the country.
3: And a teenager has lost his hand during school protests in France. The 15-year-old picked up a police grenade during nationwide demonstrations over classroom conditions. Around 5,000 people have been arrested over the past week.
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3: North Melbourne has officially named its new head coach. As predicted, the Roos have confirmed Jamie Graham will take over the reins from Alistair Clarkson, who was sacked last month. Graham, who missed out on the head coaching position at the Bombers and the Blues, has inked a three-year deal with the Roos. And Callum Wilkie has taken out the Trevor Barker medal as best and fairest for St Kilda. The star defender narrowly edging out Jack Silvani and Max Hall, who his parents expected to take home the award.
7: Mum and Dad didn't want to come tonight. They didn't think I'd win. Dad was like, who's going to win it tonight? I think Hawley or Soss might win it. And I said, all right, fair enough.
3: Rowan Marshall didn't attend the event either as the Ruckman seeks a move to Geelong. Day two of the trade period gets underway today.
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3: Perth's weather, sunny today, a top of 27 degrees, a possible shower tomorrow and 22, rain and dropping to 19 on Thursday. Right now it's 17 degrees in Perth and the More Music Breakfast Show with Lisa and Russell is back tomorrow morning from 6, then Jonesy and Amanda to drive you home from 3 on Gold 96 FM.
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9: 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We are going non-stop at 9 from the land of the long white cloud, Split Ends, Ganga Jang, also out of Vegas, The Killers, an 80s dance floor favourite of mine from Dead or Alive, but Bon Jovi to get us underway from Slippery When Wet and one of Dead or Alive. 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

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Gold 96 FM, just great songs. Hi, it's Mackie here for your Tuesday morning. It's great to have your company. Hope it's all starting off well. And I'd like to do something right now. I would like you, if you are in the kitchen, to look at your kitchen. If you're not in your kitchen, imagine it. 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And if you'd like that kitchen to become reality, be caller number 10 this hour, 1355 22, when we ask you to call. And hopefully you had your eyes open watching The Block last night on Channel 9. You've got that block word. 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It's the blockbuster kitchen upgrade for Hart & Co. ASCO and Channel 9. We're playing real soon. Right now, we're non-stop at 9 with just great songs. Time to get the air drums out with Phil Collins and In the Air Tonight. 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

Just great songs. Hi, it's Macca here. We are non-stop at 9 and we're at 3. I just had Grandpa Russ from Lisa and Russ banging on the studio window. They're having their meeting outside the studio, telling me to turn it down. What do you reckon, Grandpa?

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0: 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And just great songs ad-free for your Tuesday morning and tomorrow morning after Lisa and Russell. We get into it again. We're non-stop at 9. It's Macca here this morning. Scotty's with me. What are we doing now?
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1: You'll really do your block if you miss this.
0: Okay, here we go. Who have I got here?
3: Hello, you've got Carolyn.
0: Hi, Carolyn. How are you today?
3: Good, thank you.
0: Doing anything exciting?
3: No, I've just done a bit of shopping and now I'm going home to do housework. Ooh, all fun.
0: That all sounds so exciting. Something that's going to brighten up your morning is your caller number 10. Congratulations, you're in the draw.
3: Oh, excellent, thank you.
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3: No, I fell asleep on the couch last night.
0: It was a tough Monday, was it?
3: It was, grandkids.
0: Yeah, oh, yeah. 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Is there anything in particular in your kitchen you would like to replace?
3: Well, one of my fridge doors, I've got a pigeon pear, the door, the bottom hinge actually sheared off and the fridge, the door landed on the floor. So, yes, the fridge.
0: Yeah, that's first to go.
3: I got a lovely photo of it.
0: Well, good luck. You're in the draw, Carolyn, for the $20,000 of ASCO appliances from Hart & Co. 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

0: Yeah.
1: It's 21 degrees. Hello, I'm Jimmy Williams. The federal government says its thoughts are with the Defence Force following the death of an Australian Army soldier. The soldier was killed during a training exercise in the Northern Territory yesterday, with five others injured. Minister for Defence Personnel Matt Keogh says it's tragic.
2: I think no matter how someone in our Australian Defence Force passes away, it's tragic. And we want to make sure that they, their families and the people who work with them are supported whenever that occurs.
1: The Coalition has announced the biggest cut to immigration in the history of Australia. The plan would slash the number of temporary visa holders by around 650,000 over 4 years and would cut net overseas migration to 100,000 in the first 2 years. Opposition leader Angus Taylor says the numbers need to be lower and the standards need to be higher.
3: The reality is that immigration policy under Labor is threatening our way of life, alongside threatening our borders. The integrity of our immigration system has been deeply flawed.
1: Women feel higher levels of pain than men. A global study, including the University of Sydney and Melbourne, has found women report higher levels of pain across all 11 parts of the body that researchers looked at. And good news for Amazon Prime lovers. From today, parcels could be on your doorstep in as little as 5 hours. The quicker delivery method comes after research found 54% of customers were waiting 3 days for their shopping to arrive.
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1: The Roos have found their Alistair Clarkson replacement, with Fremantle assistant Jamie Graham appointed as the club's new senior coach. The highly regarded coach says North is a great fit for his style.
2: My values and the way I'm wired seem to be very aligned with North Melbourne. Feels like a connected club and something that I can really feel like I belong to and contribute to the environment.
1: And Novak Djokovic will face Australia's Alex de Minaur in the China Open final. The Joker's opponent, Daniil Medvedev, was defaulted in the second set when he hit a ball into the crowd, striking a spectator in the face.
3: Terribly sorry to the spectator, first of all, and trying to get in touch with him if he wants it. So
0: GYG are all in on flavour. So when they say the salsa station's on them, don't be shy. More flavour for free? That's GYG done right.
1: Perth's weather, sunny today, a top of 27 degrees, a possible shower tomorrow and 22, rain and dropping to 19 on Thursday. Right now it's 21 degrees in Perth, and the More Music Breakfast Show with Lisa and Russell is back tomorrow morning from 6, then Jonesy and Amanda to drive you home from 3 on Gold 96 FM. 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
6: 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Also going to hear 80s Noiseworks from their debut self-titled album from 1986. And something from Coldplay as well. Plus, I'll give you another chance to get in the major draw for the Blockbuster Kitchen Upgrade for Hart & Co, Asco and Channel 9. $20,000 worth of appliances for your kitchen. Have you got the block word? That'll mean 9 entries in the draw. If you don't, it's okay. You'll still have that one. And one can be more than enough. And make sure you are watching the block again tonight from 7:30 for your next block word, okay? Just a reminder for you. We will be taking caller number 9 this hour, 13:55:22, when we ask you to call as well to get in the major draw for the Blockbuster Kitchen Upgrade. But Tracy Chapman to get you underway with Fast Car, Gold 96 FM. 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

0: Here's one to tap your toes to. David Bowie and Let's Dance on Gold 96 FM. Just great songs. It's Mackie here this morning. Drive home this afternoon and wind down with Jonesy and Amanda from 3 and wake up again tomorrow morning because Lisa and Russell will be here with the More Music Breakfast Show. And on this morning's show, both Lisa and Russell were having a bit of a robust conversation about all things, yes, leaf blowers.
1: Yeah, I've got a leaf blower and I do what you said. You know, you blow it into a corner and then you put it into your green top bin and you get rid of it. I don't blow
2: fine.
1: It onto the road or the neighbours or anything.
2: But so many do. And I just make it stupid because it's just coming right back at you. Sweep it up.
1: No, you've got to do it.
2: Rake
1: you've got
2: it
1: to
2: up.
1: Do it sensibly. But it cuts down all the sweeping time. Anyway.
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0: I'm getting Karen out this afternoon. I have leaves that need blowing. 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
3: Jenny from Maida Vale, congratulations. You're caller number 9. You got through.
4: Oh, fantastic. Thank you.
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4: I think I do, but I'm hoping I've got the right one.
3: Okay, what do you think it is? Yes, correct.
4: Oh, good.
3: You were right. Well done. That's 9 entries now in the draw for the $20,000 worth of premium ASCO appliances.
4: Oh, that's great. I'd love to win that.
3: 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And as I said, your next chance to get in the draw is coming up after 11. And coming up after this, Go West on the way and also 80s Proclaimers.
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0: 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Just great songs. It's Macca here and we're being blinded by the sun today. Plenty of it in between all the fluffy white clouds. 25 degrees at the moment. Coming up, Jimmy has your 11 o'clock update. I'll also give you another chance to get in the major draw for the Blockbuster Kitchen upgrade for Hart & Co, ASCO and Channel 9 and Gold 96 FM. 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And just great songs to play with 80s Police, some Radiohead and Lady Gaga too.
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2: It's 21 degrees. Hello, I'm Jimmy Williams. The federal government says its thoughts are with the Defence Force following the death of an Australian Army soldier. The soldier was killed during a training exercise in the Northern Territory yesterday, with five others injured. Minister for Defence Personnel Matt Keogh says it's tragic.
3: I think no matter how someone in our Australian Defence Force passes away, it's tragic. And we want to make sure that their families and the people who work with them are supported whenever that occurs.
2: The Coalition has announced the biggest cut to immigration in the history of Australia. The plan would slash the number of temporary visa holders by around 650,000 over 4 years and would cut net overseas migration to 100,000 in the first 2 years. Opposition leader Angus Taylor says the numbers need to be lower and the standards need to be higher.
4: The reality is that immigration policy under Labor is threatening our way of life, alongside threatening our borders. The integrity of our immigration system has been deeply flawed.
2: Women feel higher levels of pain than men. A global study, including the University of Sydney and Melbourne, has found women report higher levels of pain across all 11 parts of the body that researchers looked at. And good news for Amazon Prime lovers. From today, parcels could be on your doorstep in as little as 5 hours. The quicker delivery method comes after research found 54% of customers were waiting 3 days for their shopping to arrive.
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2: The Roos have found their Alistair Clarkson replacement.

0: with Fremantle assistant Jamie Graham appointed as the club's new senior coach. The highly regarded coach says North is a great fit for his style.
1: My values and the way I'm wired seem to be very aligned with North Melbourne. Feels like a connected club and something that I can really feel like I belong to and contribute to the environment.
0: And Novak Djokovic will face Australia's Alex de Minaur in the China Open final. The Joker's opponent, Daniil Medvedev, was defaulted in the second set when he hit a ball into the crowd, striking a spectator in the face.
2: Terribly sorry to the spectator, first of all, and trying to get in touch with him if he wants it. So
3: Priscilla, Queen of the Desert, has had to extend its season due to popular demand. Opens Regal Theatre October 17. Last shows and tickets at Ticketek.
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0: Perth's weather, sunny today, a top of 27 degrees, a possible shower tomorrow and 22, rain and dropping to 19 on Thursday. Right now it's 21 degrees in Perth, and the More Music Breakfast Show with Lisa and Russell is back tomorrow morning from 6, then Jonesy and Amanda to drive you home from 3 on Gold 96 FM.
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12: Oh, yes. And I'll be playing a bunch of them for you within the next 30 minutes with 80s Mr. Mister. Also going to hear from Radiohead and Madonna in just a moment. And I've been having a look on the ASCA website, having a look at some of the amazing technology. And ovens have come a long way. How about the advanced combination technology of an oven with microwaves? It can defrost, you can switch it to traditional convection, finish it off with quick grilling, and all aided with microwaves. So you no longer need the microwave on the bench. It's all combined inside an oven. What? $20,000 worth of ASCO appliances could definitely include one of those. And for your chance to be in the major draw, going to have to take caller number 12 this hour, 13:55:22, and hopefully you've got that Blockwood as well. I'll give you 9 entries if you've got it, all right? It's the Blockbuster Kitchen Upgrade for Heart & Co, ASCO and Channel 9. Here's Madonna now, La Isla Bonita. ¿Cómo puede ser?

0: What makes a great song? Something you can dance to? Or something you have to sing along to? There's no one thing. They're all great songs.
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0: Oh, yes, you're listening to the sweet sounds of just great songs on Cold 96 FM. There's Eric Carmen and Make Me Lose Control. Hi, it's Macca here this morning. Now, Lisa and Russell, back tomorrow morning with the More Music Breakfast Show and a few more laughs and a little bit of grumpiness as well. Lisa and Russell this morning were discussing a certain traditional celebration that they both can't stand.
1: You can't go to the shop at the moment and not be inundated with the, you know, the fake cobweb and the spiders and all that.
2: Don't
1: arrived.
2: Get me started on my favourite time of the year.
1: Put that stuff in your garden that kills things.
2: Yes, true.
1: All right.
2: Bad for the environment on many levels.
1: Hang a skeleton from your tree. I don't care. That's do what you need to do.
2: Just don't come knocking on my door.
1: Yeah, well, you can knock, but nobody's answering.
0: Halloween's my favourite time of the year. It's where I get to get rid of all of those old gold chocolates left out of the favourites. None of the kids want them. Evil, hey? The Stupidly Simple Quiz, that'll happen tomorrow with your chance to win tickets to go and see Barnsley in December. More Music Breakfast Show tomorrow morning with Lisa and Russell from 6. Here's Lady Gaga. This is Poker Face. Just great songs, Gold 96 FM.

0: That's Gold 96FM and Mr. Mister. It's just great songs while you're at work, maybe on an RDO or on school holidays at the moment. Weather's beautiful, 25 degrees at the moment. There's a few clouds around, nothing to worry about at the moment. 27 the top, partly cloudy for tomorrow, but showers coming through for Thursday, Friday, Saturday, and a morning shower for Sunday. And then back to some sunny days after that. 1355-22 is our number here at Gold 96FM. And for some reason, it's lit up. Let's grab someone randomly. Hello.
1: Hello.
0: Hi. How you doing?
1: Good.
0: What can I do for you?
1: Hi. He's just calling to give the secret word for the Block appliances.
0: Ah, the $20,000 worth of ASCO appliances, yeah, with our Blockbuster, yeah, kitchen upgrade. Just a little bit early for that.
1: Yeah, well, he's been trying, not sure about the queue when he's supposed to call.
0: Well, there will, yeah, be another chance coming up soon, so call us back 1355-22 when we ask, yeah, you to, okay?
1: Okay, thank you.
0: And we'll be after caller number 12. Thanks to Hart & Co, ASCO, Channel 9 and Gold 96FM and the Blockbuster Kitchen Upgrade. And after this, great songs lined up with Fleetwood Mac and Boston next.
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11: 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Let's go to Alexander with today's forecast.
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0: Green Day and Good Riddance, Time of Your Life on Gold 96 FM. Such a great song. It's Mackie here for your Tuesday morning. That's just about me, done and dusted. I'll catch you again tomorrow. But I do have one more thing I need to do. What is it? One more thing I need to do. What is it, Scotty?
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0: 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Caller 12, buddy.
3: Oh, thank you very much, man. Appreciate that.
0: No problems at all. 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
3: 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Oh. She needs an upgrade kitchen.
0: Oh, so you'd handball it over. Nice work. All right.
3: Yeah, I'll pass it on to my mum.
0: You've got one entry. Do you happen to have the block word by any chance?
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0: Well, that doesn't matter. You're still in the draw. Good luck. You could be winning $20,000 worth of ASCO appliances with the Blockbuster Kitchen Upgrade for Hart & Co. 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
3: Awesome, man. Thank you very much. Appreciate it.
0: I'll grab your number in a sec. Just hang on. And we will be giving you another chance with Huggy after midday to get into the major draw. And you never know, you could have another chance tomorrow. 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It is the Blockbuster Kitchen Upgrade for Hart & Co. ASCO and Channel 9 right here on Gold 96 FM. Huggy is in after midday with the update shortly, his fee, and also Totally 80s. Have yourself a great day. I'll talk to you again tomorrow. Bye.
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9: It's 21 degrees. Hello, I'm Jimmy Williams. The federal government says its thoughts are with the Defence Force following the death of an Australian Army soldier. The soldier was killed during a training exercise in the Northern Territory yesterday, with five others injured. Minister for Defence Personnel Matt Keogh says it's tragic.
10: I think no matter how someone in our Australian Defence Force passes away, it's tragic. And we want to make sure that, you know, they, their families and the people who work with them are supported whenever that occurs.
9: The Coalition has announced the biggest cut to immigration in the history of Australia. The plan would slash the number of temporary visa holders by around 650,000 over 4 years and would cut net overseas migration to 100,000 in the first 2 years. Opposition leader Angus Taylor says the numbers need to be lower and the standards need to be higher.
11: The reality is that immigration policy under Labor is threatening our way of life, alongside threatening our borders. The integrity of our immigration system has been deeply flawed.
9: Women feel higher levels of pain than men. A global study including the University of Sydney and Melbourne has found women report higher levels of pain across all 11 parts of the body that researchers looked at. And good news for Amazon Prime lovers. From today, parcels could be on your doorstep in as little as 5 hours. The quicker delivery method comes after research found 54% of customers were waiting 3 days for their shopping to arrive.
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9: The Roos have found their Alistair Clarkson replacement, with Fremantle assistant Jamie Graham appointed as the club's new senior coach. The highly regarded coach says North is a great fit for his style.
13: My values and the way I'm wired seem to be very aligned with North Melbourne. Feels like a connected club and something that I can really feel like I belong to and contribute to the environment.
9: And Novak Djokovic will face Australia's Alex de Minaur in the China Open final. The Joker's opponent, Daniil Medvedev, was defaulted in the second set when he hit a ball into the crowd, striking a spectator in the face.
14: Very disordered to the spectator, first of all, and trying to get in touch with him if he wants it. So.
8: Tee up for summer

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1: Perth's weather, sunny today, a top of 27 degrees, a possible shower tomorrow and 22, rain and dropping to 19 on Thursday. Right now it's 21 degrees in Perth. 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

0: iconic Jimmy Barnes will headline a massive night of music with John Stevens, Eskimo Joe and Sarah McLeod. 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
1: 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In the 80s, no longer did we need to shake it up. 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

0: 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And after missing you, we've got a local lad who had a bunch of hits in the 80s, grew up right here in Perth.
1: I remember my mum and dad used to take me to a lot of free concerts, and most of it was like big bands or, you know, orchestral stuff. But one day I was looking for some mischief or whatever with a friend, and we heard this music and we were like, what's going on? And we followed it, and it was a Chocolate Move free concert, and it was a band called The Boys, like, you know, 16, 17, rocking with, you know,

leather jackets, looking like the Ramones, really cool, and playing big, like, power pop rock songs, and just the PA was just hemorrhaging with volume, and I just looked up and was like, I want to do that.

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2: The iconic Jimmy Barnes will headline a massive night of music with John Stevens, Eskimo Joe and Sarah McLeod. 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

0: 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Just great songs and Huggy for your Tuesday, arvo. Think about your bedroom cupboard back in the 80s. Did you have some of the quintessential things that every kid wanted? Like a transformer or maybe a Cabbage Patch Kid? Perhaps a set of roller skates sitting at the very bottom of that cupboard of yours, an Etch-A-Sketch on the top shelf? And what about if you walked into the garage? What's the bet you had one of these hanging above your bicycle?
1: You know the ones, we call them Ace. They're the ones who set the pace. Their stack hat is their mark of fame. The toughest helmet with the toughest name. Those who think safety helmets are just for fun know who to cheer when the game is won.
2: The All-Australian safety helmet.
0: The biggest, bulkiest and heaviest bicycle helmet you could find, the Stack Hat. Hey, in the next 15 minutes, your chance to win that 20 grand worth of ASCO kitchen appliances. 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
1: Rachel's in Atwell. Hello.
2: Hi, Huggy.
1: All right, so we're just about to wrap up Totally 80s. We're headed to the kitchen, hopefully a brand spanking new one for you. But was there a meal back in the day in the 80s that Mum just made way too often?
2: Oh, it'd have to be tuna mornay for me.
1: Oh, no.
2: Well, it's not a favourite.
1: Do you remember the recipe?
2: I certainly never made it again.
1: Yeah, but you've erased it from your memory. Hey, if you win this brand spanking new kitchen, what's the meal that you're going to cook up?
2: Ooh, I'll do some fresh sourdough.
1: Oh, nice.
2: My brand new oven.
1: Yeah, I love it. Give me the block word if you watched it on TV last night. Yes, you are correct. Although Perth heard it backwards because the idea is, of course, to watch the show. So well done. You've got 9 spots in the draw for our Blockbuster Kitchen upgrade for Hart & Co, ASCO and Channel 9.
2: Awesome. Thanks so much.
1: No, it's a pleasure. 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
8: It's 27 degrees. Hello, I'm Faye Papel. The Defence Force has confirmed a 28-year-old soldier killed yesterday was involved in a military vehicle rollover. Five other soldiers were injured in the incident at a training area in the Northern Territory. It's the second death of an Australian soldier this year. An SAS member died during a training exercise in New South Wales in May. The Coalition is calling its new migration policy a fresh start, proposing major changes to Australia's immigration. Under the plan, net overseas migration would be cut to 100,000 in the first 2 years. Nationals leader Matt Canavan says the migration policy aims to put Australians first.
9: We are a nation of borders. We're not a booking.com site. And we owe Australians a living wage, not to have their salaries undermined by a cheap foreign labour force.
8: A growing number of celebrities are cutting ties with reality star Sam Wood in the wake of serious domestic violence charges against the fitness guru. Trainer Tiffany Hall, actress Tamin Sursok and maths star Julia Robinson have all distanced themselves from their partnerships with his brand 28 by Sam Wood. The 46-year-old has been stood down by his company during the police investigation. In the US, hundreds of Cornell University students and faculty members have held a protest at the New York campus following the university's handling of rape allegations. A criminal investigation has now been launched after a woman, identified as Jane Doe, sued the university over its handling of the 2024 incident. And your late-night gaming habit or online shopping spree could be closer to an addiction than you think. A new Flinders University study finding behaviours like gaming, binge eating and compulsive shopping share many of the same traits as recognised addictions, with gaming showing a 98.9% similarity to a gambling disorder.
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8: In sport, North Melbourne has officially named its new head coach this morning. As predicted, the Roos have confirmed Jamie Graham will take over the reins from Alistair Clarkson, who was sacked last month. Graham, who missed out on the head coaching position at the Bombers and the Blues, has inked a 3-year deal with the Kangaroos.
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0: Perth's weather, sunny for the rest of the day. We've reached our forecast top. Partly cloudy and 23 tomorrow. Showers and 19 for Thursday. Right now it's 27 degrees and the More Music Breakfast Show with Lisa and Russell is back tomorrow morning from 6. 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
2: 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Coming up, we'll hear from Crowded House as well as Matchbox 20. And straight after Genesis, we're going to play a song that was released in 1984 and was a total flop. It hardly made the charts, even in the UK where it was recorded. So the band pulled it off the shelves, got a new producer to muck around with it, and 2 years later, it went to number one. And it's on after this, Gold 96 FM.

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4: On the text line, Darylin says, one of the many things I bought from an infomercial was Memad tablets, guaranteed to improve your memory. And Darylin says, guess what? 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

0: I love that. What a ripper. Gold 96 FM, just great songs. This morning, Lisa and Russell were talking about Halloween coming up at the end of the month. And I must admit, I am in the same corner as the guys on this one, because it's one of those American traditions that for some reason here in Australia we've latched onto. The kids trick or treat and we hang up all of the scary stuff outside, and nobody really knows anything about Halloween. They just kind of do it.
1: You can't go to the shop at the moment and not be inundated with the, you know, the fake cobweb and the spiders and all that.
2: Don't get me started on my favourite time of the year.
1: Don't put that stuff in your garden. That kills things.
2: Yes, true.
1: All right.
2: Bad for the environment on so many levels.
1: Hang a skeleton from your tree. I don't care. Do what you need to do.
2: Just don't come knocking on my door.
1: Yeah, well, you can knock, but nobody's answering.
0: Ah, yes, and not long after Halloween, we'll celebrate Thanksgiving here in Perth. Tomorrow morning, Scrooge and the Miser will be back again. Lisa and Russell back from 6 tomorrow morning. Straight after the news update at 2 o'clock, going to tell you how you could be our next winner of the Blockbuster Kitchen Upgrade for Hart & Co. with 20 grand of Asco appliances at your place.
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18: It's 24 degrees. Hello, I'm Fee Papel. The Defence Department has issued a statement following the death of a soldier in the Northern Territory yesterday. The 28-year-old man died in a training accident when a military vehicle rolled over, injuring five other soldiers. Lieutenant General Susan Coyle telling the ABC the next of kin have been notified.
19: My heart goes out to his family, as well as to his mates, the unit, and across broader army as well. These are always a difficult time for anybody, but it hits home. It's like they're your own kids.
18: The Coalition has announced the biggest cut to migration in the history of Australia. The plan would slash the number of temporary visa holders by around 650.

0: 50,000 over 4 years and would cut net overseas migration to 100,000 in the first 2 years. Opposition leader Angus Taylor says the numbers need to be lower and the standards need to be higher.
1: The reality is that immigration policy under Labor is threatening our way of life, alongside threatening our borders. The integrity of our immigration system has been deeply flawed.
0: A Baldivis man has been fined $10,000 for cruelty towards his German shepherd. Witnesses reporting the incident, which happened in May. The judge saying the offending involved a very public display of violent behaviour. Rocky has since been rehomed, with the 38-year-old man banned from owning animals for the next 2 years. And the US is monitoring a case in Russia following reports a lab worker has died of the plague. A number of hospitals have been put into quarantine in Siberia after the 28-year-old scientist got sick at work. It's believed she fell ill after an accident at the lab and died 2 days later. And Perth's Christmas holiday shopping hours have been announced. Extended trading hours have been approved from Saturday, December 5th to Christmas Eve. Retailers will be able to open an extra hour on Saturdays and from 8 till 6 on Sundays.
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0: In sport, North Melbourne has found a replacement for Alistair Clarkson, with Frio assistant Jamie Graham appointed as the club's new coach. He says North is a great fit for his style of coaching.
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0: Perth's weather staying fine and sunny for the rest of the afternoon. A possible late shower and 23 tomorrow. A wet top of 19 for Thursday. Right now it's 24 degrees. And the More Music Breakfast Show with Lisa and Russell is back tomorrow morning from 6. 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

0: 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And we're three great songs away from a band who continually topped the charts in Perth in the 70s. And one of their songwriters explains why.
1: Everything had to be the best it could be. So there was no having a great chorus, so it doesn't matter about the verse. It was never like that. It was always a matter of, you know, never finishing anything unless every part was there. And then sometimes a song would, you know, change and become something else than we had ever anticipated.

0: 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You've got some good memories of watching the old black and white telly and then finally colour during the 70s, have you?
1: The old Saturday morning cartoons and sort of music.
0: What did you love?
1: Oh, Wacky Races, Catch the Pigeon, Megilla Gorilla, Great Bape.
0: Now, would you like to hear my Muttley? I can do a Muttley for you. You ready? Here we go.
1: All right, no worries. That's pretty good.
0: Good on you, Trav. Thanks for your call, buddy. 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
1: Hey, Karen in Bertram, is there a kitchen tradition at your place?
2: My husband does all the cooking.
1: That's a tradition that you absolutely love, don't you?
2: Absolutely, absolutely. He reckons he can cook better than me, so yeah. On his way.
1: What's his best dish?
2: He does a lovely roast.
1: A true
2: English roast with all the Yorkshire puddings and things like that.
1: Can you imagine how much better it's going to taste, if that's possible, in a brand new ASCO oven? Can you imagine?
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1: Righto. Now, you now have the chance to win this fantastic prize, but I would like to give you 9 spots in the draw. Have you got the code word from last night?
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1: It was indeed Scotty.
2: Yes.
1: And that means you've got 9 places to win this fantastic prize. Good luck.
2: Oh, wonderful. Thank you so much. Love your show. Thank you very much.
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9: There's a breakdown in Guelup, Caranup Road eastbound and Mitchell Freeway. The right lane's blocked, towing services on site. Breakdown in the city, Graham Farmer Freeway westbound up to East Parade. The left emergency lane's blocked. Broken down track 2 in Thornley, Rogue Highway westbound at the exit to Nicholson Road. The right lane is blocked there too. Aussie Broadband has satisfying deals this spring. 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It's Christy with the latest Perth traffic on Gold 96 FM.
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12: It's 24 degrees. Hello, I'm Fee Papel. An extra $5 million will be spent on shark patrols at WA beaches. The Fisheries Minister saying the money will be spent on choppers and drone patrols at metro and regional beaches. Jackie Jarvis saying they'll also increase shark tagging.
13: So life-saving WA have increased drone patrols around really busy beaches. They've increased on-the-ground activity. And today is about announcing funding to formalise those arrangements.
12: The Defence Force confirming a 28-year-old soldier has been killed in a vehicle rollover in the Northern Territory yesterday. Five others were injured during the training exercise. Prime Minister Anthony Albanese offering his condolences, saying there are no safe or easy days for those serving in defence. The opposition is accusing the government of mismanaging Australia's immigration system. It's unveiled its own policy today, promising to slash the number of people coming into the country. Deputy Liberal leader Jane Hume saying the move won't create any worker shortages.
14: Pubs will still be staffed, fruit will still be picked, and houses will be built. But the system will be managed. It will be well managed.
12: Security at the Land Forces event at the Convention Centre has been stepped up, with a member of the Chinese military to attend. 20 countries sending representatives to Perth for the conference. Authorities are concerned there could be a repeat of the violence that happened in Melbourne between police and protesters when the event was held there 2 years ago. Former bachelor Sam Wood remains behind bars on domestic violence charges as a growing number of celebrities charities and businesses distance themselves from the fitness guru. Former Home and Away actress Tamin Sursok, trainer Tiffany Hall and ready-made food company Fox's Dean have all cut ties with the fitness influencer and his brand, 28 by Sam Wood. And Australian comedian Judith

0: Lucy has confirmed she's been diagnosed with breast cancer. She made the announcement on social media, admitting it's come as quite a shock.
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0: In sport, Frio's Nathan O'Driscoll is moving to Richmond in exchange for a fourth-round draft pick. He's been signed on a three-year deal after telling the Dockers he wanted to see what was on offer. Tigers footy boss Blair Hartley saying they're excited to have the 24-year-old.
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0: Perth's weather staying fine as the temp drops to 13 tonight, a possible late shower and 23 tomorrow, a wet top of 19 for Thursday. 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
18: It's showtime.
19: Well, hello there, Amanda.
20: We are back, so back that I've spilt, don't tell the techs, I've spilt some mocha hot chocolate arrangement all over my desk here. Didn't go into the wiring. She said adjusting her wiring.
19: That's why on your side of the desk there's no wiring. There's no technical stuff.
20: No, I just speak into the air and hope people can catch my words.
19: It's akin to putting a little steering wheel with a little kid in the car. So pretend that they're driving. That's what we do for you.
20: I'm sitting in the bimbo seat and I'm happy for it.
19: And you're doing well.
20: Thank you. Welcome back to you, Brendan.
19: Yes.
20: Did you have a nice break?
19: Had a great break. I was a bit worried. I went over to New Zealand. Not that I was worried about going to New Zealand, but the night before we set sail on the flight, I had a fall at home and corked my thigh.
20: What's cork mean when it goes bang?
19: Oh, footy players get it a lot, but geez, it hurt like the dickens. It felt like there was a rock in my thigh and I couldn't squinch down and I thought, oh, here we go. Got to be on a plane. And I was a bit worried that I might have to go to the doctor instead. I got in contact with my good doctor friend here.
20: I said, I know Dr. Kevorkian will take your call. Yeah. I said, here's what you do. I said, either go to the doctor and get some anti-inflammatories, or if you can't be bothered and don't have time to do that, Panadol Osteo, which is an anti-inflammatory, and the next 2 hours, take Nurofen. 2 hours later, Panadol. 2 hours later, Nurofen. Just get yourself through this period where you're on the plane.
19: And it worked, and I thought I'm going to be okay because it's only a two-hour flight. But then, as we're landing in Queenstown, I don't know if you've landed in Queenstown lately, but it's a bit hit and miss as you come in there.
20: Mm-hmm.
19: And then the pilot decided that we can't land there. What? We've got to go to Christchurch. I said, come on, mate, you can make this. People were a bit upset.
20: Was it turbulent?
19: We just thought, let's go to Christchurch and let's get on a bus for six hours and come back.
20: There was storm.
19: There was crosswinds, big wind shear. And as I said, I was like mentally saying, because people go, oh, I hope it keeps going to Christchurch. I said, no, come on, man. One more turn, you'll be able to make this.
20: Let's bounce it.
19: Come on, Gary.
20: Let's bounce
19: you
20: it
19: can
20: on
19: do
20: the
19: it,
20: tarmac.
19: Gary. Come on, Gary.
20: And so you went to Christchurch and they had to get a bus or something?
19: Yeah, and then I was in Christchurch. I was watching university students at the duty free shop loading up on liquor to go on the 6 hour bus trip.
20: So what time did you leave home?
19: 4 a.m. in the morning.
20: What time did you get there?
19: Midnight. And we actually flew over where we were staying in Queenstown. That was the other thing. And that's the first time in my life. I've been flying since I was 6 weeks old. That was the first time in my life that ever happened.
20: Harley and I were once going to Dunk Island, and it was the same thing. Hugely, hugely turbulent. Horrific. And so we flew over it, and I thought, I don't like turbulence. I'm not scared. I'd rather smash into something than feel sick. So I felt hideously ill. And then we had to turn around and come back and then take a boat, which I just spewed the whole way. Happy holidays, everyone.
19: But I'll say this, how good is New Zealand?
20: New Zealand's fantastic.
19: Queenstown,
20: I love it.
19: Bravo, what a super time. Yeah. Everywhere I went, I just loved it.
20: Nice. And how'd your leg go?
19: A leg was good, came good in the end. And it probably stopped me from doing extreme stuff, so it hobbled me a bit. Because I probably would have gone for a ski, or I probably would have done some extreme stuff.
20: Did you do a bungee jump?
19: I would have done that, because you've done that. Mm. And it looks nuts, and you think, well, but you get into the Queenstown vibe.
20: The first day, as you're taking that gondola up
19: the
20: mountain.
19: Yeah, who does that?
20: And then on the fifth day, it was my son and I, and we both hated it. I've never heard anyone else say they hated it. I think people are faking it. It's hideous.
19: Yeah.
20: Don't do it.
19: So why did you do it?
20: Well, I know now it's hideous.
19: Oh, okay. This is pre-hip surgery?
20: No, it was after, which was terrible.
19: Anyway, it's good to be back.
20: Isn't it just?
19: Factory.
20: Isn't it just?
19: And we've got an action-packed show. I'll say this, we've got prizes galore. What about the F1 Grand Prix next year? We've got tickets, great tickets that you want to give away on our show.
20: Absolutely, we do. We've got $2,000 on the line for Instagram.
19: Yep. And the Fast Five. We can't do anything until we do that.
20: Give us a call, 1355 22.
19: Play the Fast Five on Gold.

0: Gold. Hello there, it's Jonesy Demander driving you home this Tuesday, the 6th of October.
1: How fast can this thing go?
2: Faster than the speed of light.
3: Jonesy and Demander.
4: Fast Five.
0: It's great to be into the Fast Five. Five questions. Can you go all the way and answer all five questions correctly? If you do that, Amanda will say...
5: If you get question five, you get a 12-month Amazing plan, an unlimited Amazing plan.
0: Jenny is in Nowra.
5: Hello, Jenny.
6: Hello, how are you going?
5: Very well. Did you miss us for the last 2 weeks? Did you know we weren't here?
6: No, I didn't, sorry.
5: Well, that's fair enough, because we did play
0: so
5: best
0: no,
5: of...
0: No, you didn't know we're here, or no, you didn't...

0: missus.
1: Oh, yeah.
2: No, I've actually been overseas.
0: Oh, where'd you go?
1: Where'd you go?
2: To Europe.
1: Oh, how lovely.
0: Sounds a little vague there. Jenny, you on the run? Europe's a big place.
2: I'm very tired.
0: Okay, of course you are.
1: Well, let's see what we can do, Jenny. Let's see if your brain can kick in here.
0: Just whereabouts in Europe, Jenny, just so we can move on.
1: Well, Europe's a big place, Brendan.
0: Yeah, I know. But
1: we're looking for postcodes.
0: Yeah, well, that's what they said.
2: Okay. Hungry is one place.
1: Nice.
0: Okay, that'll do. Nice. That's all you have to say.
1: Question one. Which superhero does actor Robert Pattinson play?
2: God.
1: No, not God. Idea. Imagine God is a superhero.
0: Jenny,
1: go and have a sleep.
0: Regards to Hungry. Deborah is in Penrith.
1: Hello, Deborah.
3: Hello, how are you?
1: Very well. Do you know which superhero Robert Pattinson plays?
3: I wouldn't have a clue, sorry.
1: No, he's only done one of these. A number of actors have done it. Can I give a clue of some of the actors who've done it in the past?
0: Well, let's see what happens with Sarah of Ballarat.
1: Maybe Sarah knows. Do you know Sarah?
2: Batman.
0: Yeah, Sarah knows. Okay, you've got nothing else to say?
1: Well, no, it's been answered now.
0: I was reading an article, Mr. Freeze, when Arnold Schwarzenegger played Mr. Freeze.
1: It was a terrible film.
0: It was dreadful. But his wife was pregnant and his housekeeper was pregnant with both his children at the same time.
1: Right.
0: While he was filming that.
1: Right. So he said, this is a terrible role, but I got to get out of the house. I'll take it.
0: I'm just going to do this movie.
1: Just call me Mr. Freeze. Don't care.
0: Whenever I think I'm in trouble at home, I just think of Arnold Schwarzenegger with pregnant housekeeper, pregnant wife.
1: The difference is
0: together.
1: Someone was cleaning his house and he was thrilled for it.
0: Sarah.
1: Question two. We're going to play the not-so-secret sound.
4: Duh.
1: Sarah, what is this?
0: Any ideas, Sarah?
3: Unfortunately, no. I have no idea what that is.
0: Oh, Sarah.
1: Sorry, Sarah.
0: Let's just have a listen again, Ryan. $13.55.22 is our number on gold.

0: Gold. Hello there. It's Jonesy and Amanda driving you home this Tuesday afternoon.
1: How fast can this thing go?
2: Faster than the speed of light.
3: Jonesy and Amanda's
2: Fast Five.
4: You want sound effects? We've got even more because
0: you know,
4: we are
0: keep
4: up
0: doing this.
4: We're up to the not so secret sound. Duh.
0: What would you like?
4: Pardon?
0: What would you like?
4: Well, I know we're using a lot of records in our record library of sound effects.
0: Okay. What do you want?
4: Reep.
0: Do you want women talking about feelings and emotions?
4: Oh, actually, I would love that.
0: Because there's plenty of podcast space for that.
4: I'd love... Okay.
0: If you want that, you
4: Did
0: can
4: you say
0: go...
4: if you?
0: If you want that. If, I don't know who wants it.
4: We are playing the not-so-secret sound. We've got John in Pakenham. Hello, John.
5: Afternoon. How you doing?
0: John, did you miss us?
5: Always.
0: Great, thank you. John, that's...
4: That is a very diplomatic answer.
0: Won't press you any further. That's just fine by me.
4: John, what is this sound? Do you know what that is?
5: Is it a vending machine?
0: It's a vending machine.
4: Makes me want a packet of chips when I hear that.
0: It's very satisfying when the machine works.
4: Oh, yeah.
0: Always great. When it doesn't work, that I just go into Hulk rage.
4: I've seen you.
0: You just go, right. John, question number three. Approximately how many sheep are there per person in New Zealand? This is multiple choice. A, 2.5, B, 3.5, or C, 4.5?
5: Let's go B, bang in the middle, 3.5.
4: No.
0: You think?
4: People do bang in the middle, and that's where they get in trouble.
0: Well, I got a video of little you birthing some lambs just coming out.
4: Really?
0: Yeah.
4: Well, listen to this stat. This in 1982, this was the peak of sheep population in New Zealand. There were 22 sheep per people, per person.
0: Mm-hmm.
4: Well, that is, don't well, you just go, that's
0: well,
4: a lot.
0: Well, I've been there. I'm like a Kiwi, bro.
4: Well, I'm married to one. I do have a hand in the game, as it were.
0: Lee is in Glossodia.
4: Hello, Lee.
6: Hi, how are you?
4: Very well, thank you. Well, we're still doing the same question. How many sheep approximately are there per person in New Zealand? 2.5 or 4.5?
6: 4.5.
0: It's 4.5.
4: As I said, though, down from 22 per person in 1982.
0: Someone's been gutsing into the sheep. You know, I just feel, because I'm a city boy, but watching that little lamb be born and then it's frolicking and then I was thinking, I couldn't eat that lamb. I could not eat that lamb.
4: And that night, what did you do?
0: I didn't eat any lamb.
4: Instead.
0: I ate a lot of meat. I'll tell you about the food in Queenstown. We bang on about our produce here. But their food was fantastic. Mm. Couldn't find a bad steak anywhere.
4: Mm. So you're happy to eat a cow?
0: Yeah, I don't want to see a little baby cow. Then I saw some calves. I couldn't eat veal.
4: No.
0: You know, unless someone sneaks me
4: What
0: veal.
4: About baby peas?
0: Okay.
4: Question number four. I wouldn't have been able to answer this, but let's see how you go here, Lee. What's the fifth Harry Potter book? Number five in the series.
0: Oh, that's a tough question.
6: Oh, dear. Deathly Hallows?
4: No. That one is the last one, mm-hmm. which is number seven. So we're looking for book number five.
0: Bevan's in Sunbury.
4: Hi, Bevan.
7: Hi.
4: Hello. Do you know which is the fifth one in the range?
7: Of which book, sorry?
4: Sorry. What's the fifth Harry Potter book?
7: It's the Order of the Phoenix.
4: Order of the Phoenix.
0: You know your stuff.
4: Yeah, wow.
0: Who, Bevan, this is question five where you win all the prizes. Who won the AFL and NRL Grand Finals this year? We need both sides.
7: So it was the Brisbane Lions won the AFL.
0: Yep.
7: And the Sydney Roosters won the NRL, I believe.
0: Amanda's team won.
4: You've done it.

0: absolutely
1: incredible. What about that Lions game? I missed that. I was trekking, but it was so close. I watched the replay that last quarter.
0: Both those games were great. And a number of people, because I'm a Rooster supporter, congratulated me on the win, and I'm happy to take those accolades. My hips are sore, but I feel okay.
1: And I was reading an article about the Wharfie time thing. You know, they play Hell's Bells, the Wharfie time thing at the end there. And the Brisbane Lions coach had used that, and he said to the players, "How will you feel when this comes on?"
0: And they played it too early.
1: But who would have thought
0: Brisbane
1: 3 minutes
0: went
1: to go?
0: Bang.
1: Cheapest.
0: Well, congratulations.
1: Congratulations, Bevan. You've won the Jam Pack. 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
4: Broken down truck in Jandakot, Kwinana Freeway south out of the entry from Roe Highway in the left emergency lane. Still a breakdown in the city, Graham Farmer Freeway westbound after East Parade, and a breakdown too in Thornley Roe Highway westbound at the exit to Nicholson Road. The right lane is blocked and emergency works in Melville Leach Highway eastbound before North Lake Road. Men, Movember wants you to know prostate checks out with a blood test. 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Speak to your doctor at 50 or 45 if you have family history. If you see anything else, please call our traffic hotline on 923 9696. It's Christy with the latest Perth traffic on Gold 96 FM.
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0: Gold, it's Jonesy and Amanda driving you home. Excuse me, I've got a bit of nut mouth. I broke out some almonds that I bought before the break. Gem Y Rise complained about the quality of the nuts.
1: They're a bit soft.
0: They're not
2: sure
0: soft.
2: It's not a moth?
0: Oh.
2: Let's talk about the Bogong moth. I was going to say the word plague, and it's not. It's mm-hmm. it's a migration, and that's how we have to look at this. But it has. See, it felt like it's come from nowhere because these things have been on the verge of extinction. They are endangered. That's why we haven't seen this for so long. But people, scientists, environmentalists are thrilled at these existence, these crazy, fabulous numbers of the Bogong moth.
0: They came along at the Olympics back in 2000.
2: Remember, was it Yvonne Kelly?
0: Yeah, she was singing.
2: And one landed right on her as she was singing.
0: And you just go, come on, moth, move.
2: No, that should have been one of our mascots.
0: It was just right there.
2: One of our mascots that eats its own jumper. But the Bogong moths apparently don't eat wool. They're not that. They're a different kind of moth. And this is what we've all had to come to terms with, I think, or what we've been told, is that these are beautiful creatures. We're used to small flapping things like cockroaches and other moths. No, yuck, yuck, yuck. Whereas these, even though it seems hugely gothic when they congregate in the corners of your home and it seems a little off-putting and they flap around your face, there's nothing to fear. Have a listen to this guy. I love him. His name is Clancy Lester. He's an environmentalist, a bee man, actually. But here he is talking about the moths.
3: Emergency buzz of hope. This positive news can't wait. Moths are taking over the East Coast from Brisbane to Bondi, and I'm loving it because guess what? It's an endangered species, the Bogong moth. The reason I'm so excited is because this is the first time we've seen healthy populations since 2017 and 2019 when their populations were wiped by as much as 99.5%. And I'm just ecstatic to see videos of these moths everywhere because they're such an important food source for the most cutest animal in the whole world, the mountain pygmy possum, and also a cultural icon for First Nations people that have celebrated Bogong moths for thousands of years with corroborees in the Australian Alps. And the reason we're seeing these moths everywhere is because they're trying to migrate from Brisbane all the way down to the Australian Alps, and they follow the Milky Way. So sometimes they got blown off course by the wind, or they're distracted by our light pollution of our houses and cities. So whatever you do not spray, kill, vacuum anything to these. They're an endangered species. What you can do is close your blinds, turn your lights off, and upload them to Moth Tracker.
0: Or certainly not eat them. Remember you ate one back in 2007?
2: We had someone from the CSIRO come in because we were talking about the migration of the moths, and I thought he must have grown them in a lab or something. We realised afterwards he just plucked them outside while doing breakfast radio from underneath the street light where they were congregating. And he came in and my first thing was I ate one. He said they're an incredible food source, as we heard, for our indigenous population. I ate one. And it was raw, and I didn't realise I wasn't supposed to eat that one. A big shot of gizzard shot down my throat.
4: That's what's supposed to
2: be. And he said to me, would you like a cooked one? And I thought, are they supposed to be cooked?
0: No one checked his credentials.
2: No, he was just, and we realised afterwards he'd been seen just getting them from under the light outside.
0: That was 2007. We're not that naive anymore.
2: But let me tell you this. I can see why it's chock full of protein. I felt like I'd had a Big Mac. My lips were greasy.
0: Yeah.
2: I could have had some chips with it as well, but it felt really heavy. I'd eaten a lot, even though it was one small moth. I saw a stack of them on the south coast of New South Wales where I was over the holidays, and my sister-in-law from Brisbane said when she flew home, she joined me on the south coast, she opened a toilet bag and three flew out. That's a hell of a migration. They've just come from there.
0: She's brought them down.
2: They've gone back.
0: Yeah.
2: No, she took them back.
0: Oh, okay.
2: But I opened my car and when I got home back to Sydney and they're all inside the lining of my car and off they've flown into my home now. Mm-hmm. So their migration is taking them all over the shop.
0: None came out of your wallet.
2: Came out of your joke book.
0: Just saying. Just saying.
2: Just saying.
0: Just saying. Well, while that was happening, because these moths.
2: Oh, no, actually, before we go.
0: There's more.
2: Remember Mothra. We can't go without talking about
0: the movie Mothra.
2: This was a movie from 1964, a Japanese horror film.
0: Yep.
2: There was Mothra versus Godzilla, which is my favourite. And it was in that genre where Japan and the rest of the world were frightened about what happens with radiation. Like Godzilla, small things made big.
0: Yep.
2: Mothra was a moth made big.
5: Mothra, more devastating than any man-made weapon.

0: prize warplanes, wrecks ocean liners, meshes dams and bridges. 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Oh. What kind of creature is this god monster?
1: It's a moth.
0: Mothra.
2: It's a god monster. Coming to a toilet bag near you.
1: Not coming out of Amanda's wallet anytime soon.
2: Oh, okay. Have a double bite of that, Cherry.
1: Well, I would like to, but there's some local news that's just come across my desk from Tasmania.
2: Oh.
1: That's coming up next on Gold.
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5: Serious crash on the Mitchell Freeway northbound after Ocean Reef Road and Heathridge blocking the right lane, and also a broken down truck on the Crown Freeway southbound entry from Rail Highway Jandakot in the left emergency lane. Another broken down truck, Rail Highway westbound exit to Nixon Road Thornley, blocking the right lane. And emergency works, Leach Highway eastbound before North Lake Road Melville, left lane blocked, speed reduced to 40 k's an hour. At any time, fitness, unlock your Fitforia. 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It's Roland with the latest Perth traffic on Gold 96 FM.
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0: Gold, hello there. It's Jonesy and Amanda driving you home. You know, there's a lot of news for us to digest. The scroll is endless and the algorithm may make you miss out on some of the more boutique news stories.
1: Boutique?
0: Yeah, so
1: niche.
0: Let's
1: go niche.
0: I'm your wingman here. That's why we have local news. And local news, you can send in some local news if you want.
1: And it's stamped self-addressed envelope.
0: If you're in your nearest capital city, you just send it through to us and we'll report on the local news. Today's local news, Jemai Rai.
2: Yeah.
0: It's Hobart.
2: All right, got it.
0: Local news happening now in Hobart.
3: I tell you what, it's tea time here and they get fairly keen on who gets what.
0: Locally.
1: What was that animal?
0: That's Tim Bailey with feeding a Tasmanian tiger.
1: No, I meant Tim Bailey.
0: Well, he's a Tasmanian.
1: No, it's a Tasmanian devil, not a tiger.
0: A devil.
1: Hobart. The cloning has worked.
0: Hobart Lord Mayoral candidate Ryan Purcell asked security to remove his own mother from a candidate forum tonight ahead of the local government elections, reports Pulse Tassie. It came after a man who did not identify himself had stood up from the audience to ask why bike lanes on Collins Street was such a council priority for some candidates. Councillor Marty Socco took the question and addressed the man as Mr. Purcell. The man was Ron Purcell, Ryan Purcell's father. Purcell's mother could then be heard yelling out, "You're rude, you're a rude person, you are so rude, you are a misogynist."
1: Was she saying that to her husband or her
0: son? I'm not too sure. I think it's about their anti-bike lane is what I'm garnering there. Before Zucco continued to make his argument against the bike lanes. Okay, so they're four bike lanes.
1: Right, and they were harassing a councillor, and then their son, who was also a councillor, said, shut up.
0: I've been to Hobart, I like the bike lanes. I've got to say, you get on those crazy scooters, it's a lot of fun. After the debate concluded, the woman identified herself as Ryan's mum and confronted a group of candidates. Here is the Malay.
4: You've got to be better than this.
0: Ryan said calling security was his own call to de-escalate the situation.
1: On his own mum.
0: Yes, because if I've learned anything, saying to a woman either calm down or calling security.
1: Always works. Calm down always works.
0: That always works. Breaking news. Ryan's mum has apologised unreservedly for her behaviour at the council candidate forum on Monday night. Whether the bike lanes are going through, I'm not too sure.
1: Mm-hmm.
0: But local news happening now in Hobart.
3: I tell you what, it's tea time here and they get fairly keen on who gets what.
1: Now, who's that animal again?
0: Locally. That's the little Taswegian Timmy Bailey.
1: Lots of things coming up. And don't forget, today is Tuesday. Tin Hat Tuesday. My son has a conspiracy theory. It's not his theory,
0: We should get him on.
1: Well, a friend of his told him about this conspiracy. He's not necessarily a believer, but it's a good one. We'll get him on.
0: Is he out of bed yet?
1: What's the time?
0: It is the crack of afternoon.
1: Well, we'll see.
0: Okay, that's all coming up. If you have a conspiracy theory, please join us, jonesydemanda.com.au on Gold.
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11: A serious crash on Mitchell Freeway involving a motorcyclist northbound after Ocean Reef Road in Heathridge, blocking the right lane, ambulance and towies on site. Broken down trucks, Banana Freeway southbound entry from Royal Highway, Jandakot. Also, Royal Highway westbound exit to Nicholson Road in Thornley. An emergency works lead, Highway eastbound before North Lake Road in Melville. Left lane block, speed down to 40 k's an hour. 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It's Roland with the latest Perth traffic on Gold 96 FM.
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13: It's 24 degrees. Hello, I'm Fee Papel. A specialist defence investigation team will look into the cause of a fatal accident in the Northern Territory. A 28-year-old soldier was killed and five others injured when a military vehicle rolled during a training exercise southeast of Darwin. Lieutenant General Susan Cole telling the ABC military police and the Land Accident Investigation Board will both be involved.
14: We've got to give them the time and space to truly understand what has happened so it doesn't happen again.
13: Pauline

0: Johansson has fired back after the Coalition released its migration policy, claiming credit for kick-starting the debate. Taking to social media, the One Nation leader says both parties have been dragged kicking and screaming into the debate. One Nation's own migration policy proposes cutting net migration to 750,000 over 3 years. An extra $5 million will be spent on shark patrols at WA beaches. The Fisheries Minister saying the money will be spent on choppers and drone patrols at metro and regional beaches. Jackie Jarvis says they'll also increase shark tagging.
1: Surf Life Saving WA have increased drone patrols around really busy beaches.
0: The US Secretary of State is playing down the risk of a pneumonic plague outbreak following the death of a Russian scientist at a lab accident. Russia has locked down medical centres in a 50k radius of the Siberian research lab. Marco Rubio saying the United States is keeping an eye on it.
2: Something like that gets out, it could quickly spread. So we're watching and monitoring it closely. I don't think it's cause for alarm, but it is cause for focus.
0: And your late-night gaming habit or online shopping spree could be closer to an addiction than you think. A Flinders University study finding behaviours like gaming, binge eating and compulsive shopping share many of the same traits as recognised addictions, with gaming showing a 98.9% similarity to a gambling disorder. In sport, West Coast has confirmed Matt Flynn has signed a one-year extension with the club. He's played 26 games for the Eagles. It'll keep the 29-year-old in Perth until at least the end of 2027. Perth's weather staying fine as the temp drops to 13 tonight, a possible late shower and 23 tomorrow, a wet top of 19 for Thursday. And the More Music Breakfast Show with Lisa and Russell is back tomorrow morning from 6 with Jonesy and Amanda to drive you home on Gold 96 FM.
3: 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And Jonesy and Amanda driving you home.
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8: Man, I hate this. Cracks me up.
9: Maybe you should lay off the moonshine.
10: Jonesy's always knocking Amanda.
11: It's so easy.
10: Amanda always knocking Jonesy.
11: I'm done.
12: Stick it in the guts, Barry.
4: We are awash with prizes. And you know what I'm looking forward to next year is the Formula One Australian Grand Prix ripping around Melbourne. That's going to be fantastic. Mm-hmm. And you want to be a part of this. You and I have both been to this before.
13: It's a very exciting time to be in that city, to be smelling the fumes. Remember what's going with Miguel Maestre? He said, quick, let's go out and look at the noise.
4: I remember standing, not name dropping too much, but Sam Newman, Miguel Maestre, we're just standing there. And Sam Newman looks at Miguel's pants and says, what's with those pants? And Miguel was wearing those pink pants. Remember those pink pants? And he took it as a compliment.
13: And that's how you should live.
4: What's with those pants?
13: Everything that happens in your life, think, what would Miguel do? That's how we should all be living.
4: Maybe that's what we all should be. We all should be Miguel. Anyway, we've got these tickets. The only way you can win these, though, is don't ring us. Don't. But Kathy Keno. Kathy.
14: Hello, I'm Kathy Keno.
4: Don't ring us, Kathy.
14: I'm from the Boston Kinos.
4: You have to register. JonesyandAmanda.com.au. Are you listening, Kathy?
14: I wasn't listening. Can I win?
4: No. Type this in now. JonesyandAmanda.com.au. Put your phone number in there. Then we will call you. Do you understand, Kathy?
14: I'm not a simpleton.
4: Okay. And then what we're going to do is give you five things.
14: And no, you give us five things.
4: No, we give you five things.
14: No, you don't. No. Give us five things.
4: Yeah, they have to. We give you a topic.
14: Who's the simpleton? We give you a topic. You have to give us five things.
4: Well, let's role play this just so we're on the same page. Right.
14: I'm Kathy Keno. What are the chances? I wrote it down and I got through.
4: Kathy, five motorcycle brands, go.
14: Kawasaki.
4: One, two.
14: Bugatti.
4: No.
14: There's a Bugatti.
4: That's not a Bugatti.
14: What is it? Bukkake? What's that? Harley Davidson?
4: Yeah. Okay.
14: Kawasaki?
4: Yeah, you've still got 15 seconds.
14: And that's five, four.
4: No, you've said nothing.
14: I've said them all.
4: Suzuki?
14: Suzuki.
4: Okay.
14: That's Honda. How it goes, but that's not going to be the category.
4: This has failed spectacularly. Jonesy and Amanda.
14: What will I win?
4: .com.au. Don't make me block you, Kathy. We're going to call you next, okay?
14: Thank you. I'll wait.
4: Not you. On Gold.

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0: Gold. Hello there. It's Jonesy Demander. It's good to be back driving you home this Tuesday afternoon.
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2: But how about you don't...
3: Jonesy and Amanda's Hot
0: Lap. One category, 30 seconds to give us five answers and that fit within that category.
2: And if you get five answers within that time, mm-hmm. you will win two Sunday passes to the Formula One Australian Grand
0: Prix. Kathy Kino just before failed spectacularly with motorcycle brands.
2: She, I think, did okay.
0: And now she has
2: slipped
0: to go
2: in. And she slipped up by thinking that a certain word was a motorcycle yeah. brand, but it was a rude word.
0: Now we have
2: she
0: to
2: apologizes.
0: Go to HR after the show.
2: But here's what happens. You can win those passes mm-hmm. if you do this, and you'll also go into the draw for a VIP upgrade, so you'll be watching from the grandstand.
0: You don't call us, though. We call you, jonesyandamanda.com.au. Zach is in Fitzroy. Hello, Zach.
4: Hey, how we going?
0: Good. Are you happy to get a call from us, mate?
4: Oh, yeah, absolutely.
0: There you go.
2: We haven't blown a whistle down the line at us, so we're happy.
0: We're not here to waste your time, Zach.
2: We're going to give you 30 seconds, Zach, and you have 30 seconds to give us five examples of a certain thing.
0: Let's count them down.
4: Okay.
0: Today's category is chocolate bars, Zach.
2: Go, give us five.
4: Mars, Snickers, Violet Crumble, Crunchy, and Picnic.
0: Oh. There it is.
2: Wow, Zach,
0: look
2: you made that look easy.
0: Here he comes. Here comes he can do anything. Certainly name five motorcycle brands without upsetting people. Zach, congratulations, you.
4: Do we need to do that?
0: No, you don't need to do that,
2: no,
0: mate.
2: No, not at all.
0: Two Sunday passes to the Formula One Australian Grand Prix, and you've gone in the running for a VIP upgrade. If you win, you'll be watching from the grandstand. Maybe you'll see Sam Newman and he'll comment on your pants.
4: Oh, incredible.
2: That's all.
4: That'll be fun.
2: That's all you need. Thank you, Zach.
0: It's lights out in Melbourne. Don't miss the Formula One Moe and Chandon Australian Grand Prix 2027 in April. Tickets on sale now at grandprix.com.au.
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6: A serious crash involving a motorcyclist on the Mitchell Freeway northbound after Ocean Reef Road in Heathridge, blocking the right lanes with ambulance, police and towies all on site. Broken down truck, Rye Highway westbound exit to Nixon Road in Thornley, blocking the right lanes. An emergency works, Leach Highway eastbound before Norfolk Road in Melville, left lane blocked, speed reduced to 40k's an hour through the area. It's Travel Tuesday at Flight Centre, which means one day of exclusive online deals. 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It's Roland with the latest Perth traffic on Gold 96 FM.

0: 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It's Jonesy Demander driving you home this Tuesday afternoon. Foil up. It's Tin Hat Tuesday.
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3: Do you believe in that the world is flat? I don't know.
4: Well, look, let's get into it. We've had a couple of weeks off, and in which time I have gleaned a couple of excellent conspiracy theories. Now, this first one, you're going to hear this man, and you're going to say, what a crazy nut job. And yes, he sounds like a crazy nut job.
5: Mm-hmm.
4: But this man is an American politician. He has been a senior United States senator from Alabama since 2021. This is a respected American Republican politician.
5: Yep.
4: And here's his latest blurb.
6: Many airline pilots, flight attendants, and air traffic controllers are part of the furry community. Lord help us. It's terrifying when you think about this. When you walk onto a commercial flight, it's possible that the pilot flying your plane could have a deranged fetish of dressing up like an animal. You can't make this up.
4: No. Well.
6: It is the best interest of our country to bring back mental institutions as a normal part of our society instead of sweeping it under the rug.
4: Where's the evidence that, as he says, many airline pilots, flight attendants, and air traffic controllers are all part of the furry community? I have seen a litter box up in the cockpit, but come on.
0: My father was an airline pilot. My sister's an airline pilot. My niece just got a commercial pilot's license.
4: Answers to the name of Kitty, Kitty, Kitty.
0: I think Dad used to watch Humphrey B. Bear pretty intensely.
4: No pants bear. Yeah. They're not. Please. Please. American politics is quite extraordinary.
0: It is.
4: It's like the trans debate. It's the smallest part of society, but let's make it the biggest and terrify everybody. All this stuff. I don't understand any of that. I have another conspiracy theory that
0: I've
4: heard. Taylor Swift has a new album out and a new song called Patient Zero. It sounds a bit like this.
0: Okay, that's T-Swizzle.
4: I was patient zero, she says. Have a listen to this person's theory as to what that song's really saying.

0: So Taylor Swift recently released a new song called Patient Zero, and she released it on the 25th of September of 2026. Now, a lot of conspiracy theorists thought this was interesting, and when they did the math, they realized the song was released 6 years, 6 months, and 6 days after the first shutdown of COVID-19. Now, a lot of people thought this was interesting, especially considering the song is called Patient Zero, and in the lyrics, she says, "I am Patient Zero." What makes things even crazier is that Taylor Swift actually had a performance in China back in November 10th of 2019, where she visited Shanghai. Now, people think this might be a coincidence that right before the COVID shutdown, Taylor Swift was in China, but I don't know. It's just a theory, but it is weird. So is Taylor Swift actually admitting in her music that she was patient zero of the COVID-19 outbreak?
1: Well, sounds like it to me. She's a regular Typhoid Mary.
2: If she's not dressing up as a furry, she's patient zero of the COVID outbreak.
1: That just makes sense to me.
2: Well, we've got our tin hats on. What do you have? I think my son actually has heard of a conspiracy theory. He's going to be joining us as well.
1: We've got him on the line.
2: Got him on the line.
1: And if you'd like to join us, 1355-22 on Gold.
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4: Serious crash on the Mitchell Freeway northbound after Ocean Reef Road. Heathridge, right lane's blocked. Power pole down on High Street. It's closed in both directions between Ord Street and Stirling Street in Fremantle. Western Power and police on site. Broken down truck, Roe Highway westbound exit to Nixon Road and Thornley blocking the right lanes. And emergency works, Leach Highway eastbound for North Oak Road, Melville. A flame blocked, speed down to 40 k's an hour. 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It's Roland with the latest Perth traffic on Gold 96 FM.
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0: Gold. Hello there. It's Jonesy Demander driving you home this Tuesday afternoon. Tin up. It is Tin Hat Tuesday.
1: Do you believe in that the world is flat? I don't know, eh?
0: So far, Taylor Swift has alluded to her being patient zero for COVID in song, and an American senator has said that most pilots identify as furries.
2: It's not just pilots. There's also flight attendants and air traffic controllers.
0: You know, I come from a long line of pilots, and I can confirm that that is true.
2: I come from a long line of furries, and I agree. Actually, speaking of my DNA and my family arrangements, mm-hmm. my son has a... conspiracy theory he was telling me. It's not his conspiracy theory, but what he'd heard about. And I said, save it.
0: Yep.
2: Tell it to us on the show.
0: Jack joins us now.
2: It says that Jack's...

0: Cooper Petey. What's what?
1: Yeah, good afternoon, everyone. I'm now calling from my underground bunker on my landline, as I don't quite trust the technology anymore after hearing of all this.
2: So I was thinking you could either actually be just making this up, or you could actually
0: chances
2: be in
0: are,
2: Cooper Petey.
0: I saw you over the weekend, but who knows where you've been
2: this
0: since
2: is your
0: then.
2: Life.
0: This is your life, Jack.
1: Yeah, I've finally woken up.
0: Do your own research.
2: Bring us back an opal.
0: All right. Well, Jack, tell us what conspiracy theory you have come across.
1: Well, it's one I've kind of put a bunch together for this one. It's more, a lot with my experience. In the last year or so, I've just seen so many electric cars just popping up everywhere I go. It's like every new car now is an electric car. And, you know, your first surface level thought is, you know, oh, well, this is great for the climate and, you know, for the environment. But then I started putting the pieces together with the help of, some TikTok videos, which I'm sure are very credible. I thought about the current events. What war is taking place right now that has been on all of our minds? The Iran war, this global war that is, halting the fuel supply with the Strait of Hormuz being blocked off, leading to being, unaffordable to have a petrol car.
0: Mm-hmm.
1: And I think now everyone's steering, no pun intended, towards electric cars. And what do these cars have that your regular old petrol cars don't have? They have surveillance technology. And so I think with these electric cars, the government is able to track all of our whereabouts. You know, they have impairment trackers, quote unquote, that can, test your eye line and all these things. You might think, oh, that's great, keep drunk drivers off the road, but it's all to track us. And so you think that this war might be going on longer than anyone expected, but I think this war is going just as planned so they can sell more of these electric cars.
2: Right.
0: And who's the they?
2: Yeah.
1: Scientists and the political figures of our world.
0: And because why do they want to give us more surveillance?
1: So they can, so that none of our agency will, they don't want us to have any agency. They want us to be these sheep amongst the politicians, I tell you.
2: Okay.
0: Okay. Well, and your research sounds very sound.
2: It sounds good. Is there many charging stations in Cooper Petey, mate?
1: Yeah. No, that's why I've moved out here.
0: So as you say, you've seen a couple of TikTok videos and this is pretty
2: sounds
0: much
2: like an authority.
0: It. Yeah.
2: And what about
1: and then, of course, what makes any argument much more credible is your own personal experience, and that's what I've drawn from as well.
0: Okay.
2: So your mum just said she was a Furby, so...
0: A furry, please, not a Furby.
1: Yeah. Furbies are so out. Furries are in.
2: Okay, so you're part of it as well. Fine, mate. Yeah. Well,
0: Jack, thank you. Look,
2: thank you for joining us.
0: Thank you. I'll see you when you get back from Cooper Petey.
1: Yeah, I'm trying to get an aircon hooked up out here, but I can't figure that
0: thank
1: out.
0: Thank you, Jack. Over.
2: Okay, so there, you'd like to join in on this.
0: If you'd like to join in, we'd love to hear your
2: conspiracy
0: theory.
2: I'd like to think we have
0: more
2: listeners than Amanda's son.
0: He doesn't listen, you know that.
2: Okay. 13:55:22 on Gold.
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4: A serious crash on the Mitchell Freeway northbound after Ocean Reef Road and Heathridge has the right lanes closed. Powerpole down in Frio. High Street closed in both directions between Ord Street and Stirling Street. Western Power and police on site. And a broken down truck, Roe Highway westbound exit to Nicholson Road, Thornley. Right lanes are closed. Emergency works, Leach Highway eastbound before North Oak Road, Melville. Left lane block, speed down to 40 k's an hour. 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It's Roland with the latest Perth traffic on Gold 96 FM.
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0: Gold. Hello there, it's Jonesy and Amanda driving you home this Tuesday afternoon, a Tin Hat Tuesday.
1: Do you believe in that the world is flat? I don't know, eh?
0: Taylor Swift has alluded to her being patient zero in her new song.
2: Patient zero for COVID. We've also heard Tommy Tuberville, who is an American senator. He's been a senior US senator since 2021, and he says we have to be careful because many airline pilots, flight attendants and air traffic controllers are part of the furry community.
0: Not Furby.
2: Furry community.
0: Is there a Furby community?
2: I don't know. And then we had my son Jack, who has heard the conspiracy theory that we're being forced, that the war in Iran is going on and on, forcing us to, because the petrol prices, to lean towards electric cars, the reason being that we can be traced and have our telemetry known at all times. More surveillance.
0: That's all how makes this sense
2: goes.
0: To me.
2: That's how this goes.
0: Cameron is in Botanic Ridge.
2: Cameron, do you have your tin hat on?
3: I do, Jonesy and Mandarin. First of all, just want to say a few things now. The government can't trace me. I'm happy to chug along in my petrol-guzzling Fairlane for as long as I can. Oh, they can't get me.
2: All right.
3: The next time you call, I call in, I'll be on the better side of 46 because this Saturday I would have entered the world in 1980.
0: Right.
3: That's my birthday.
0: Yes.
2: Happy Jonesy. Birthday, yeah, that's where this is going.
0: Happy birthday for the Thank weekend. You. 46 is a great age, by the way.
3: Thank you, thank you. And before I get on my theory, good luck to Eliza Lott. A million problems. They're two drag artists from Melbourne. They're touring around Tasmania at the moment for Halloween. So hats off to you ladies.
0: Okay.
2: Tin hats off. Maybe it's time to get to our tin hat now.
0: Cameron, is this your show?
3: Now it's time for tin hat. Okay. When you watch TV, I saw in Tan from Adelaide. His name was Hans. You know Hans?
2: Yes, I do.
3: He speaks German.
0: Yeah. Okay.
3: But the funny thing is, when he's on TV, I don't see another Aussie comedian in the name of Peter Hallier. But when I said Peter Hallier on TV, I don't see Hans.
2: Now that I'm looking at the picture of Hans, they do look a little bit alike.
0: So you're saying Peter Hallier is indeed Hans.
2: Is that what you're saying, Cameron?
3: Yeah, they're one and the same.
2: Well, if you don't know what Hans looks like, picture an attractive drag version of Peter Hallier.
0: Yeah, okay.
2: No, I don't mean to be disrespectful to Peter, very attractive man, but if he had makeup on.
0: I don't know if he's a very attractive man. I think you put a bit of mayo on.
2: Have a look at our socials and we will put up the picture of Hans.
0: If you were in jail and you had your choice between Hans and Peter Hallier.
2: Which way would you go, Peter?
0: Oh, I'd so be going to Hans.
2: Because you want to borrow his makeup.
0: Well, he does great eye makeup. This is great.
2: We have had a lot of great conspiracy theories today.
0: And a happy birthday for the weekend. He's gone.
2: He's been sucked up into the spaceship.
0: I was going to send him a car.
2: Car.
0: A Chinese car. That's electric.
2: Well, if you have any conspiracy theories, you can always contact
0: Peter Hallier or Hans, if you're out there.
2: Actually, Peter's on our show tomorrow.
0: Oh, well, this is brilliant.
2: Well, we won't be asking him any of that.
0: This dovetails nicely.
2: If you have a conspiracy theory you'd like to share with us, give us a call for Tin Hat Tuesday next week, or you can always go to jonesyandamanda.com.
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15: Serious crash on the Mitchell Freeway northbound after Ocean Reef Road in Heatherage. Right lanes blocked. Police and TOWIE's on site. And a power pole down. High Street closed in both directions between Ord Street and Stirling Highway in Frio. Broken down Truck Row Highway westbound exit to Nixon Road in Thornley. Right lanes closed. And emergency works. Leach Highway eastbound before North Lake Road, Melville. Left lane blocked. Speed down to 40 k's an hour. 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It's Roland with the latest Perth traffic on Gold 96FM.
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16: It's 24 degrees. Hello, I'm Fee Papel. The Defence Department has issued a statement following the death of a soldier in the Northern Territory yesterday. The 28-year-old man died in a training accident when a military vehicle rolled over, injuring five other soldiers. Lieutenant General Susan Coyle telling the ABC the next of kin have been notified.
17: My heart goes out to his family. As well as to his mates, the unit, and across broader army as well. These are always a difficult time for anybody, but it hits home. It's like they're your own kids.
16: The Coalition has announced the biggest cut to migration in the history of Australia. The plan would slash the

0: number of temporary visa holders by around 650,000 over 4 years and would cut net overseas migration to 100,000 in the first 2 years. Opposition leader Angus Taylor says the numbers need to be lower and the standards need to be higher.
1: The reality is that immigration policy under Labor is threatening our way of life, alongside threatening our borders. The integrity of our immigration system has been deeply flawed.
0: A Baldivis man has been fined $10,000 for cruelty towards his German shepherd. Witnesses reporting the incident, which happened in May. The judge saying the offending involved a very public display of violent behaviour. Rocky has since been rehomed, with the 38-year-old man banned from owning animals for the next 2 years. And the US is monitoring a case in Russia following reports a lab worker has died of the plague. A number of hospitals have been put into quarantine in Siberia after the 28-year-old scientist got sick at work. It's believed she fell ill after an accident at the lab and died 2 days later. And Perth's Christmas holiday shopping hours have been announced. Extended trading hours have been approved from Saturday, December 5th to Christmas Eve. Retailers will be able to open an extra hour on Saturdays and from 8 till 6 on Sundays. In sport, Frio's Nathan O'Driscoll is moving to Richmond in exchange for a fourth-round draft pick. He's been signed on a 3-year deal after telling the Dockers he wanted to see what was on offer. Tigers footy boss Blair Hartley saying they're excited to have the 24-year-old. Perth's weather staying fine as the temp drops to 13 tonight, a possible late shower and 23 tomorrow, a wet top of 19 for Thursday. 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
10: Sense the chemistry between them, but how much of that is real?
11: Mind your own business and shut your pie hole.
12: I wish you well with your show.
13: It's nice to be back from our break. I've just been going through the mail section. We've got
14: And I'll talk about it later in the show. I got some lovely things about Minnie, which has been incredibly touching to me, but I'll talk about that.
13: People have sent you some lovely
14: they
13: stuff.
14: They really have.
13: I got my new pack of highlighter pens.
14: Who sent you those?
13: I ordered them from work here.
14: Why do you need that many different colours?
13: Well, they just said, would you like a pack? And already someone's nicked one of my highlighter pens. There's a letter from Gordon Wheat asking us to organise a music festival to rival Sunbury of the 70s. This is old mail.
14: That was the first week we ever worked together.
13: We got to send this letter in 2005. It was that was one of your things that you were going to action. And you haven't acted. So can you, perhaps?
14: It's on my to-do list.
13: We got from the AFL, look at this.
14: What is it?
13: Team Kylie, Brendan Jones, Amanda Keller.
14: What did we get?
13: Oh, look, we got heaps of stuff. We got some Team Kylie wristbands. We got
14: it's too late. We should have worn them while we were watching the game.
13: Team Kylie shirt. Do you want that?
14: Yep.
13: There's one. There's white one and a black one.
14: Oh, I'd love it. Thank you.
13: Well, which one do you want? The white, but that's the medium-sized one.
14: And that's for you?
13: What do they got for the XXL? What are they?
14: Oh, you're going to take offense at the
13: gifts. What's Kylie think? I don't want Kylie thinking I'm a big fat
14: I don't think she's been in the dispatch.
13: Kylie was putting these out. This is what she thinks I am. Can we just address this? Kylie.
14: Tell her your size.
13: At best. I could squeeze into a medium.
14: Well, you have this one then. You have this one.
13: Well, that'll be too. I'll look at, like, you know.
14: And Kylie wouldn't like the look of you with your bosoms out. Thank you very much.
13: Thank you,
14: Kylie. I know you went to the post office and put it in the mail for us.
13: You know, speaking of gifts, my wife said my wife's birthday is coming up on Sunday.
14: I think someone's going to be getting an XXL t-shirt.
13: I just want to run something past you.
14: Okay,
13: that she sent
14: I'm good
13: to
14: with
13: me.
14: Prezzies.
13: Instagram makes its return as well. That's on its way on Gold.

0: Gold. Hello there. It's Jonesy Demanda driving you home this Tuesday afternoon. Tuesday, the 6th of October. That means on Sunday, the 11th of October, I have only five days to get a present for my wife.
1: You know, it might surprise you to hear that her birthday is the same date every year.
0: I know, but you have no one to blame but yourself. We have been married for some time now, 35 years, and it gets harder and harder to buy for my wife. And my mother-in-law, Maeve, she said this about my wife, Helen. Helen knows what she doesn't like.
1: Right.
0: And over the years,
1: were you on that list?
0: I've bought many, many gifts and many expensive gifts. And there was a time there, a rich period of where I would just go to the jewellery guy.
1: Yeah.
0: And Emilio, his name was, a lovely fella. And I'd say, what will my wife like? And he'd go, she'd love this.
1: Well, that's perfect.
0: And it was so good. And we had that for years. But then one year I bought her the same set of earrings that I'd bought the year before. And he didn't even recognise. And I said, and she said, I've already got these earrings. So I said to her, it's your birthday on Sunday. What would you like
1: jewelry
0: for your birthday? She doesn't want jewels. I said, do you want some more jewels? No, doesn't want jewels. She doesn't like practical things. You remember the
1: hose reel incident?
0: The hosing incident.
1: That was Mother's Day. You bought her a hose reel.
0: Because I saw her in the garden struggling with the hose. Mm-hmm. And I went, and she loves hosing in the garden.
1: She loves gardening.
0: And so I said, you know what? And I got her one of those get out of town retractable hose.
1: The problem was she got out of town.
0: And what did she say to you?
1: She said, I haven't had a Mother's Day.

0: Day.
1: She's not my mother. I get nothing for Father's Day from her. Mm. So anyway, so now I don't know what to do.
2: So has she given you any hints?
1: No, she just said, okay, this is the hint. I like nice things.
2: She doesn't want jewellery.
1: Yeah, what the hell is nice things?
2: Does she want flowers? I love flowers.
1: Who wants flowers?
2: How about once a month a huge, beautiful bunch of flowers arrive?
1: Well, that sounds expensive.
2: Yeah. Remember that time I arranged for you to for beer to be delivered once a month?
1: That was great.
2: Yeah, well, flowers might be a nice thing.
1: And then the guy kept dropping them off once a month and he started getting too chatty.
2: Oh.
1: Was that part of the deal?
2: No. Your wife insisted. So not flowers every
1: month? She likes nice things. That's all she said.
2: Well, so flowers are nice things. How she likes reading, I know that. She likes gardening.
1: I just gave her Leon Moriarty's new book, Big Little Truths, the sequel to that. That's
2: I happen to know you got that from the office here.
1: Yeah, I've already read it. I read it while I was on holidays.
2: Had a coffee stain.
1: But it was a very good read.
2: Well, what are you going to get? So she doesn't want jewellery.
1: No.
2: You're saying...
1: She doesn't want practical things.
2: You're saying she doesn't want flowers because you can't be bothered.
1: No, I just, you know, flowers. What's with women and flowers?
2: Well, they like them. That's the point. It's her birthday, not yours.
1: Okay, so
2: it's
1: would
2: like
1: she
2: her
1: like
2: saying,
1: that?
2: Oh, men and beer. What's that about?
1: Men like beer.
2: Yeah, and women beer. Like flowers.
1: Okay, well, you know what? Maybe I should leave it up to ChatGPT. Maybe I should. Jen, why,
3: Rye? Yeah.
1: Why don't I get you to, because you know, you're good with ChatGPT.
2: What information would you give ChatGPT?
1: So, wife of 35 years, write this down, Ryan.
3: Okay, yeah.
1: Wife of 35 years.
3: Yeah.
1: She doesn't want any more jewelry. She doesn't want anything practical.
2: But she likes nice things.
1: But she likes nice things.
3: Okay.
2: What's it giving you?
1: Well, that will, okay, we'll take a break. We'll come back.
2: Take a break.
1: With the results. And we'll see how it goes.
2: All right.
1: That's coming up on Gold.
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5: Power pole down, High Street closed both directions between Ord Street and Stirling Street in Fremantle, with Western Power and police on site. Broken down truck on Rohoa westbound exit to Nicholson Road, Thornley, blocking the right lanes. An emergency works, Leach Highway eastbound before North Lake Road in Melville. Left lane closed, speed down to 40k's an hour. That serious crash has been cleared from the Mitchell northbound after Ocean Reef Road in Heathridge. 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It's Roland with the latest Perth traffic on Gold 96 FM.

0: Gold, good afternoon to you. It's Jonesy and Amanda driving you home. Today is Tuesday, the 6th of October. My wife's birthday is on Sunday, the 11th of October.
1: And you've left it this late to say, what should I get her?
0: No, it's not this late. I've been agonising about this for some time. And what I wanted to do was get her something she would like. I would like her...
1: Yeah, people like that, isn't it?
0: Yeah, and...
1: You make it sound like that's a unique proposition.
0: Helen's own mother said to me, Helen knows what she doesn't like.
1: How did she feel about a voucher to splurge at a spa or something?
0: I got her that last year. I got her this place where they put goop on your face.
1: Yeah.
0: It was funny. It was in one of those places where they build those, you know, burn those candles.
1: Yeah, lovely.
0: And anyway, I pulled out the front of the place. It's upstairs. And I'm on my Harley and it's like, bat, bat, bat, bat, bat, bat, and it backfires. And then I'm down the bottom. And I said, do you know where this place is? And the guy goes, yeah, mate, it's up the stairs. And I said, this is a real bugger to find. He goes, yeah, mate, it's behind the bookshop. Go up here. So I'm clomping up the stairs, clomp, clomp, clomp, clomp, clomp. And then I walk in and it's just all of these like 30-something-year-old
1: women.
0: Trying to relax. And it's like, I said, I'm here for my wife. And they said, yes, we thought you might have been. Mm-hmm. So...
1: So, all right, shout out. How about a clothing voucher, a handbag voucher?
0: Yeah, I once bought her some clothes.
1: And?
0: It never works. No man has never successfully bought clothes for their wife.
1: That's probably true.
0: Unless you're a weirdo, like in Pretty Woman.
1: Or those men that sit there and watch their wives try on clothes and have opinions about it. What an ick.
0: Weird. That's such an ick. So what I've got it down to, your idea of flowers of the month.
1: Every month she gets a beautiful bunch of flowers.
0: Oh, you know what? I kind of like that.
1: And some chocks.
0: Oh, okay.
1: Not made of money. Right. Flowers and chocks.
0: Contrary to what you think. I just feel with flowers, they don't last long. That's all.
1: That's why you get a different bunch every month.
0: So I said to Gemini Rye, ChatGPT, you seem to use that a lot for your job around here.
2: Yeah.
0: So wife of 35 years.
2: Yes.
0: She doesn't want any more jewelry.
2: Mm-hmm.
0: She doesn't want anything practical.
1: No, she wants something nice. That's what you've fed into ChatGPT.
0: Yes. She just says, I like nice things.
1: And so what response have you got?
2: Well, I've got some very nice things ideas. How about this? Rent a super yacht for a week around the Amalfi Coast.
1: What? You could actually say that.
2: Yes. Yeah. Greek islands, French Riviera. It's thrown in there. All the Whitsundays. Jonesy?
0: What's the price on that?
2: Oh, I don't know. Probably a lot.
1: What else? What else?
2: Okay, you could fly her private to Paris.
0: Okay, well,
2: the city of love.
0: Can we just... can we?
1: Did you mention that this is Jonesy who's notoriously tight?
2: No, I didn't put that into...
0: I'm not notoriously tight, but...
2: Okay, what about this? Give her a serious piece of art. You went to art school?
1: No, don't. You're not painting it. You're not doing it.
0: I could give it a go.
2: What about that photo where you're all naked and you've got the big hand over you, over the area?
0: Ryan, you're absolutely no.
1: Oh, okay.
0: I should have put a... Well, what do you think is a good denomination amount?
1: Well, you tell me. What would you spend, say? $2,000?
0: No.
1: I just said it to look at your face. Did you just swear? I said it to elicit that response from you. How much would you spend?
0: I think what we usually spend is about no more than 700.
1: 700, that's a lot.
0: Is it? Is that too much?
1: No, not too much. It's a very... Well, that's a big amount.
0: Okay.
1: Well, that is a big amount.
0: No, well, it's because he lives.
1: $7. No.
0: No, so it'll be... okay, what about $300? $300. Okay. $300.
2: Yeah, I'll put this in.
0: Yep, $300.
1: And I'll go, oh, that's right, this is Jonesy.
2: Cheapskate.
0: Okay, you don't need to...
1: What's it telling you?
0: Editorialise, right?
2: Loading. saying charter a Gulfstream. No, cheapskate.
1: Did you put an extra zero in?
2: Yeah, I think I did.
0: $300.
2: $300 max.
0: Okay.
2: Okay, here we go.
1: What have we got?
2: Okay, luxury lingerie.
1: Oh, yuck.
2: Couples massage.
1: Oh, yuck.
0: No, we tried all that.
1: Have you done all that?
0: Oh, they're like, yeah, we've been married for 35 years. We're
1: did
0: like
1: you
0: Islander.
1: Do the massage? Oh, that's mank. I don't want to hear any of this.
0: Ryan, put your...
1: What else?
0: I think I might come with a flat. No, that's...

0: enough.
1: Design a candle.
2: Design a candle?
1: No, design a candle, not make your own.
2: Oh, right. I'll design a candle.
0: I've got some earwax.
2: It's Gwyneth Paltrow's suggestion.
0: Thank you, Ryan.
2: Thank you, Amanda. This has been highly uncomfortable.
0: Instagram is here. Would you like to play $2,000? You'd get a nice gift.
2: What a surprise. Brendan Jones has won.
0: Hello? Got to buy a gift for my wife. 1355.
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4: Broken down truck, Tonkin Highway southbound exit from Royal Highway, Forestfield, blocking the left lane. Also, power pole down, High Street closed both directions between Ord Street and Stirling Street in Frio. Western Power and Police on site. An emergency works, Leach Highway eastbound before Norfolk Road in Melville, left lane block, speed reduced to 40k's an hour. And truck breakdown cleared at Royal Highway westbound exit to Nicholson Road in Thornley. 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It's Roland with the latest Perth traffic on Gold 96 FM.
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0: Gold. Hello there. It's Jonesy Demander driving you home. 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
0: No looking back here. 10 questions, 60 seconds on the clock. You can pass. If you don't know an answer, we'll come back to that question if time permits. Get all the questions right, $1,000.
4: You can make it $2,000. You can double your money, but it is by answering a bonus question, and it's double or nothing.
0: Michelle is in Linfield.
4: Hello, Michelle.
5: Hello.
4: Hello. Hello. Are you feeling fruity and confident today?
5: Oh, yeah, I'm excited.
4: Oh, good. That's the best place to be.
0: That's a big part of it, Michelle.
4: All right, Michelle, we've got 10 questions. We've got 60 seconds. Do say pass if you're not sure, because we might have time to come back, okay?
5: Okay.
4: All right, Michelle, here we go.

0: comes question number one. What's the third letter of our alphabet?
1: C.
0: Question two. The movie Happy Feet features which animal?
1: Penguin.
0: Question three. What's the chocolate company that has the initials DL?
1: Pass.
0: Question four. What genre of music did Taylor Swift start in?
1: Country.
0: Question five. What fast food chain's mascot is a clown?
1: McDonald's.
0: Question six. If you're born on Christmas Day, what's your star sign?
1: Capricorn.
0: Question seven. The primary colours are red, yellow and what?
1: Green.
2: That's a secondary.
0: It's blue.
1: Oh, it's blue. Oh, never mind.
0: And I reckon you'd know this if you had a bit more time to think about it. DL, what chocolate company has those initials?
1: DL? Mm. I don't know.
0: It's used to make Daryl Lee.
2: The big freckle egg at Easter time.
1: Oh, I love the licorice. There you go. Never mind.
0: Oh, plops.
2: Michelle.
0: Michelle, thank you for playing.
1: Thanks for having me.
2: Well, thank you for being and bringing the enthusiasm, Michelle.
0: Yeah.
2: It'll be back again tomorrow if you'd like to play jonesyandamanda.com.au on Gold.
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4: Power pole down. High Street closed in both directions between Ord Street and Stirling Street in Fremantle. Western Power and police on site. Traffic lights blacked out in Frio, High Street at Parry Street. Also a broken down truck on Tonkin Highway southbound exit from Royal Highway Forestfield, blocking the left lane. And emergency works, Lee Tower eastbound before North Oak Road in Melville, left lane block, speed reduced to 40 km an hour. A Polish man opens up, asks for help and shows up, because when they do, everyone wins. 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
8: G'day, Claire's here. 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

0: Gold. Hello there. It's Jonesy and Amanda driving you home this Tuesday afternoon. And it's nice to be back at the old fun factory.
1: And I have received some very heartwarming and emotional gifts regarding Minnie.
0: Yeah.
1: And I've been okay. It's been 3 weeks.
0: As soon as you talk about
1: Minnie,
0: it, you start crying.
1: Oh, not always. That's the thing. It is like a wave. You stick your head up occasionally and you're okay, and then the next minute you're not. But can I say thank you? Mary.

0: Thornton.
1: Yeah. Thank you so much. And so many people have reached out. And it is, you know, I got an email from a man called Alan, and I really relate to this. He said, why it hurts so much is that your regular brain knows they're no longer here, but it's another part of your brain that works on pattern and repetition, and that you expect to see them when you turn the corner, when they, you know, where their little bed used to be or their bowls used to be. And it's that clash of those two parts of your brain that's the most piercing part of grief. You can't believe that they're not there. Mm. And then gradually you get used to the new reality. And you think you're going okay, and then bam. And my bam was just a few days ago when we got Minnie's remains back.
0: Oh.
1: And I've arranged to have her in two little stones, one for our home in the garden.
0: Yep.
1: And one for our place on the south coast where she loved it, and I loved taking her there. But it's interesting that Harley just lost it.
0: Of course.
1: And I've seen this man and all the stuff he's gone through in his life and his recent medical stuff. I've only seen him cry maybe three times his whole life. And he just lost it. And we both sobbed. I said to him yesterday, are you feeling better from your big cry? And he said, he just can't stop. And I feel a bit the same. But I think Minnie's death opened our grief for a whole lot of stuff. Because there's a whole lot of stuff that's really hard to put your finger on for our sons as well about what Harley's going through. It's been 8 years, so it's hard and it's slow and it's frustrating and it's piercing. But Minnie's grief was so pure, we could all grieve that, and it's just allowed all of us to, it's like opening a vent everything.
0: Would you say it's like a pressure valve?
1: Yeah, and it's interesting that I've been seeing a lot of stuff on socials about people who own elderly dogs, and there's an exhaustion that comes with us when you're watching your dog and every day thinking, how are they today? What can I do to ease their pain? How is this going for them? And on the very last day where I felt that Minnie looked at me saying, it has to be today, I kind of thought, okay, and I just let her be. And the weight lifted off my shoulders as well because it had been resolved.
0: Mm.
1: That anxiety leading up when you've got an elderly dog is exhausting. So so many people are going through all of this, which is why so many people have reached out about Minnie. It's such a shared grief and an exhaustion for all of us.
0: And it is a wave.
1: It is a wave. And one minute you're fine and the next minute inexplicably. And I felt it when I left her little stone behind on the south coast. I was there over the holidays. And I thought, I'm leaving her behind. And on the way down, I thought, she's normally sitting on the back seat. Instead, she remains in the boot. How did this happen?
0: You didn't think about putting her on the back seat?
1: Oh, you know, I did. And I also thought about taking her down and sitting on the grass with her when I in the south coast. But then when I left, I thought, I'm leaving her behind, which is stupid.
0: You know, no, it's not.
1: They're ashes.
0: But you've got some of her here as well?
1: I've got some of it here.
0: So that's good.
1: I know, but I know it's also, it's not her.
0: I know.
1: I know that.
0: But you've just got to go with it.
1: I'm riding the wave.
0: But thank you to all the people that reached out. Thank you to the people that sent stuff in.
1: Oh, and just thank you
0: so much. That is such a...
1: And people sharing their own stories of their own grief.
0: And you're going through this yourself with your dog. There's no shame in this.
1: No, but what I've loved is so many other people have said, I know exactly how you feel.
0: Exactly. We're all in the same boat. So thank you for all your gifts.
1: Yeah.
0: Except for Kylie for sending me that ginormous T-shirt. It's way too big for the footy. Look at it. Look how
1: you did look like Herman Munster in it.
2: Righto, you two. Sees you. That's enough.
1: Well, we will be back again tomorrow.
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13: A crash on Tonkin Highway northbound at Great Eastern Highway Ascot, blocking the left lane with towies on site. And also, power pole down, High Street closed in both directions between Ord Street and Stirling Street in Fremantle. Western Power and Police on site. Traffic lights blacked out, High Street, Parry Street in Fremantle. And traffic lights flashing yellow, Thomas Road, Johnson Road in Bertram. You wouldn't operate a chainsaw blindfolded, so why dig without searching before you dig first? If you don't, you're digging blind. 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If you see anything else, please call our traffic hotline on 9323 9696. It's Roland with the latest Perth traffic on Gold 96FM.
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2: It's 24 degrees. Hello, I'm Fee Papel. An extra $5 million will be spent on shark patrols at WA beaches. The Fisheries Minister saying the money will be spent on choppers and drone patrols at metro and regional beaches. Jackie Jarvis saying they'll also increase shark tagging.
3: So Lifesaving WA have increased drone patrols around really busy beaches. They've increased on-the-ground activity. And today is about announcing funding to formalise those arrangements.
2: The Defence Force confirming a 28-year-old soldier has been killed in a vehicle rollover in the Northern Territory yesterday. Five others were injured during the training exercise. Prime Minister Anthony Albanese offering his condolences, saying there are no safe or easy days for those serving in defence. The opposition is accusing the government of mismanaging Australia's immigration system. It's unveiled its own policy today, promising to slash the number of people coming into the country. Deputy Liberal leader Jane Hume saying the move won't create any worker shortages.
4: Pubs will still be staffed, fruit will still be picked, and houses will be built. But the system will be managed. It will be well managed.
2: Security at the Land Forces event at the Convention Centre has been stepped up, with a member of the Chinese military to attend. 20 countries sending representatives to Perth for the conference. Authorities are concerned there could be a repeat of the violence that happened in Melbourne between police and protesters when the event was held there 2 years ago. Former bachelor Sam Wood remains behind bars on domestic violence charges as a growing number of celebrities and businesses distance themselves from the fitness guru. Former Home and Away actress Tamin Sursok, trainer Tiffany Hall and ready-made food company Fox's Dean have all cut ties with the fitness influencer and his brand 28 by Sam Wood. And Australian comedian Judith Lucy has confirmed she's been diagnosed with breast cancer. She made the announcement on social media, admitting it's come as quite a shock. In sport, Frio's Nathan O'Driscoll is moving to Richmond in exchange for a fourth-round draft pick. He's been signed on a three-year deal after telling the Dockers he wanted to see what was on offer. Tigers footy boss Blair Hartley saying they're excited to have the 24-year-old. Perth's weather staying fine as the temp drops to 13 tonight, a possible late shower and 23 tomorrow, a wet top of 19 for Thursday. And the More Music Breakfast Show with Lisa and Russell is back tomorrow morning from 6 with Jonesy and Amanda to drive you home on Gold 96 FM.
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9: Welcome to the Christian O'Connell Show. On today's show, then, what are the signs you're an adult? And this week, the big challenge for intern Pete on the show is Pass the Pete. Can he make it? Being passed around by you guys and your generosity, city to city. Yesterday was day one. We flew into Brisbane. We'll check in with him and see how he's got on in the last 24 hours. Coming up next, how do you officially know you are now grown up? Signed, you're an adult. Here on the Christian O'Connell Show.

0: Christian O'Connell's show. What are the signs? You are now officially an adult. Patsy, what's it for you?
1: I find as I get older, screenshots are becoming more and more my go-to for stuff that I can't see. So it might
0: I do that sometimes with menus. If you've forgotten your reading glasses.
1: Yes. I can't read stuff. Don't make print so small. Anyway, I had this issue yesterday. I was paying for something. Because it's so well worn, the three digits, is it CCV on the back of your credit card?
0: Oh, yeah, yeah.
1: Could not read it for the life of me, even though I've used it so many times. So I thought...
0: It's worn out like an old soap.
1: It absolutely is. So I thought I'll take a screenshot. Still couldn't make it out. But how is this for my worst possible blonde moment ever? I thought, if I get a grey lead pencil... and kind of like trace over it, thinking that the three digits are risen, the plastic is risen, and it will show up.
2: Oh, right.
1: You know, like tracing it. Yes. Oh, you idiot,
2: like
1: it's
2: Braille.
1: Not. Yeah, like Braille. It's not. Of course it's not. It's printed on there. Anyway, I had to go, you know, do the sensible thing, go onto my internet banking, and you can check your details, what your card
0: is. Haven't you got the app?
1: Yeah, I have. I know. But I just thought, you know what? I just physically had it there. I was just going to pay. But then I had to go through the app and see what my three...
0: You still like to rock the old Nana purse, don't you?
1: Oh, I do. Well,
0: let me just get that golden clasp with the purse opening up and got your Blockbuster card in there. And Rio, signs you're an adult.
2: My latest obsession / hobby is compost.
0: Wowee. Pat and I are a decade older than you and a bit. We're not in the composting years. I actually think it's old people get into composting because they know at some level we will become compost. She might as well meet your maker. Get closer to the ground. You'll be in it soon.
2: Human compost.
1: What's the system you're using?
2: Well, I've got thank you for asking, Patsy. I've got two big black bins. Trying to do like a cold compost sort of situation. A bit of nitrogen, a bit of the cardboard stuff. Then as I fill one up, the other one's composting along. But I still have enough.
0: That's a lot of composting. Oh, how much is any to you?
2: Yeah, I know, but it goes quickly because you want to you need one to just sit there essentially for 6 months to a year to become compost. Yeah. Then you need the other one that you can actually use, especially now in spring. And for Christmas, I've asked for a worm farm. So I've got a little box of worms that I can feed all my organic food scraps.
0: Wow, wee. You're going to look a right sort of commune out the back there.
2: Yes, yeah.
0: Living off the land.
2: I've even joined.
0: You'll have Pete Evans moving in, some of his mates.
2: Yeah. No sunscreen allowed.
0: Oh, no 5G here, no fracking.
2: I've joined Facebook groups.
1: Wow.
2: There are composting Facebook groups, local ones.
0: Yeah, because there's
2: ones,
0: all kinds of tips
2: ones.
0: And stuff that you can put in there to speed the process up.
2: You can hot compost, you can cold compost.
0: How do you cold compost?
2: Cold compost, the more traditional suburban way where you have the box. But the hot compost is normally open air in a hot environment and it's got to be a certain temperature and it moves along a lot faster than cold compost.
0: Because I've seen them in Bunnings. You have some that turn.
2: That's a tumbler. That's a third type. That's different.
0: Oh, wow.
2: Real compost is actually...
0: I didn't know there was so much to it.
2: Yes.
0: So what is the high level of it?
2: Hot composting in sort of open air. You've got a big
0: That's
2: open
0: what my
2: air.
0: Man had.
2: Yes, yeah.
0: There's a triangle thing with an empty dome at the top.
2: Yes.
0: That's not my dad. The machine.
2: I'd love to eventually get to that stage, but baby steps. You can't jump straight to Hong Kong.
0: You're a white belt in the composting game. All right, what is signs? You're an adult. What is it for you? What are the signs you know when you're an adult?

0: Ryan. Christian, I've got a concert tonight. Heavy metal band Lamb of God.
1: On a Tuesday.
0: I know. Hey, metal doesn't care what day it is, mate. It's a new composting square. Nerd! I lived. That's a sign you're an adult. Tuesday. A concert on a Tuesday.
1: Hell, I wouldn't go to my favourite artist on a Tuesday. That's crazy.
2: Oh, really?
0: And this is Ryan's concern. I live 2.5 hours away, and I'm so excited this is my band, but I'm more concerned about what time it's going to finish and what time. Well, if you've got a 2.5 hour drive in, metal, encore, metal, and then 2.5 hours driving back with your ears ringing, 5 hour round trip.
1: Yeah, gee whiz.
0: Yeah, that is gee whiz. What are you in it? Cartoon from the 60s.
1: Signed it from the 40s.
0: Oh, gee whiz, sir.
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5: Alison's called the traffic hotline on St George's Terrace near William Street, letting us know about those rolling closures through the CBD with the planned protest. Expect delays, lots of lights are red, bus services impacted as well. In Ascot, a crash, Tonkin Highway northbound at Great Eastern Highway with the left lane shut by incident response and traffic lights acting out in Bentley, Albany Highway and Bedford Street, also in Bertram, Thomas and Johnson Roads and through Frio, Hyatt and Parry Street intersection. Maxia's budget easing novated leasing. 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

0: Christian O'Connell's show. We need your help this week. More importantly, intern Pete needs your help as we play Pass the Pete. Been passed around you guys across a week. How far can he make it? We flew him to Brisbane yesterday. And we really are genuinely relying on your kindness to feed him. And where does he stay? For legal reasons, the lawyers keep insisting he cannot stay in your homes. But if any of you have motels, we're not saying you own a range of hotels. You might work for one. Do you own them like the Monopoly or Board of Australia? Motels, caravans,
1: campsites,
0: tents,
1: inns,
0: backpackers,
1: 24-hour gyms.
0: I don't think you can sleep in them.
2: So.
1: You can spend a bit of time there, I think.
0: Yes, you could actually running the clock down, I guess. Anyway, he's on the line right now. Where in the world are you, intern Pete?
3: Live from the Meriton in the Gold Coast. Hello to everyone. Yes, I know we're off to a slow start. Yesterday, arriving in Brisbane, and I know that the Gold Coast is only less than an hour down the road, but it did take me 8 hours to get here. Going around.
0: What were you doing, moonwalking it? I mean, why did it take eight hours? How did you do it?
3: Well, in saying that, a bit of a hustle. I arranged a free lunch at Dreamworld, which was great because it didn't cost me anything because obviously Jazz, our listener, she picked me up because she's an Uber driver and took me. She's also a busy mother of four. So as we were on our way back from Dreamworld, her daughter called her and said that she needed to get dropped off to work to go to work at McDonald's. So then we went back to Jazz's house and then we picked up.
0: What, were you in the car?
3: Yeah, I'm in the front seat of the car at this stage. But the thing was, we're going.
1: The daughter's the only one doing the work. Yeah.
3: I know. Then we went from one side of Queensland to the other because her daughter works at the most furthest away McDonald's from where we were, which is fine because it would have taken forever on the bus. So we get her to McDonald's, then beautiful Jazz, now God bless her, she was trying to inform, so she actually gave me a bit of a tour around the Gold Coast, if there's anything, if you want to go to Dracula's, maybe that's an option for dinner or all that sort. And I was trying to politely say, look, I do need to sort of
0: get moving, heading south.
3: But anyway, being school holidays, got to the Meriton, unreal, I'm here, and I'm setting myself a goal of getting to Sydney today. But I did hear a whisper, and please tell me if this is true, that we may have even heard from a celebrity, that someone that you know that might even be, like, willing to come and pick me up from the Gold Coast.
0: No, he said it's a solid offer. Shane Crawford just messaged me yesterday, right? He just resurfaces from time to time in my life. Shane Crawford, Crawford said that, you know, you're near him. He's happy to drive you to Byron.
3: Oh, this is so good. We're getting to Byron.
1: Incredible. He's a proper, you know, celebrity with things to do.
0: Yes.
1: He's going to go up and pick Pete up.
0: Otherwise, I mean, he ain't moving. Thank God for Crawfy.
3: I'm so excited. But can I just play you one thing? This is so exciting, right? So I know I'm nowhere near Adelaide by 9 a.m. this Friday, right? However, I actually got a voicemail, which I think you will like. And I don't want to, again, play the celebrity card because we want to hear from real people of real Australia. But we received this voice message from an AFL player's mother who lives in Adelaide who's made a firm offer.
1: Not to play the celebrity card.
3: Have a listen to this.
4: Hi, guys. It's Christy here. I know Pete is trying to get to Adelaide by Friday, and I also know that Christian is a huge fan of the Melbourne Demons. Well, I'm Tom Sparrow's mum, Pete makes it all the way to Adelaide, he can stay at mine. He can even stay in Tom's room, no worries. So you can do this. Go, Pete. I want to see you here. And Christian.

0: Ian, this is for you. We love the show.
1: Thank you very, very much. That's great. Right. Tom Sparrow's mum. Now, the only thing is, you're a long way from, well, you're a long way right now from Sydney. You're a long way even further away from Melbourne. And you are so far away from Adelaide.
2: But you know what? It's, we've got the end goal. We've got the end
3: that's
2: goal.
3: True.
2: So we
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2: 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He's just re-signed with the Melbourne Demons, so that's good. So that's where we're at today. That's good.
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6: Watch out for a breakdown in Como now. Kwinana Freeway northbound after Canning Highway. The left lane is shut. Allow for a safe merge. Planned protest with rolling closures through the CBD. Expect delays. Bus service is also impacted. Traffic lights still playing up in Bentley, Albany Highway and Bedford Street. Through Bertram, Thomas and Johnson Road. Also in Frio at High and Parry Streets. And High Street still shut due to fallen power lines through Fremantle. Both directions between Ord and Stirling Streets avoid the area. Priscilla, Queen of the Desert, has had to extend its season due to popular demand. Opens Regal Theatre October 17. Last shows and tickets at Ticketek. If you see anything else, please call our traffic hotline on 9323 9696. It's Dylan with the latest Perth traffic on Gold 96 FM.
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0: Christian O'Connell's show. All right, on a Tuesday, we always ask you, how was your Monday yesterday? How did you start the week? Rate your Monday out of 5. Rio, what's it for you?
1: I'm a 2-star Monday for the moment because I'm embroiled in, and I'd love to get your take on it. Okay, I live on a street where most people don't have driveways. Everyone parks on the street.
0: Okay.
1: So it's a very delicate ecosystem and everyone just sort of, there's enough spots for everyone to park in front of their house and that's about it.
0: That's where we live now, but it creates quite a bit of tension.
1: Yes, and this is where I find myself. For the last 6 weeks, a red kind of beaten up old Holden Commodore has been parked in front of my house for 6 weeks.
0: That's suspicious.
1: Do you? It's suspicious and it feels...
0: Have you gone and knocked on anyone's door?
1: No, that's, I haven't yet taken any
0: action. Oh, I would. And you do this move. You go, hey, just trying to... A couple of us have been wondering about this car. Even if it's just you. Okay,
1: yeah.
0: Just lie like that so it feels like it's a collective thing.
1: Yes.
0: And just say, have you got any details? And just check in, everything's okay.
1: I've actually searched the registration for it.
0: How?
1: You can Google the
0: number. Oh, of course you can, yes. Yeah.
1: I know the rego expires on the 15th of October. Ooh. So I'm wondering maybe once that date hits, can I like dob them in? Or like how do I... Because it makes me so angry. Every time I drive home, I see it parked there and I'm
0: Why does a random car parked outside a house over a couple of days is a problem?
1: Yeah.
0: Because obviously you don't live there.
1: No, and it throws...
0: Why haven't they moved in 6 weeks? Is everything okay? Someone might have...
1: Exactly. Did they just leave it there? Is it abandoned?
2: Has it been dumped?
1: Has it been dumped? But then I'm worried if I call the council and I say, oh, this car's been dumped, they come in.
0: Do they have a hotline for that?
1: Take this car? I don't
0: think they have a dumped car hotline.
1: You can call someone, surely. Who? Can you? Yes. Dob in a car.
0: I know we have a nanny state here.
2: That happened to a girlfriend of mine. She lived at Port Melbourne at the time and she had this clapped out old sort of Falcon station wagon that was there for months.
1: Uh-huh.
2: And some backpackers from the UK, if you don't mind.
0: Oh, God, another clip before this.
1: It's probably
2: so. Oh,
0: yeah, first half an hour, really coming for us.
2: Dumped it outside and just, like, left it.
1: They would do that.
2: They buy it for like 500 bucks.
0: Now, listen, on the flip side, you wait and see how Australians treat Londoners backpacking.
1: Well, it's crazy how, like, it actually, even just talking about it, I get so angry.
0: Do you think it's a territorial thing that we have?
2: Mm. Yeah.
1: Yes.
0: Because even though the street isn't yours, everyone has a kind of shared Queensbury rules.
1: Exactly. And it throws...
0: It's like the roundabout system, right? Yes. The roundabout... I was explaining to an American the other day who's travelling round. He came over. He's from San Francisco. Bumped into this guy last week who's travelling round Australia now for a couple of months.
1: Right.
0: And he was like going... He was saying he's become obsessed with roundabouts.
1: Obsessed with... Oh,
0: they don't have them in America.
2: Oh.
1: What do they do then?
0: They just have the crossroads.
2: Yeah, right.
0: Oh. They don't have roundabouts.
1: Right.
0: He said it wouldn't work. I went, what do you mean? He goes, well, you have them in the UK, don't you, roundabouts as well? I said, yeah, everyone, it just works.
1: Yeah, everyone
0: I said,
1: knows.
0: It's a sign of a civilised society. There's no one there making it work, but we all buy into existing together in like a roundabout ecosystem.
1: And it's the same thing. And now that I become the bad guy, because now I have to park in front of someone else's house now because I'm there. They have to park.
2: It's a domino effect.
1: It's a domino effect.
0: Rio, somebody has to keep the wolves from the door. Is that person you?
1: I don't know if
0: you need to be the reacher of the street.
1: Do you think I go knocking?
0: You got to go and knock on some doors now. Just say, look, it's been there a couple of weeks. Just checking, do you know the owner?
1: Yeah. But then do you think they're going to think that I'm the sort of narc on the street?
0: No, I think it's a polite way because if it's somebody they know, they go, oh, look, someone's dumped my car. They're traveling overseas at the moment or...
1: Yeah, and then I can take it from there. And if that doesn't
0: work... They will move it. It's a polite way.
1: Okay.
0: I dumped my car about a week outside somebody's house down the road and they just wrote on it, move.
1: Oh. That's what I've considered. Using the word.
0: And I tell you what... It didn't work. Wow. I deliberately just left. I actually just left it there for another week just to annoy them.
1: I want to put.
0: I was tempted to write no underneath, but where do we go with that?
1: We've come to a stalemate.
0: So I would just go and knock on some doors. You have to now. Six weeks is
1: a really long time.
0: It's crazy,
1: right? Yeah. It's an act of
0: aggression. And Patch is right. That's been dumped there.
1: Yeah, I reckon I'm trying to think.
0: Yeah.
2: Ring your council as well.
1: Ring your council.
2: Get the ombudsman involved.
1: Yeah, you're
0: Get
1: right.
0: Get the car ombudsman. We need more bureaucracy. Catch up on the Christian O'Connell Show.

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2: One final look at the roads across town this evening. Good news, the planned protest is wrapped up in the CBD. All roads have reopened with traffic flowing. There's a breakdown in Como, Kwinana Freeway northbound after Canning Highway. Incident response is sharp, the left lane. Traffic signals blacked out in Bentley, Albany Highway and Bedford Street. Also in Bertram, Thomas and Johnson Road. Slow down and give way to your right through there. And in Fremantle, High Street still shut with power lines down both directions between Ford and Stirling Streets. You wouldn't operate a chainsaw blindfolded, so why dig without searching before you dig first? If you don't, you're digging blind. 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

0: Christian O'Connell's show, Time Waits Today. We're looking for your nut bands. All right, so we're looking for your nut bands. Macadamia Carey.
1: Bronze.
0: Peanut Banitar. Peanut Banitar.
1: Silver.
0: Fleetwood Macadamia.
1: Gold.
0: Kashiwi Lewis in the news.
1: That's gold.
0: Tell you, loved his nuts.
1: Dude.
0: Nut King Cole.
1: Gold plus.
0: These get worse.
1: Okay.
0: We've got to come down the other side of the mountain from Nut King Cole. Nutvana.
1: Yeah, silver.
0: And Johnny Cashew.
1: Yeah, that's silver plus.
0: All right, Ria, what have you got? Nut bands.
1: Nutella Fitzgerald.
0: Oh, that's very good.
1: Songbird of our generation.
0: Yes, that's a gold.
1: Little Trail Mix.
0: Yes, also gold.
1: Baklava Street Boys.
0: Ooh, fancy. Silver.
1: And we all loved Our City and his famous song Fireflies. What does he order at the Thai restaurant? Al Sarte. Al City, if you remember the start.
0: Yeah, no, I do remember the one it wonders. Yeah, Al Sarte.
1: And Crack Sabbath. They crack those nuts.
0: Yeah, they do. They crack those nuts. All right, what have you got then for...

0: Nut bands. Fine young pecanables.
1: Gold.
0: I always, for some reason, think of a pecan as a fancy nut.
2: Yes,
1: yeah.
0: More it's in its own nut. Area. Yeah, you're right, Pats, yeah. It's not your common or garden bar nut.
2: No.
0: Metallica shoe.
1: Metallica shoe, silver plus.
0: Yeah, bless you. Pistachio speedwagon.
1: Silver.
0: Give it nothing, it didn't deserve anything. Oh. Almondo rock.
1: Gold.
0: Uncle Nutcracker.
1: Wow, yeah. Uncle Cracker.
0: Yeah, I know.
1: Follow me.
0: I don't know whether it's because we were playing Avril Lavigne.
1: Same era. Gold.
0: Yeah. Natalie Imbruglia.
1: Silver plus.
0: Frank Sinatra.
1: Silver plus.
0: They're on a roll here. Nancy Sinatra.
1: Silver plus.
0: And the Cash Who.
1: Oh, that's gold.
0: Very good, Amanda. Slipknot.
1: Gold.
0: Walnut and Oats.
1: Silver.
0: Nutty Furtado.
1: Nutty Furtado.
0: I'm like a nut.
1: Gold.
0: Groove Almonda.
1: Gold.
0: Very good, Meg. Salted Nuts and Pepper.
1: Silver.
0: Motley Cashew.
1: Silver.
0: Snicker Sisters.
1: Silver plus.
0: Acorn.
1: Acorn. Acorn. Avril Lavigne.
0: I know what's
1: Uncle
0: going
1: Cracker.
0: On. How we? Throwback Tuesday. Nutty Furtado. Just good to say it again. All right, who's today's winner?
1: It's got to be the GOAT, the OG Uncle Nutcracker.
0: Why not? That's the Christian O'Connell Show for today. We are back tomorrow. So if you've got any help for Pass the Pete this week, email me. Every Wednesday on the show, we do What Are the Odds? 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We're back tomorrow. Thank you very much for joining us. 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
7: Have a

0: Good morning. I hope you guys are having a great Tuesday. Hey, we got Harry Styles tickets to give away up next. Only got. What the hell is Sexy Das doing out there? Why are you, digital producer Sexy Das is in the big cheese chair outside. How'd you get there? I'm
1: taking over.
0: What are you doing out there?
1: Just chilling, mate.
0: You're actually having a good time, aren't you? Have a look at you. You posted a rerun last night on social media.
1: 1.7 million views on it.
2: Yeah, baby.
0: Put the feet up. Put the feet up. Have a look at him. Just went into our best. He reposted the Rick video, went bananas. And look, now he's figured out the formula.
2: He claimed this morning, though, that he said that I tweaked the start of it. Just to let us know, like, I did do something to that video.
1: I actually didn't do anything good.
0: Really? Love that. But you needed something there. Mate, it's all good from us. So you're just going to be posting. People should know, if you've been a fan of the show, the social media accounts, the Instagram and the TikTok, Will and Woody, will just be the best of the best for the last decade, basically.
1: Yeah, we'll see what happens.
0: Oh, come on, mate.
2: Well, I mean, Darcy still has employers. But Darcy will also be making fresh content. He's working his ass off out there. He's been chopping all day. You have earned a buck today, my friend. Now, we'll move on to...
0: He's doing the phones, is he? Oh, good for you, mate.
2: Yeah.
0: Well, where is everyone? Well, they're dropping like flies, guys. I'm going to be paneling the show by the end of the year, which I swear to God.
2: The ship is sinking and people are jumping off.
0: One of us is going to be one of those shows where one is going to be on the bike trying to keep the lights on. Hey, we've got the Harry Styles tickets up next, though, so let's get into them. That is with Can You Hear It? So if you know the difference between beer and soft drink based on the sound of the can opening, the most cans gets himself a double pass to go and see Stylesy.
2: Yesterday, two cans won someone to Harry Styles.
0: Don't say that.
2: Two cans.

0: drive home. It is Will and Woody. I've already said it's Will and Woody.
1: Yeah. I'm going to turn this off
2: drink. Can you hear it? It's a beer. Can you hear it? Does he know? Does he know? Does he know?
3: Alrighty, beer or soft drink, based on the sound of the can opening. The most cans today is going to win a double pass to go and see Harry Styles.
0: Hottest tickets in town, Harry Styles, Together Together, live in Australia, playing six huge stadium shows starting November 26, including fourth and final Melbourne show. Tickets and info at livenation.com.au.
3: Now, we had a man called Chase on the show yesterday who came very close to winning those tickets. Chase, is this the same Chase as yesterday?
4: Sure is, mate. Sure is.
3: You're back,
4: yeah.
3: Chase. Back. All right.
4: I'm back, boys.
0: No, but now, I think, I don't take this as a lack of people who have called up for the Stylesy tickets, because these are the hottest tickets in town, Woods. Mm-hmm. But, Chase, we like the redemption arc.
3: Yeah.
0: It's a fairy tale story. Did you get one? Did you say one can yesterday, Woods?
4: Yeah, we got one yesterday.
3: You got one, but you almost won it. With one can.
0: You were the Stephen Bradbury story yesterday. Everyone was cheering for you, but good luck today, mate.
4: Thanks, mate. Oh, soft drink?
3: Here we go, Chase. Here we go. Let's see if we can break the record from yesterday, Chase.
4: I know, we need to.
3: Can number two.
4: Oh, beer?
3: Stranded on one again.
0: Oh, no.
3: Stranded. And now...
4: Oh, you're kidding.
3: Now, Chase, you've got the long wait now. You've set the bar at one can, so for everyone else...
4: I was going to say soft drink as well.
3: Oh, you've got to go with your gut, mate. You've got to go with your gut.
4: Yeah, that's it. Yeah.
3: All right, well, hold the line, Chase, because who knows, mate? Maybe no one else gets a can and you're going to see Harry Styles. Let's go to Kelly here. I think we decided yesterday that if people equal with Chase, he's still got the tickets.
0: Yeah, I think the man in front to make another poor AFL reference.
3: Yeah. So, Kelly.
5: Hi, legend.
3: Kelly. Hi, Kelly.
0: No one gets.
3: You have to get two cans.

0: ends to steal the Harry Styles tickets.
1: Well, you have to be kind to me because I do wear hearing aids, so that could be a bit of an issue, but I'll give it a go.
2: It could also, it's almost like performance enhancing though, Kelly, you could
3: argue.
2: Like have you been able to turn them up? Can you turn them up?
1: Oh, yes. Great idea.
2: Oh, crank Kelly, absolutely crank him, I reckon.
3: Careful.
2: Oh,
3: because,
2: be careful as well.
3: Yeah.
2: Crank it responsibly.
3: Because we also turn the mic up here for the can. I don't want to blow our ears off.
2: I'll take back everything about cranking it, Kelly. Just keep it at a good
3: What's
2: volume.
3: A crank on a hearing aid look like, though, Kel? Like, is it, you can't, it does, it surely doesn't go up past a certain point, or does it hurt if it goes too loud?
1: It's just a tiny minuscule little dot.
2: Okay.
3: But does it hurt if you turn it up too much?
1: Okay. No, it doesn't hurt at all.
3: No, okay.
2: Oh, well Kelly, crank it. Absolutely crank it. Okay. Here is, this is the first person who said they're wearing hearing aids playing Can You Hear It? This could be an absolute, like, it could be everything. Okay, Kelly.
3: Do we let her go, you know, because traditionally it's 16 cans and $10,000. Would we let her go home with the record if we found out she was using...
2: The $10,000?
3: Yeah.
2: Well, I don't have $10,000.
3: No, as in like, would we let her have the record if she got the record? Do you know, that's the question.
2: There'd be a lot of conjecture. There'd be a lot of conjecture around the performance enhancement.
3: Yeah.
2: Okay, Kelly, here is can...
1: Let's go.
2: Number one.
1: A beer.
3: Oh, Kelly.
2: Doesn't help the performance. There you go. Proof's in the pudding. Sorry, Kelly. That was a soft drink there. It did sound like a beer, though, to be fair. It did sound a bit like a beer.
1: Thanks anyway, guys.
2: No worries.
3: Nice to meet you, Kel. Thanks for the call.
2: Okay, let's go to Sophie here now. Sophie, you need to get more than one can to take Harry Styles tickets off Chase. Are you good to go?
4: Got it.
2: Righto, here we go.
3: Oh, Soph, if I'm going to be honest, I think I'm on Chase's team here.
2: Oh, to her face.
3: Well, he's only got one can. I mean, Chase wins. It's his second day here and he wins with one can. It'd be huge.
4: Beer.
2: Wowee, Sophie.
3: Okay. Your bases are tied up.
2: Wow, okay. So, I mean, Strud, it doesn't get better than this in radio. So, if you get this can, you steal the Harry Styles tickets off Chase for a second day in a row. Chase, how are you feeling?
5: Oh, mate, surely.
3: You feel like you deserve it, Chase. I mean, because you'd be winning on one can and we're giving you the benefit of the doubt, so...
5: I know. I need a redemption here, lads.
2: It's kind of funny if you get it taken from you again, though, I'm going to be honest. Okay. Sophie, it's over to you. Chase can do no more, but you can. You tell us.
3: I'm on Sophie's team now. End him, Sophie. Finish him.
2: You tell us, beer or soft drink. Here it is.
1: Beer.
2: Let's go to a song. Let's go to a song. It doesn't get more exciting than this. If that is a beer, you have stolen the Harry Styles tickets off Chase. If it was a soft drink, Chase finally gets those tickets that he's so desperate for. Strode
3: with one can. It's Will and Woody.

0: Will and Woody. Harry Styles tickets for the person who can get the most in Can You Hear It every day this week. It's Will and Woody. I've said it. Done again. Can you hear it? I don't know what is going on.
1: That's all right, mate. That's all
0: right. I keep...
1: We're getting the long rest in 2 months.
0: It's like I'm losing my powers.
1: Oh, no.
0: You know?
1: Oh, no. Well, lucky I'm still on fire over here, mate. Don't you worry. If you have just joined us, by the way, it couldn't be more exciting. So, Chase played yesterday. He got one can. He came very close to getting the Harry Styles ticket.
0: Yeah.
1: The last caller snatched them off him by getting two cans. Chase has called again today. He's so desperate for those Harry Styles tickets. He's managed to get through everyone. Sophie, before the song, she had one can.
0: Yeah.
1: She guessed beer.
0: Yeah.
1: For her second can. Now, Sophie, you are on the line.
2: Hi.
1: Hi. Sophie, if this is a beer, you have stolen the tickets off Chase once again. Any guilt there?
3: Guilt there?
1: Any guilt there?
2: Not really. Sorry, Chase.
0: Not really. No, you're all right. No guilt.
1: No guilt. And how are you feeling, Chase?
3: Nah, I reckon she's definitely got it.
1: Is that right? Okay. Sophie and Chase, I guess.
2: Yeah.
1: It was a soft drink, which means Chase still has the tickets. Chase still has...
2: No.
0: Yes, and there's good news and bad news for you, Chase. The good news is... The good news is, Chase, you currently have your hands on the tickets.
1: Massive. Who would you take? Who would you take, Chase? Who would you take?
3: I'd definitely have to take my wife.
1: Oh, wow.
0: Yeah, right. Good for you, Chase. Great story. The bad news is that given that we've decided to fill the show with Can You Hear It because it's very convenient for us, we're gonna take some more calls.
3: That's all right, mate.
0: So
3: I'll have to come back tomorrow.
0: No, man.
1: Hey, you might still win.
0: You're still in the lead.
1: Okay.
0: You're still in the lead.
1: But we've got Maeve here who is now going to be playing. Remember, if she gets two cans, she will steal the tickets off you. Maeve, are you ready to go?
4: Yeah, I'm ready. Let's go.
1: All right, let's go. Can one.
4: I'm going to have to go beer.
1: Nice, Maeve. That's one can. Very good. So, once again.
4: Let's go. Woo.
1: Let's go.
0: Let's go.
1: Once again, you are all tied with Chase. Poor Chase over there. He's a nervous wreck. Maeve, if you get this second can, you steal the Harry Styles tickets off Chase. Ready to go?
4: Yeah, very nerve-wracking. Let's go.
0: Are you a big Harry Styles fan, Maeve? Because let's face it, it's become very apparent that Chase is just doing this for his wife because he's...
4: Definitely.
0: Yeah.
4: Number one fan.
1: Okay.
0: Okay, well, there you go. Right. So now I'm on Maeve's team.
1: I'm oscillating.
0: Team Maeve.
1: I'm oscillating.
0: Team Maeve.
1: Maeve, here is can number two.
4: Okay. I'm definitely going to have to go beer on that one.
1: Chase has still got the tickets. That was a soft drink. I'm sorry to celebrate, Maeve, but it's extraordinary.
0: Chase. On my thread.
1: How are we feeling, Chase?
3: I can't believe it, to be honest. One can.
1: But we've got time for one more call there, Chase. Let's go to Andrea.
3: Oh,
1: Andrea.
0: Wait, let's. This is the last call, though.
1: Promise.
0: This is the last call, Chase. The final hurdle, my friend.
3: Let's go, lads.
1: You ready to go, Andrea?
5: I am. Ready to go.
1: Okay, can one.
5: I'm going to say beer.
1: Uh-oh. Yes, that's correct.
0: Yes,
1: Andrea. You have one can, Andrea. Here we go again.
0: Oh, Chase. He's got no fingernails at this point, Chase.
3: Nah, hardly.
1: Okay. This is awesome. I love this. Okay, Andrea, if you get this second can, you will be stealing the Harry Styles tickets off Chase. And Chase, I promise this is the last player, okay? So this is it. This is you or Andrea based on this can. Here we go. Andrea, are you ready?
5: Ready.
1: Okay.
3: Goodbye.
5: I'm
1: going to
5: say beer.
1: You going to see Harry Styles, Andrea?
0: She's done it. She's done it. knocked him out at the final hurdle. And if you got anything to say to Chase, Andrea, your worthy opponent.
6: I'm so sorry, Kate.
3: Nah, good on you. You deserve it.
0: It is true. Yeah. She does deserve it. She did get two cans. I mean, you walking away with Harry Styles tickets for getting one can feels almost unjust. There's a sense of wrongness, but there's such a sense of rightness about it as well. I mean, that's...
1: It does.
0: So you're really ambivalent listening to this bit, aren't you? You're on Chase's team, but he doesn't deserve it. No, should we have him back tomorrow, Woods?
1: I mean, over to you, Chasey. Are you free same time tomorrow, my friend?
3: Mate, I'll give it another crack. Hopefully you can get more than one can, yeah?
1: That'd be good, mate. Get practicing tonight. Get your partner to crack some cans for you tonight, all right? Blindfolded. All right, so
3: we'll have a few babies then.
1: Beautiful. Well, you can't see the cans. You can't see the cans.
0: Oh, and then we play Watermelon Sugar. My God. All right.
1: Chase will be back tomorrow.
0: Chase will be back tomorrow. Can you hear it? It's back tomorrow. The Harry Styles tickets are back tomorrow. Harry Styles together live in Australia playing six huge stadium shows starting November 26th, including the fourth and final Melbourne show. Tickets and info at livenation.com.au. Battle of the Gen Z is right up next. Junior producer Annalise in the studio defending the honour of Gen Z for the 20th last time.
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0: Hello, morning. Hope you're having a great Tuesday, guys. We are wrapping up the show at the end of the year, which is, sad. So, but also kind of, you know, beautiful and, you know, all the things that, come with saying goodbye to something. It's been a decade in this studio. So every day, my request was whole show, Time Machine, which is just reruns.
1: Yeah.
0: It's a nice way of saying reruns.
1: Yeah.
0: We're going to be doing some of our best bits a little bit later on in the show. So stick around for that. I'm really enjoying that spot, actually. It's kind of beautiful. That's a beautiful thing. Right now, though, I think we've only got a few of these left.
1: Two. Wow. This is the second last
0: only two.
1: Battle of the Gens.
0: Is Annalise going somewhere in 2 weeks?
1: She is, which we can now
0: We can say, so I was being coy. I was deliberately being in the... Oh, well, let's talk about that quickly before we get into Battle of the Gens, because that's important.
1: Do you want to tell everyone the opportunity that you've been offered and that you have taken on board, which kicks off in...
2: I leave for my new job. I got a new job. Oh, my God. I'm going to EP, executive produce, Chris, Amy and Jack on Sydney Breakfast.
0: Such a good
1: choice by the company. You're the right person for the job.
2: So exciting. I'm so excited to go go meet Dr. Chris Brown in person, Amy Gerard, Jack Charles. It's an amazing team and you guys should listen.
1: 100%. That's it.
0: Yeah, well,
1: if you're in Sydney,
0: a chance to plug the show. Sure. As I said yesterday, I was like, the loyalty is switched so quickly.
2: It's a.m. in the morning.
0: Well, good. That's what they're your show now, man. That's going to be so strange, you not being on this show. So you're leaving, I mean, in next Friday. Is that right? It's your last show?
2: Last show's next Friday. So how long have you been with us?
0: Yeah. 6 years.
2: Yeah, I know.
0: Yeah, so
2: I was on this show when I was 20. I'm now 26.
0: Yeah, we've done the maths.
2: Yeah.
0: So you were at reception when we started.
2: Yeah, I was on the street team and I was filling in for reception.
1: Yeah. And you filled in for the show a couple of times?
2: I filled in for the show. My first experience with you guys was when you were doing this like hot dog challenge in the sand.
0: Doesn't sound like us.
2: You buried hot dogs.
1: Hot dog hunt. Yeah, we did a hot dog hunt with a pack of kids.
2: Yes.
1: Yeah, it was a hot bit. We really were good.
0: I hope that comes up in the time machine.
1: Any highlights? Oh, we'll do highlights next week.
2: We've got so much time.
0: Yeah, I'm happy to do a highlight. I'm happy to do a quick highlight.
1: We're chucking a quick highlight now and then we'll do more highlights next week.
0: Yeah, we've got time. Don't worry.
2: Oh my God. I got to interview Louis Tomlinson, which is
0: just
2: from
0: for
2: my
0: you.
2: Collection.
0: Oh, sorry. I thought you were going to say something bad. Oh, yeah.
1: Nothing to do with us.
0: this is my favorite bit of me.
1: Which basically anything where you two weren't involved.
3: It's Will and Woody's Battle of the Gens.
0: Can we call you for Battle of the Gens in the next few weeks?
2: If you want. I might be asleep, but sure. Like if I answer.
0: You're going to be asleep, mate. We're going to be calling you at 4:30 on a Tuesday.
1: You're doing breakfast radio.
2: I know. I'm working. I have to wake up at 4 a.m.
0: Do you think you're going to sleep in this job?
2: I don't know. I actually don't know if I'm a morning person. I've got to figure it out.
1: Don't say that too loud. She's a big bosses that have decided to give you the job.
2: That's fine.
1: She's right in the morning.
0: All right. Well, you'll probably be busy with other things. That's fair enough. But we're going to do...
1: Reruns of Battle of the Gens for the rest of the year. Surely. Surely.
0: Yeah, maybe.
1: She might be live.
2: Be in the Sydney studio.
0: Yeah. I was going to say,
2: what are you doing?
1: Just picking up what you're saying.
2: Doing the same celebs.
1: Live for the rest of the year. Sorry. I'm with you guys.
0: Yeah, cool.
1: Now, this is definitely a live one. We'll kick off with one before we go to a song.
2: Great.
1: And we'll do more on the other side.
2: Amazing.
1: Name three people who have played Batman.
2: Ooh, okay, Batman. Robert Pattinson.
0: Oh, it's so funny you go to that first. I mean, I don't know why I'm surprised, but he was, can I just say, bloody good.
1: Very good. Oh, yeah.
0: Couldn't believe
1: gritty.
0: It.
1: Very raw and
0: it's
1: gritty.
0: It is the poison chalice, that gig, and he binned it.
1: Yeah.
0: Only to be outdone by Colin Farrell.
2: Exactly.
0: Colin Firth.
1: And Colin Farrell have played Batman.
0: Which one? Colin Firth or Colin Farrell played Batman?
2: I was going to say Farrell, but it's wrong.
0: Colin Farrell played Batman?
2: Well, you just said his name, so I thought you were like giving me a little hint.
0: No, Colin Firth played the Penguin in Robert Pattinson's Batman, which got him his own TV show because he was so good.
2: Oh, really?
0: Yeah.
2: Amazing. Okay, yeah. Slay for him.
1: Do we have two more?
2: Yeah, there's the Batman from Batman Begins and The Dark Knight. Who's that? I know his face. I know it because Heath Ledger played the Joker. And then Maggie Gyllenhaal stepped in for...
1: That's not the question. At least, who played Batman?
2: It's Chris someone.
1: Chris?
2: I'm
0: Hemsworth?
2: No. He's Thor.
4: Nice.
2: Oh, can I have a song? I know it.
1: Yeah, we'll give you a song.
0: You reckon you know it?
2: I definitely know it. It's important.
1: Throw one more name out there before we go to a song.
2: Batman. I don't know any other. Like, I think it's only Batman Begins.
1: You know the movies. You know Heath Ledger.
2: I know, because I
1: listened
2: to this podcast that Woody suggested called What Went Wrong.
0: Oh, yeah.
2: And there was a great episode on...
0: You're halfway through a conversation with Woody and he starts giving you the backstories for Along Came Polly and you're like, shut up.
2: Ask me about Evan Almighty. I know the T.
1: Yeah.
0: Not you as well.
2: I'm deep.
1: We'll talk away from Will.
0: Okay. Please.
2: But they talked about there's lots of Batman franchises... And Batman.
1: Let's go to a song. Keep thinking about it. You can't Google. No Googling.
2: Yeah, it's really hard not to. Because I know the guy who was in...
0: People can call if you know the answer. Help Annalise out. That's a great idea because she is stuck.
2: Darcy, get on the phone.
0: It's Will and Woody.

0: Hey, it's Will and Woody. Hope you're having a wonderful drive home. Woods.
1: Okay, so a friend of mine, and I cannot name who this friend is because they're a little bit sensitive around what happened to them a couple of weeks ago, but a friend of mine experienced a, I'm going to call it a medical episode, that is equal parts terrifying and hilarious.
2: Okay.
1: I never thought a medical episode could be so beautifully equal, scary.
0: I'm
1: and
0: sure
1: funny.
0: That happens all the time. You know, we got that call from the guy who went to emergency with a bowling bin up his bum.
1: Oh, true.
0: Like, that's terrifying.
1: I think that's just 100% funny. I don't reckon that's scary at all.
0: That's
1: I reckon
0: scary.
1: That's just very,
0: I'm pretty
1: very
0: sure
1: funny.
0: If you've got a bowling, that would be scary to go through.
1: A little bit of fear there as well. Okay, well, this is another great example of it's funny and it's scary.
0: Yeah, yeah.
1: So, someone that I know quite well was getting really bad gastro. Shocking gastro.
0: Yeah.
1: Okay, so it was vomiting and out the other end.
0: Yep.
1: Right? It was so intense that at some point during the night, they experienced short-term amnesia.
0: What do you mean?
1: They pooped themselves to short-term memory loss.
0: You find this way too funny.
1: What
0: does the short-term memory loss look like?
1: Doesn't know where they are. What is happening?
0: Hang on.
1: Where am I? Like,
0: really?
1: like Jason Bourne. Like all of a sudden.
0: No, Jason.
1: No, yes, like Jason Bourne.
0: They weren't. They also weren't amazing at martial arts.
1: As in, they knew who they were, but they were like, where am I? And like, what's happening? What am I doing?
0: Wow.
1: And then 10 seconds later, where am I?
0: Whoa,
1: am I doing?
0: Oh, that's scary.
1: And that,
0: what,
1: so, that's
0: in like
1: the scary
0: a pool
1: part.
0: Of their own vomit?
1: Yeah. Yeah. And like, why am I on the ground? Why am I nude? If they were nude. So, but they're just very confused, right? But then that's scary.
0: Mm.
1: On the funny side, it's just, I cannot believe someone could put themselves so hard that they've caused short-term memory loss. But I was hearing this through a third party and I'm just so confused. And, you know, we're laughing and learning on this radio show.
0: Mm.
1: I just want to know what is actually happening in the brain for someone to put themselves to short-term memory loss. And thankfully, we haven't just got a doctor, my friends.
0: No.
1: We have got Professor Laurie McMahon, who joins us on the phone right now.
0: Dad.
1: Yes.
0: Hey, Dad.
3: Hi, guys.
1: Professor, my first question is, have you experienced anyone who has gone through this before?
3: Well, it's not exactly my area, Woody, but but having said that, just listening to you, what it sounds like is that he might have lost enough fluid or been septic enough to have passed out, so that his loss of consciousness put him in that strange place where he was confused, didn't know what he was doing or where he was. So either the infection itself or just plain fluid loss, and he dropped his blood pressure and passed out, probably what happened.
1: Right.
0: Wow.
1: But so the memory loss, Laurie,

0: went on for like quite a while. Like there was a lot of confusion and like, and I'm talking like, I'm not sure if you've seen 50 First Dates with Adam Sandler and Drew Barrymore, but like.
1: Oh, you would have seen that, I reckon, Dad.
2: Yeah,
1: ring the bell.
0: It's a great movie.
1: Dad's got a bigger DVD repertoire than you do. You've got no idea, mate. He knows his way around a flick.
0: We'll talk offline about our DVDs, Laurie, because I'm involved. But I'm not sure if you remember from that film 2 Second Tom, but like it was like that.
2: Yes, it's hard to know, isn't it? You're getting it third hand, and exactly what happened is
1: he's questioning your source, basically.
0: And the story sounds BS to me.
1: Thanks, Dad.
2: Okay, no problem.
0: See you, Laurie.
1: All right, see you, Dad. 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

0: Alrighty, playing the quiz today, we have got Finn. How are you, Finn?
1: Good, mate. How are you?
0: Mate, I'm outstanding. 30 seconds on the clock, my friend. Got to get 10 questions right. Can pass. Have to take your first answer. Where's the cash going if you win, Finn?
1: Probably a holiday over the Christmas break, I'd say.
0: Where would you go?
1: Probably up to Queensland. My mum's up there, so probably go visit her.
0: You little ripper. Let's get you to Queensland. Let's get you to some sun. Good luck, Finn.
1: Thank you.
2: Finn, how many kids does King Charles have?
1: Two.
2: Give me a Lady Gaga song.
1: Poker Face.
2: Who is Ross's sister in Friends?
1: Monica.
2: What noise would an angry penguin make? What's 3 times 6?
1: 18.
2: How do you end a phone call?
1: Hang up.
2: Give me a boy's name starting with I.
1: Ivan.
2: What movie is the character Troy Bolton from?
1: Oh, High School Musical.
2: What date is Valentine's Day?
1: 16th of April.
2: What continent is Poland in? Europe would have been correct, but...
0: Let's run us through that Valentine's Day there, Finn.
1: Yeah, no idea.
0: You just had a stab.
1: Yeah, no, it's February, isn't it? February 16th, somewhere around there, yeah. I'm single, so I don't really care.
2: I didn't know what it was. I'm obviously looking at the answer here, but I think 14? If somebody asked me straight up, I wouldn't know. Yeah, Feb 14. Yeah, it is.
1: Yeah. Yeah, I think I got mixed up with Anzac Day.
0: As so many people do.
2: Very different days.
0: What was the first name you went for with the starting with I there, Finn?
1: I was going to say Ingrid.
0: Oh, yeah.
2: Yeah, it would have been accepted.
1: Yeah.
0: Yeah, that would have worked.
2: Out of the box. I just heard,
1: I just thought if I made the sound, something had come to me.
2: Hey, Finn, you can have yourself tickets to go and see the movie Verity. They are for your mate, the must-see new thriller starring Anne Hathaway, Dakota Johnson and Josh Hartnett, Verity in cinemas now. Finn, you a listener of the show or are you just calling in for the cash?
1: Yeah, no, I listen, yeah.
2: Oh, cool, man. So you found it, I'm sure, as everyone's probably found it, we're finishing the show up at the end of the year.
1: I did, yeah.
2: Yeah, so right up next we're going to be diving back into some stuff that we've been doing over the last decade on the airwaves, so... What are we doing? What's the bit we're doing?
0: I have no idea. The producers bring it. It really is the laziest bit ever for us. Not only are we doing reruns, but the producers are choosing the bit. So that bit right up next on Will and Woody.

0: mix this
1: great song.
2: You know that song that reminds you of windows down, volume up, and nothing ahead but the road? We play it.
3: Some are porn great.
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2: Gold 94.9.

0: Hey, it's Will and Woody. I hope you guys are having a wonderful drive home. Woodrow, we've only got a few shows left in Will and Woody. I'm going to be saying that for quite a while, so I need to rephrase that. We're finishing up at the end of the year.
1: Yeah.
0: But the way that we are celebrating that in a convenient and also we're doing reruns.
2: Bloody oath,
0: but
2: mate.
0: We're calling it a time machine.
3: We're going back.
4: Let's go back in time.
3: Going back in time. You're telling me you built a time machine?
2: We want to do this because it's easy for us. Like, it's a little bit lazy, but also you guys want us to do this.
0: Quite an adult. Like, I mean, you know, you do a show every day for 8 years. There's a lot of stuff that I've completely forgotten about.
2: As have I, which is actually a little bit scary, I'm finding. But Annalise is in the studio.
0: Oh, like, I remember. Do you remember when we get it played back, though, don't you?
2: Yeah, me too.
0: Oh, no.
2: Me too. No black holes here.
0: Oh, no.
2: Annalise, for the main reason that...
0: I think that speaks to where you were at early on in our radio career, I think.
2: Yeah, I had shingles.
0: Yeah.
2: For most of the first few years of drive. I was so stressed, I broke out in shingles.
0: Yeah.
2: And hid it from everyone.
0: Accidentally dated a drug dealer. Accidentally got a stress.
2: That is true.
0: Accidentally.
2: That is true. We call her a trafficker. But anyway, let's go to...
0: How'd you change the locks on his house?
2: Yeah. Annalise, over to you. Because I can't remember.
0: It was early on.
2: Yeah, no, we'll put that down.
5: I've got a memory for you guys.
2: Okay, great.
5: We had a beautiful character on the show who would come on every Friday and give us a hypothetical. Do you remember his name?
2: Joel. Joel's hypothetical.
5: Amazing.
6: It was a hypothetical.
7: It's a hypothetical.
8: Joel's hypothetical.
5: Oh, God, I forgot about that opener. I hated that.
0: You had a bit of a thing for Joel.
5: I didn't have a thing for Joel.
0: No, I never did. Like every other man that walks in through the door here.
5: No.
0: Oh, hey, you didn't even meet him. He was just on the phone. Actually, no, you flew up.
2: Yes.
0: You flew up to hang out with Joel in Sydney. You did.
5: No, I did do that. Okay. That is correct.
0: Great.
5: But I didn't have a thing for him.
0: You thought he was cute.
5: No, I thought he was very charismatic on the phone, but I didn't have a thing for him. I just
0: some
5: was a professional.
0: Stage, the wall's going to come down, Annalise, and everyone just needs
5: I'll
0: to know
5: admit
0: that you
5: when
0: develop,
5: I have a, No, I'll
0: you,
5: admit
0: no, you
5: when
0: won't
5: I have
0: admit
5: a thing.
0: You have a
5: No,
0: question.
5: I will at some point
2: we all...
5: in the future.
0: I'm sorry, but yesterday that came up and you didn't admit to it.
5: Yeah, because there's a lot of things at play and... circumstances.
0: So you won't admit.
5: And
0: anyway,
5: my mum listens.
2: We also all agree that Joel
0: was
2: better
0: cute.
2: Looking than expected.
0: He was cute.
2: I didn't think he was hot based on his voice, but then I saw a photo of him. He rides a motorbike. He's a very sexy guy.
5: Yes.
2: But he also used to deliver incredible hypotheticals for us every Friday. My first question is, before we play any audio of Joel, my experience of Joel was he was like a highlight of the week. Every Friday he'd come on, give a hypothetical. Mm. You and I loved the bit. I feel like
0: I hate to draw a common thread here, but
2: what?
0: Minimal work involved for you and me. So, like, there was a reason that we loved the bit.
2: Those are my favourite bits.
0: The guy came on, he pitched a topic, we spoke about it for 15 minutes.
2: Yep, classic Friday
0: show.
2: Why did he just disappear? Because we were not privy to the conversations where he was cut from the show.
5: So, I think he kind of got to the point where, I'll pull the curtain down. He had some unbelievable hypotheticals, but it got to the point where then I was coming up with the hypotheticals, and so
2: you were doing the work.
5: Were delivering some pretty crazy feedback. You're like, oh, I wasn't his best today.
0: Oh, and you were sitting
2: and
0: there.
2: They were yours. And
5: I don't know, guys. That was a pretty good one.
2: Oh my God, they did get worse.
5: They got worse.
2: And they were yours.
5: Yeah, ketchup in the fridge or pantry. I'm sure was one of them. I don't know, but here is some
0: of
5: his
0: hypothetical.
9: Let's say in my will, I was like, I want Gordon Ramsay or Jamie Oliver or someone of that level to cook me and eat me. Would you do it? $10 million, but for the rest of your life, there's a snail following you. And if that snail catches you, you're dead. Would you still have a few drinks, you know, responsibly, if every third there was a 10% chance that you'd wet your pants?
2: Ah,

0: That was a good one. That was a really good one. Please tell me we're getting Joel on up next for one more hypothetical.
1: Well, no.
2: What?
0: Sorry, I assumed we were setting up for that.
1: Oh, yes. No.
2: Hey, I've got two breaks here on the run sheet. We're going to a song and then it's a time machine part two.
0: What's the plan?
2: What's part two?
1: I wanted to... You remember the time you came on and you shared that brilliant story about the robbery?
0: Oh, it was a great story.
1: I thought we would re-listen to that because I thought that was really
2: good. I'd love to hear from Joel again. Do you still talk to him or is it weird between you two?
1: Shall I give him a call? We can give him a call up next. You can hear the story and we can...
0: Get one final hypothetical from Joel.
1: Okay,
0: I'd like that.
1: Let me just go come up with one.
2: No. He doesn't need a hypothetical. Maybe we can even just have a chat with him.
0: We can ask him.
2: Yeah.
0: He might be sitting on one.
2: Did Annalise have a crack at you when she flew up to Sydney to see you?
1: No. That's not true. No.
2: It's sounding truer.
1: You do it to yourself every time.
0: Yeah, but put it down.
2: Why?
0: Poor girl, she's squirming.
1: Why?
0: She's
1: squirming.
2: She can't just have a crack at everyone that walks in the studio and walk over to Queen City Hills.
1: I don't. All
0: right, let's go to a song. Let's all have a cold shower.
2: Up next, Joel's hypothetical.
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0: Will and Woody. Hope you guys are having a wonderful Tuesday. Hey, the show's finishing up at the end of the year, guys. So what we are doing every day at this time is replaying some of the great gear.
1: We're going back.
2: Let's go back in time.
1: Going back in time. You tell me you built a time machine?
3: So this week, or today, sorry, because we are doing this every day for the next few months. Bloody
0: absolutely. I'm pushing for the whole show.
3: The whole show of just our best bits.
0: We've done nearly a decade of shows.
3: Yeah, I still don't reckon we've got that many best bits.
0: I never said best bits. That's called Time Machine for a reason.
3: Clever. Very, very clever.
0: It was best bits.
3: Yeah.
0: Don't get me wrong. We've struggled to make the week. But Time Machine.
3: Yeah, it's just happened in the past.
0: Some really bad stuff.
3: Absolutely. But as long as it's in the past,
0: it's fine.
3: It fits under Time Machine. So what we're focusing on today, and Annalise, you've brought this today, is Joel, a lovely lad called Joel, who's to come on every single Friday and give us hypothetical questions.
4: Yes.
3: Which we've discovered before the song, he actually ran out of hypotheticals.
4: Pretty
3: and
4: early
3: you
4: on.
3: Were actually feeding him hypothetical questions.
4: Yes, there was a few that were pretty average that.
3: And then eventually we just cut him from the show.
4: Yeah.
0: I think
4: we cut him straight after he went to the Arias for us.
0: I was just about to ask you, why did you fly up to Sydney to see him? And that's because he was doing
4: the Arias for us.
0: He was
4: so
0: our,
4: I was
0: that's also
4: him.
0: Classically lazy from us. Send the guy who's never done anything to go onto the red carpet at the Arias.
3: Really showing our
0: red
3: cards,
0: carpets
3: aren't we?
0: Well, just so everyone knows, I'm loving this gently tapping the fourth wall we're doing, but the Arias or any red carpet is easily the worst media job you will ever do, ever.
3: It's just a zoo and everyone's fighting for position.
0: It's
3: and
0: a shocking,
3: jostling
0: shocking
3: and
0: thing
3: you've got
0: to
3: someone
0: do.
3: For 20 seconds.
0: Yes.
3: They can't really
0: it's
3: hear you.
0: It's horrible. That's why we sent him.
4: Yeah. I was there producing him. I've never been to a red carpet before, so I just thought, like, you know, Troye Sivan would walk
0: yeah,
4: over.
0: Yeah, yeah.
4: Troye Sivan does not just walk
0: nah,
4: over.
0: You
4: so
0: gotta,
4: you have
0: you
4: to
0: lasso them, don't you?
4: You have to yell, Troy, Will and Woody. Yeah, and then Will and Woody aren't there as well.
3: Yeah, no, that's it. Yeah.
0: I didn't think about that.
4: We did that with Rove as well. We're like, Rove, Will and Woody. And he's like, searching for them.
0: Oh, because they're blinded by the lights on the, yeah. Anyway, more on red carpets tomorrow. For now, though, should we just play Joel's hypothetical? This,
3: so
0: this is
3: a
0: fan favourite from Joel.
4: Yes. Yeah.
0: During his time on air.
3: I heard your car got stolen last week or something. That's why you couldn't come on.
5: We had a little attempted robbery at our shop.
0: Bloody hell. You got him in the end, did you say?
5: He's gone for the till.
0: Oh, yeah, smart.
3: Of course.
0: I thought you were thinking, which was gone in 60 seconds, weren't you?
3: Cars and tyres.
0: We all were. I thought he was trying to take the cars. I was just imagining Nicolas Cage-style operation.
3: All right, but anyway,
0: he went for the till.
5: And he got trapped between me and the other guy.
0: Did you wrestle him?
5: Who worked
0: what did here? You do? So citizen's arrest.
5: It was like a half. We were wrestling for like half an hour. And he'd be like, oh.
0: You were wrestling like, him oh, for no, half an hour? You wrestled him?
5: Yeah, while the cops got there.
0: Shut up.
3: Oh, my God.
0: Hang on. So 2v1, it took you half an hour to pin the guy down.
5: It sounds terrible, but he'd lie down. We're going to sound dumb. I'm going to sound really stupid. And he'd go, all right. I'm not going to run away. Just let me out. I'm going to relax. And we'd be like, all right, no worries. And we let him out, and then he'd like strip a layer of clothing off and get away. And then we grab him again. And then by the end of it, him and me were both shirtless.
0: That's great.
5: And I had to relay this, so I had to make like a police statement. And I was relaying this, and I was going, I know how dumb this sounds, I get it, but it's exactly how it went down.
0: That's so good.
3: I've lost
0: what a great story.
3: And
0: can we call him?
3: Yeah, let's get him on.
0: All right,
3: let's
0: great.
3: Get him on.
0: I don't know what he's up to. We ghosted him. Farmed him for content, sent him to the red carpet and then ditched him.
3: Did we send him a mug or something? Or a Can You Hear It stubby holder?
0: He hates us, I
6: reckon. Your call had
0: been... Yeah, that's fair enough. I feel like...
6: When you have finished recording, you may hang up.
0: Hey, Joel, it's Will and Woody here, mate. We're just trying to get onto you. We just played some of your bits on the show. Not sure if you've heard, but our show is actually finishing up at the end of the year. So just wanted to reach out and, you know, get around you, man, because it was such a wonderful time we had together. So thanks for coming on the show.
3: Also, Annalise wants to know why you never texted her back. Anyway, we'll leave it with you, Joel.
0: She thinks you're hot.
4: Shut up.
0: It's Will and Woody.

0: Will and Woody, guys, we're going to get out of here. Hope you're having a wonderful drive home. If you haven't heard, we are finishing up at the end of the year. So, I mean, not like we're counting, but 7.5 weeks of shows to go.
1: There you go.
0: I mean, so, it doesn't sound that good. You are counting.
2: You're well off. 9 weeks.
1: 9 weeks. So it is a long farewell. Oh,
0: maybe
1: that we're
0: I've
1: doing.
0: Heard something you haven't heard. No, I haven't.
1: Oh, no.
0: 1, 2, 3, 4.
2: Hate to take it there, but there's 5 weeks in each survey break, and we've still got 2 more surveys.
0: She's right. We've got nine weeks of shows to go. It's going to be a great long farewell. That's what we're enjoying here on the show. We're playing some of the stuff that we've done over the last decade.
1: Bloody oath.
0: Every single show. So come and join the party. Like, if you're just joining in.
1: Yeah.
0: Just when I say joining, I mean tuning. If you're just joining in, then tune in earlier in the show. And I think we should be doing more
1: reruns. Yeah. Well, bring it up in the...
0: How do you feel about that?
1: Obviously amazing. But at the same time, you know, I also want to say to our bosses that are listening, lots of fresh content being produced every day
0: from this great team. It's good gear. It's nice to go back and I'm amazed at some of the gear we've done in this decade.
3: Do you guys want to hear a couple of texts that have come through?
1: I'd love to. You're trying to get us off the subject of reruns for the rest of the year. I like it, Tommy.
3: Summer has said, how can you axe Will and Woody? Sure, just take the last shred of happiness away from us.
1: Oh, that's really sweet from Summer. Thank you, Summer. Thanks for always listening.
3: That was the only text.
1: Oh, there you go. Right, we both paused, but obviously there's a lot.
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10: Man, that hate just cracks me up.
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12: Jonesy's always knocking Amanda.
13: It's so easy.
12: Amanda always knocking Jonesy.
13: Well done.
14: Stick it in the guts, Barry.
15: We are awash with prizes. And you know what I'm looking forward to next year is the Formula One Australian Grand Prix ripping around Melbourne. That's going to be fantastic. Mm-hmm. And you want to be a part of this. You and I have both been to this before.
16: It's a very exciting time to be in that city, to be smelling the fumes. Remember what's going with Miguel Maestre. He said, quick, let's go out and look at the noise.
15: I remember standing, not name dropping too much, but Sam Newman, Miguel Maestre, we're just standing there and Sam Newman looks at Miguel's pants and says, what's with those pants? And Miguel was wearing those pink pants. Remember those pink pants? And he took it as a compliment.
16: And that's how you should live. What would,
15: what's
16: you know,
15: with those
16: everything
15: pants?
16: Everything that happens in your life, think, what would Miguel do? That's how we should all be living.
15: Maybe that's what we all should. We all should be Miguel. Anyway, we've got these tickets. The only way you can win these, though, is don't ring us. Don't. But Kathy Keno. Kathy.
17: Hello, I'm Kathy Keno.
15: Don't ring us, Kathy.
17: I'm from the Boston Kinos.
15: You have to register. JonesyAmanda.com.au. Are you listening, Kathy?
17: I wasn't listening. Can I win?
15: No. Type this in now. JonesyAmanda.com.au. Put your phone number in there. Then we will call you. Do you understand, Kathy?
17: I'm not a simpleton.
15: Okay. And then what we're going to do is give you five things. And
17: no, you give us five things.
15: No, we give you five things.
17: No, you don't. No. Give us five things.
15: Yeah, they have to. We give you a topic.
17: Who's the simpleton? We give you a topic. You have to give us five things.
15: Okay, well, let's role play this just so we're on the same page.
17: Right. And people I'm Kathy Keno. What are the chances? I wrote it down and I got through.
15: Kathy, five motorcycle brands. Go.
17: Kawasaki.
15: One, two.
17: Bugatti.
15: No.
17: There's a Bugatti.
15: That's not a Bugatti.
17: What is it?
15: It's
17: Bukaki. What's that?
15: Kathy.
17: Harley Davidson.
15: Yeah.
17: Kawasaki.
15: Yeah, you've still got 15 seconds.
17: And that's five, four.
15: No, you've

0: did nothing.
1: I've said them all.
0: Suzuki.
2: Okay.
1: That's how Honda. It goes. But that's not going to be the
2: this
1: category.
2: This has failed spectacularly. Jonesy and Amanda.
1: What
2: will I win? .com.au. Don't make me block you, Kathy. We're going to call you next, okay?
1: Thank you. I'll wait.
2: Not you. It's Jonesy and Amanda driving you home for Jam Nation.

0: Hello there, it's Jonesy and Amanda. It's good to be back driving you home this Tuesday afternoon.
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2: But how about you don't...
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0: One category, 30 seconds to give us five answers and that fit within that category.
2: And if you get five answers within that time, you will win two Sunday passes to the Formula One Australian Grand Prix.
0: Kathy Kino just before failed spectacularly with motorcycle brands.
2: She, I think, did okay.
0: And now she has
2: slipped
0: to go.
2: She slipped up by thinking that a certain word was a motorcycle brand, but it was a rude
0: now
2: word.
0: Now we have
2: she
0: to go to HR after the show.
2: But here's what happens. You can win those passes if you do this, and you'll also go into the draw for a VIP upgrade, so you'll be watching from the grandstand.
0: You don't call us, though. We call you, jonesyandamanda.com.au. Zach is in Fitzroy. Hello, Zach.
4: Hey, how are we going?
0: Good. Are you happy to get a call from us, mate?
4: Oh, yeah, absolutely.
2: There you go. We haven't blown a whistle down the line at us, so we're happy.
0: We're not here to waste your time, Zach.
2: We're going to give you 30 seconds, Zach, and you have... So you have 30 seconds to give us five examples of a certain thing.
0: Let's count them down.
4: Okay.
0: Today's category is chocolate bars, Zach.
2: Go. Give us five.
4: Mars, Snickers, Violet Crumble, Crunchy, and Picnic.
0: Oh. There it is.
2: Zach,
0: look
2: you made that look easy.
0: Here he comes. It could do anything. Certainly name five motorcycle brands without upsetting people. Zach, congratulations.
4: Do we need to do that?
0: No, you don't need to do that,
2: No,
0: mate.
2: Not at all.
0: Two Sunday passes to the Formula One Australian Grand Prix, and you've gone in the running for a VIP upgrade. If you win, you'll be watching from the grandstand. Maybe you'll see Sam Newman and he'll comment on your pants.
4: Oh, incredible. That'll be fun.
2: That's all you need. Thank you, Zach.
0: It's lights out in Melbourne. Don't miss the Formula One Moët and Chandon Australian Grand Prix 2027 in April. 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
3: Do you believe in that the world is flat?
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5: Well, look, let's get into it. We've had a couple of weeks off, and in which time I have gleaned a couple of excellent conspiracy theories. Now, this first one, you're going to hear this man, and you're going to say, what a crazy nut job. And yes, he sounds like a crazy nut job.
6: Mm-hmm.
5: But this man is an American politician. He has been a senior United States senator from Alabama since 2021. This is a respected American Republican politician.
6: Yep.
5: And here's his latest blurb.
7: Many airline pilots, flight attendants, and air traffic controllers are part of the furry community. Lord help us. It's terrifying when you think about this. When you walk onto a commercial flight, it's possible that the pilot flying your plane could have a deranged fetish of dressing up like an animal. You can't make this up.
5: No. Well.
7: It is the best interest of our country to bring back mental institutions as a normal part of our society instead of sweeping it under the rug.
5: Where's the evidence that, as he says, many airline pilots, flight attendants, and air traffic controllers are all part of the furry community? I have seen a litter box up in the cockpit, but come on.
0: My father was an airline pilot. My sister's an airline pilot. My niece just got a commercial pilot's license.
5: Answers to the name of Kitty, Kitty, Kitty.
0: I think Dad used to watch Humphrey B. Bear pretty intensely.
5: No pants bear. Yeah, they're not. Please, please. American politics is quite extraordinary.
0: It is.
5: It's like the trans debate. It's the smallest part of society, but let's make it the biggest and terrify everybody. All this stuff. I don't understand any of that. I have another conspiracy theory that
0: I've
5: heard. Taylor Swift has a new album out and a new song called Patient Zero. It sounds a bit like this.
0: Okay, that's T-Swizzle.
5: I was patient zero, she says. Have a listen to this person's theory as to what that song's really saying.
8: So Taylor Swift recently released a new song called Patient Zero, and she released it on the 25th of September of 2026. Now, a lot of conspiracy theorists thought this was interesting, and when they did the math, they realized the song was released 6 years, 6 months, and 6 days after the first shutdown of COVID-19. Now, a lot of people thought this was interesting, especially considering the song is called Patient Zero. And in the lyrics, she says, I am Patient Zero. What makes things even crazier is that Taylor Swift actually had a performance in China back in November 10th of 2019, where she visited Shanghai. Now, people think this might be a coincidence that right before the COVID shutdown, Taylor Swift was in China, but I don't know. It's just a theory, but it is weird. So is Taylor Swift actually admitting in her music that she was patient zero of the COVID-19 outbreak?
0: Well, sounds like it to me. She's a regular typhoid Mary.
5: If she's not dressing up as a furry, she's patient zero of the COVID outbreak.
0: That just makes sense to me.
5: Well, we've got our tin hats on. What do you have? I think my son actually has heard of a conspiracy theory. He's going to be joining us as well.
0: We've got him on the line.
5: It's Jonesy
0: and Amanda driving you home for

0: Hello there, it's Jonesy Demander driving you home this Tuesday afternoon. Tin up, it is Tin Hat Tuesday.
1: Do you believe in that the world is flat? I don't know, eh?
0: So far, Taylor Swift has alluded to her being patient zero for COVID in song, and an American senator has said that most pilots identify as furries.
2: It's not just pilots, there's also flight attendants and air traffic controllers.
0: You know, I come from a long line of pilots, and I can confirm that that is true.
2: I come from a long line of furries, and I agree. Actually, speaking of my DNA and my family arrangements, mm-hmm. my son has a... conspiracy theory, he was telling me. It's not his conspiracy theory, but what he'd heard about. And I said, save it.
0: Yep.
2: Tell it to us on the show.
0: Jack joins us now.
2: It says that Jack's in Cooper Pedy. What's what?
3: Yeah, good afternoon, everyone. I'm now calling from my underground bunker on my landline, as I don't quite trust the technology anymore after hearing of all this.
0: So I was thinking you could either actually be just making this up or you could actually
2: Chances
0: be in Cooper Pedy.
2: I saw you over the weekend, but who knows where you've been
0: this
2: since
0: is your
2: then.
0: Life.
2: This is your life, Jack.
3: Yeah, I've finally woken up.
2: Okay. Do your own research.
0: Bring us back an opal.
2: All right. Well, Jack, tell us what conspiracy theory you have come across.
3: Well, it's one I've kind of put a bunch together for this one. It's more, a lot with my experience. In the last year or so, I've just seen so many electric cars just popping up everywhere I go. It's like every new car now is an electric car. And, you know, your first surface level thought is, you know, oh, well, this is great for the climate and, you know, for the environment. But then I started putting the pieces together with the help of, some TikTok videos, which I'm sure are very credible. I thought about the current events. What war is taking place right now that has been on all of our minds? The Iran war, this global war that is, halting the fuel supply with the Strait of Hormuz being blocked off, leading to being, you know, unaffordable to have a petrol car. Mm-hmm. And I think now everyone's steering, no pun intended, towards electric cars. And what do these cars have that your regular old petrol cars don't have? They have surveillance technology. And so I think with these electric cars, the government is able to track all of our whereabouts. You know, they have impairment trackers, quote unquote, that can, you know, test your eye line and all these things. You might think, oh, that's great, you know, keep drunk drivers off the road. But it's all to track us. And so you think that this war might be going on longer than anyone expected. But I think this war is going just as planned, so they can sell more of these electric cars.
0: Right.
2: And who's the they?
0: Yeah.
3: Scientists and the political figures of our world.
2: And because why do they want to give us more surveillance?
3: So they can, so that none of our agency will, they don't want us to have any agency. They want us to be these sheep amongst the politicians, I tell you.
2: Okay. Well, and your research sounds very sound.
0: It sounds good. Is there many charging stations in Cooper Pedy, mate?
3: Yeah. No, that's why I've moved out here.
2: So, as you say, you've seen a couple of TikTok videos, and this is pretty
0: sounds
2: much
0: like an authority.
2: Yeah.
3: And what about and then, of course, what makes any argument much more credible is your own personal experience, and that's what I've drawn from as well.
0: Okay. So your mum just said she was a Furby, so...
2: A furry, please, not a Furby.
3: Yeah. Furbies are so out. Furries are in.
0: Okay, so you're part of it as well. Fine, mate. Yeah. Well,
2: Jack, thank you. Look,
0: thank you for joining us.
2: Thank you. I'll see you when you get back from Cooper Pedy.
3: Yeah, I'm trying to get an aircon hooked up out here, but I can't figure that out.
2: Thank you, Jack. Over.
0: Okay, so there, if you'd like to join in on this.
2: If you'd like to join in, we'd love to.
0: I'd like to think we have more listeners than Amanda's son.
2: He doesn't listen, you know that.
0: Okay. It's Jonesy and Amanda driving you home for Jam Nation.
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0: Jonesy and Amanda driving you home this Tuesday afternoon, a Tin Hat Tuesday.
1: Do you believe in that the world is flat? I don't know, eh?
0: Taylor Swift has alluded to her being patient zero in her new song.
2: Patient zero for COVID. We've also heard Tommy Tuberville, who is an American senator. He's been a senior US senator since 2021, and he says we have to be careful because many airline pilots, flight attendants and air traffic controllers are part of the furry community.
0: Not Furby.
2: Furry community.
0: Is there a Furby community?
2: I don't know. And then we had my son Jack, who has heard the conspiracy theory that we're being forced, that the war in Iran is going on and on, forcing us to, because the petrol prices, to lean towards electric cars, the reason being that we can be traced and have our telemetry known at all times. More surveillance.
0: That's all makes sense
2: goes.
0: To me.
2: That's how this goes.
0: Cameron is in Botanic Ridge.
2: Cameron, do you have your tin hat on?
3: I do, Jonesy and Amanda. And first of all, I just want to say a few things. Now, the government can't trace me. I'm happy to chug along in my petrol-guzzling Fairlane for as long as I can. Oh, they can't get me.
2: All right.
3: The next time you call in... I'll be on the better side of 46 because this Saturday I would have entered the world in 1980.

0: Right.
1: It's my birthday.
0: Yes.
2: Happy Jonesy. Birthday, yeah, that's where this is going.
0: Happy birthday for the thank weekend. You. 46 is a great age, by the way.
1: Thank you, thank you. And before I get into my theory, good luck to Eliza Lott and Million Problems. They're two drag artists from Melbourne. They're touring around Tasmania at the moment for Halloween. So hats off to you ladies.
0: Okay.
2: Tin hats off. Maybe it's time to put it to our tin hat now.
0: Cameron, is this your show?
1: Now it's time for tin hat. Okay. When you watch TV, I saw in his hand from Adelaide. His name was Hans. You know Hans?
2: Yes, I do.
1: He's German.
0: Yep. Okay.
1: But the funny thing is, when he's on TV, I don't see another Aussie comedian in the name of Peter Hallier. But when I see Peter Hallier on TV, I don't see Hans.
2: Now that I'm looking at the picture of Hans, they do look a little bit alike.
0: So you're saying Peter Hallier is indeed Hans.
2: Is that what you're saying, Cameron?
1: Yeah, they're one and the same.
2: Well, if you don't know what Hans looks like, picture an attractive drag version of Peter Hallier.
0: Yeah, okay.
2: No, I don't mean to be disrespectful to Peter, very attractive man, but if he had makeup on...
0: I don't know if he's a very attractive man. I think you put a bit of mayo on
2: have
0: that.
2: Have a look at our socials and we will put up the picture of Hans.
0: If you were in jail and you had your choice between Hans and Peter Hallier...
2: Which way would you go, Peter?
0: Oh, I'd so be going to Hans.
2: Because you want to borrow his makeup.
0: Well, he does great eye makeup. This is great.
2: We have had a lot of great conspiracy theories today.
0: And a happy birthday for the weekend. He's gone.
2: He's been sucked up into the spaceship.
0: I was going to send him a car.
2: Car.
0: A Chinese car. That's electric.
2: Well, if you have any conspiracy theories, you can always contact us.
0: And Peter Hallier or Hans, if you're out there.
2: Actually, Peter's on our show tomorrow.
0: Oh, well, this is brilliant.
2: We won't be asking him any of that.
0: This dovetails nicely.
2: If you have a conspiracy theory you'd like to share with us, give us a call for Tin Hat Tuesday next week, or you can always go to jonesyandamanda.com.
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10: We're doing live!
11: Josie and Amanda, those are two great names.
12: Such a scam.
10: I'm not a scam.
13: Sense the chemistry between them, but how much of that is real?
14: Mind your own business and shut your pie hole.
11: I wish you well with your show.
15: It's nice to be back from our break. I've just been going through the mail section. We've got
16: And I'll talk about it later in the show. I got some lovely things about Minnie, which has been incredibly touching to me, but I'll talk about that.
15: I've sent you some lovely stuff.
16: I really have.
15: I got my new pack of highlighter pens.
16: Who sent you those?
15: I ordered them from work here.
16: Why do you need that many different colours?
15: Well, they just said, would you like a pack? And already someone's nicked one of my highlighter pens. There's a letter from Gordon Wheat asking us to organise a music festival to rival Sunbury of the 70s. This is old mail.
16: That was the first week we ever worked together.
15: We got sent this letter in 2005. It was in your. That was one of your things that you were going to action, and you haven't acted. So can you? Perhaps,
16: it's on my to-do list.
15: We got from the AFL. Look at this.
16: What is it?
15: Team Kylie, Brendan Jones, Amanda Keller.
16: What did we get?
15: Oh, look, we got heaps of stuff. We got some Team Kylie wristbands. We got
16: it's too late. We should have worn them while we were watching the game.
15: Team Kylie shirt. Do you want that?
16: Yep.
15: Well, there's one. There's white one and a black one.
16: Oh, I'd love it. Thank you.
15: Well, which one do you want? The white, but that's the medium-sized one.
16: And that's for you.
15: What do they got for the XXL? What are they?
16: Oh, you're going to take offense
15: at
16: the
15: gifts. What's Kylie think? I don't want Kylie thinking I'm a big fan.
16: I don't think she's been in the dispatch.
15: Kylie was putting these out. This is what she thinks I am. Can we just address this? Kylie.
16: Tell her your size.
15: At best. I could squeeze into a medium.
16: Well, you have this one there. You have this one.
15: Well, that'll be too tall. That'll look like, you know.
16: Then Kylie wouldn't like the look of you with your bosoms out. Thank you very much.
15: Thank you, Kylie.
16: I know you went to the post office and put it in the mail for us.
15: You know, speaking of gifts, my wife's birthday is coming up on Sunday.

0: sell t-shirts.
1: I just want to run something past you.
0: Okay,
1: that she said
0: I'm good
1: to
0: with
1: me.
0: Prezzies.
1: Instagram makes its return as well. That's on its way. It's Jonesy and Amanda driving you home for Jam Nation.

0: Hello there. It's Jonesy Demanda driving you home this Tuesday afternoon, the Tuesday, the 6th of October. That means on Sunday, the 11th of October, I have only five days to get a present for my wife.
1: You know, it might surprise you to hear that her birthday is the same date every year.
0: I know, but you have no one to blame but yourself. We have been married for some time now, 35 years, and it gets harder and harder to buy for my wife. And my mother-in-law, Maeve, she said this about my wife, Helen. Helen knows what she doesn't like.
1: Right.
0: And over the years,
1: were you on that list?
0: I've bought many, many gifts and many expensive gifts. And there was a time there, a rich period of where I would just go to the jewellery guy.
1: Yeah.
0: And Emilio, his name was, a lovely fella. And I'd say, what will my wife like? And he'd go, she'd love this.
1: Well, that's perfect.
0: And it was so good.
1: Do that.
0: And we had that for years. But then one year I bought her the same set of earrings that I'd bought the year before. And he didn't even recognise. And I said... And she said, I've already got these earrings. So I said to her, it's your birthday on Sunday. What would you like for your birthday?
1: Jewelry.
0: She doesn't want jewels. I said, you want some more jewels? No, doesn't want jewels. She doesn't like practical things. You remember the
1: hose reel incident?
0: The hosing incident.
1: That was Mother's Day. You bought her a hose reel.
0: Because I saw her in the garden struggling with the hose. Mm-hmm. And I went, and she loves hosing in the garden.
1: She loves gardening.
0: And so I said, you know what? And I got her one of those get out of town retractable hose.
1: The problem was she got out of town.
0: And what did she say to you?
1: She said, I haven't had a Mother's Day.
0: She's not my mother. Like, I get nothing for Father's Day from her. Mm. So anyway, so now I don't know what to do.
1: So has she given you any hints?
0: No, she just said, okay, this is the hint. I like nice things.
1: But she doesn't want jewellery.
0: What the hell is nice things?
1: Does she want flowers? I love flowers.
0: Who wants flowers?
1: How about once a month, a huge, beautiful bunch of flowers arrive.
0: Well, that sounds expensive.
1: Yeah. Well, remember that time I arranged for you to for beer to be delivered once a month?
0: That was great.
1: Yeah, well, flowers might be a nice thing.
0: And then the guy kept dropping them off once a month and he started getting too chatty.
1: Oh.
0: Was that part of the deal?
1: No. Your wife insisted. So not flowers every
0: month?
1: She
0: likes nice things. That's all she said.
1: Well, so flowers are nice things. How she likes reading, I know that. She likes gardening.
0: I just gave her Leon Moriarty's new book, Big Little Truths, the sequel to that. That's
1: I happen to know you got that from the office here.
0: Yeah, I've already read it. I read it while I was
1: on holidays. Had a coffee stain.
0: But it was a very good read.
1: Well, what are you going to get? So she doesn't want jewellery.
0: No.
1: You're saying
0: she doesn't want practical things.
1: You're saying she doesn't want flowers because you can't be bothered.
0: No, I just, you know, flowers. What's with women and flowers?
1: Well, they like them. That's the point. It's her birthday, not yours.
0: Okay, so
1: it's
0: would
1: like
0: she
1: her
0: like
1: saying,
0: that?
1: Oh, men and beer. What's that about?
0: Men like beer.
1: Yeah, and
0: like
1: women
0: beer.
1: Like flowers.
0: Okay, well, you know what? Maybe I should leave it up to ChatGPT. Maybe I should. Gemini Rye.
2: Yeah.
0: Why don't I get you to, because you're good with ChatGPT.
1: What information would you give ChatGPT?
0: So, wife of 35 years, write this down, Ryan.
2: Okay, yeah.
0: Wife of 35 years.
2: Yeah.
0: She doesn't want any more jewelry. She doesn't want anything practical.
1: But she likes nice things.
0: But she likes nice things.
2: Okay.
1: What's it giving you?
0: Well, that will, okay, we'll take a break. We'll come back.
1: Take a break.
0: With the results. And we'll see how it goes.
1: All right.
0: That's coming up. It's Jonesy and Amanda driving you home for Jam Nation.
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0: It's Jonesy and Amanda driving you home. Today is Tuesday, the 6th of October. My wife's birthday is on Sunday, the 11th of October.
1: And you've left it this late to say, what should I get her?
0: No, it's not this late. I've been agonising about this for some time. And what I wanted to do was get her something she would like. I would like her...
1: Yeah, people like that, isn't it?
0: Yeah, and...
1: You make it sound like that's a unique proposition.
0: Helen's own mother said to me, Helen knows what she doesn't like.
1: How did she feel about a voucher to splurge at a spa or something?
0: I got her that last year. I got her this place where they put goop on your face.
1: Yeah.
0: It was funny. It was in one of those places where they build those, you know, burn those candles.
1: Yeah, lovely.
0: And anyway, I pulled out the front of the place. It's upstairs. And I'm on my Harley and it's like, bat, bat, bat, bat, bat, bat, bat. And it backfires. And then I'm down the bottom. And I said, do you know where this place is? And the guy goes, yeah, mate, it's up the stairs. And I said, this is a real bugger to find. He goes, yeah, mate, it's behind the bookshop. Go up here. So I'm clomping up the stairs. Clomp, clomp, clomp, clomp, clomp. And then I walk in and it's just all of these like 30-something-year-old
1: women. Trying to relax.
0: Trying to relax. And it's like, I said, I'm here for my wife. And they said, yes, we thought you might have been. Mm-hmm. So...
1: So, all right, shut up. How about a clothing voucher, a handbag voucher?
0: Yeah, I once bought her some clothes.
1: And?
0: It never works. No man has never successfully bought clothes for their wife.
1: That's probably true.
0: Unless you're a weirdo, like in Pretty Woman.
1: Or those men that sit there and watch their wives try on clothes and have opinions about it. What an ick.
0: That's such an ick. So what I've got it down to, your idea of flowers of the month.
1: Every month she gets a beautiful bunch of flowers.
0: You know what? I kind of like that.
1: And some chocks.
0: Okay.
1: Not made of money. Right. Flowers and chocks.
0: Contrary to what you think. I just feel with flowers, they don't last long, that's all.
1: That's why you get a different bunch every month.
0: So I said to Gem Y Rai, ChatGPT, you seem to use that a lot for your job around here.
2: Yeah.
0: So wife of 35 years.
2: Yes.
0: She doesn't want any more jewellery. Mm-hmm. She doesn't want anything practical.
1: No, she wants something nice. That's what you've fed into ChatGPT.
0: Yes. She just says, I like nice things.
1: And so what response have you got?
2: Well, I've got some very nice things ideas. How about this? Rent a super yacht for a week around the Amalfi Coast.
1: What? Actually say that?
2: Yes. Yeah, Greek islands, French Riviera. It's thrown in there all the with Sundays. Jonesy?
0: What's the price on that?
2: I don't know. Probably a lot.
1: What else? What else?
2: Okay, you could fly her private to Paris.
0: Okay, well,
2: the city of love.
0: Can we?
1: Did you mention that this is Jonesy who's notoriously tight?
2: I'm not
0: notoriously tight, but...
2: Okay, what about this? Give her a serious piece of art. You went to art school?
1: No, you're not painting it. You're not doing it.
0: I could give it a go.
2: What about that photo where you're all naked and you got the big hand over you? Over the area.
0: Ryan, you're absolutely no.
1: Oh, no, okay. No.
0: I should have put a... Well, what do you think is a good denomination amount?
1: Well, you tell me. What would you spend, say? $2,000?
0: No.
1: I said it to elicit that response from you. How much would you
0: spend? I think what we usually spend is about no more than 700.
1: 700? That's a lot.
0: Is it? Is that too much?
1: No, not too much. It's a very... Well, wow, that's a big amount.
0: Okay.
1: That is a big amount.
0: No, well, it's because he lives.
1: $7. No.
0: No, so that'll be, okay, what about $300? $300.
1: Okay. $300.
2: Yeah, I'll put this in.
0: Yep, $300.
1: And I'll go, oh, that's right, this is Jones.
2: Cheapskate.
0: Okay, you don't need to.
1: What's it telling you?
0: Editorialise, right?
2: Loading. saying charter a Gulfstream. No, cheapskate.
1: Did you put an extra zero in?
2: Yeah, I think I did.
0: $300.
2: $300 max.
0: Okay.
2: Okay, here we go.
1: What have we got?
2: Okay, luxury lingerie.
1: Oh, yuck.
2: Couples massage.
1: Oh, yuck.
0: We tried all that.
1: Have you done all that?
0: Oh, that was like, yeah, we've been married for 35 years.
1: Did you
0: Highlander.
1: Do the massage? Oh, that's mank. I don't want to hear any
0: Ryan,
1: of this.
0: Ryan, put your...
1: What else?
0: Okay, I think I might go with a flat. No, that's enough.
2: Design a candle.
1: Design a candle.
2: No, design a candle, not make your own.
1: Oh, right. I'll design a candle.
0: I've got some earwax.
1: It's Gwyneth Paltrow's suggestion.
0: Thank you, Ryan.
1: Thank you,
0: Ryan. Amanda.
1: This has been highly uncomfortable.
0: Instagram is here. Would you like to play $2,000? You'd get a nice gift.
1: What a surprise. Brendan Jones has won.
0: Hello? Got to buy a gift for my wife. It's Jonesy and Amanda driving you home for Jam Nation.

0: Hello there, it's Jonesy Demanda driving you home. Good afternoon.
1: Free money. 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
2: Extra cash.
3: Any money. Jonesy and Demanda's.
0: No looking back here, 10 questions, 60 seconds on the clock. You can pass if you don't know an answer. We'll come back to that question if time permits. Get all the questions right, $1,000.
4: You can make it $2,000. You can double your money, but it is by answering a bonus question, and it's double or nothing.
0: Michelle is in Linfield.
4: Hello, Michelle.
5: Hello.
4: Hello. Hello. Are you feeling fruity and confident today?
5: Oh, yeah, I'm excited.
4: Oh, good. That's the best place to be.
0: That's a big part of it, Michelle.
4: All right, Michelle, we've got 10 questions. We've got 60 seconds. Do say pass if you're not sure, because we might have time to come back, okay?
5: Okay.
4: All right, Michelle, here we go. Here comes question number one. What's the third letter of our alphabet?
5: C.
4: Question two. The movie Happy Feet features which animal?
5: Penguin.
4: Question three, what's the chocolate company that has the initials DL?
5: Pass.
4: Question four, what genre of music did Taylor Swift start in?
5: Country.
4: Question five, what fast food chain's mascot is a clown?
5: McDonald's.
4: Question six, if you're born on Christmas Day, what's your star sign?
5: Capricorn.
4: Question seven, the primary colours are red, yellow and what?
5: Green.
0: That's a secondary.
4: It's blue.
5: Oh, it's blue. Oh, never mind.
4: And I reckon you'd know this if you had a bit more time to think about it. DL. What chocolate company has those initials?
5: DL. Mm. I don't know.
4: It's
0: used to make
4: Daryl Lee.
0: The big freckle egg at Easter time.
5: Oh, I love the licorice. There you go.
4: Plops.
0: Michelle.
4: Oh, Michelle, thank you for playing.
5: Thanks for having me.
0: Well, thank you for being and bringing the enthusiasm, Michelle.
4: Yeah.
0: It'll be back again tomorrow. If you'd like to play, jonesydemanda.com.au. 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

0: Hello there, it's Jonesy and Amanda driving you home this Tuesday afternoon. And it's nice to be back at the old fun factory.
1: And I have received some very heartwarming and emotional gifts regarding Minnie.
0: Yeah.
1: And I've been okay. It's been 3 weeks.
0: As soon as you talk about it, you start crying.
1: Oh, not always. That's the thing. It is like a wave. You stick your head up occasionally and you're okay, and then the next minute you're not. But can I say thank you? Marianne did an incredible painting of Minnie, which I've got at home. Muster Dogs, my favourite television show, have sent me a little border collie in memory of Minnie.
0: That looks exactly like Minnie.
1: Doesn't it just?
0: Is that just coincidence or?
1: No, often the Muster Dogs are border collies, but they've sent in memory of Minnie.
0: Yeah, nice.
1: Beautiful. And this woman, she's incredible. Her name is Lola Bird and she does miniatures. She's done one of Minnie for me.
0: Oh.
1: I'm very grateful for
0: that. Well, give me a look at that. That is amazing.
1: Isn't it beautiful?
0: Did she sculpt that?
1: Yes, she did.
0: It looks like one of those little miniature soldiers that you see those dudes make.
1: It's a little mini.
0: Or you see on Royal Dalton.
1: Yeah. Thank you so much. And so many people have reached out. And it is, you know, I got an email from a man called Alan and I really relate to this. He said, why it hurts so much is that your regular brain knows they're no longer here.
0: Mm-hmm.
1: But it's another part of your brain that works on pattern and repetition and that you expect to see them when you turn the corner when they, you know, where their little bed used to be or their bowls used to be. And it's that clash of those two parts of your brain that's the most piercing part of grief. You can't believe that they're not there.
0: Mm-hmm.
1: And then gradually you get used to the new reality. And you think you're going okay and then bam. And my bam was just a few days ago when we got Minnie's remains back.
0: Oh.
1: And I've arranged to have her in two little stones, one for our home in the garden and one for our place on the south coast where she loved it and I loved taking her there. But it's interesting that Harley just lost it.
0: Of course.
1: And I've seen this man and all the stuff he's gone through in his life and his recent medical stuff, I've only seen him cry maybe three times his whole life. And he just lost it. And we both sobbed. I said to him yesterday, are you feeling better from your big cry? And he said, he just can't stop. And I feel a bit the same. But I think Minnie's death opened our hearts.

0: opened our grief for a whole lot of stuff. Because there's a whole lot of stuff that's really hard to put your finger on for our sons as well about what Harley's going through. It's been 8 years, so it's hard and it's slow and it's frustrating and it's piercing. But Minnie's grief was so pure, we could all grieve that, and it's just allowed all of us to, it's like opening a vent for everything.
1: Would you say it's like a pressure valve?
0: Yeah, and it's interesting that I've been seeing a lot of stuff on socials about people who own elderly dogs, and there's an exhaustion that comes with us when you're watching your dog and every day thinking, how are they today? What can I do to ease their pain? How is this going for them? And on the very last day where I felt that Minnie looked at me saying, it has to be today, I kind of thought, okay, and I just let her be. And the weight lifted off my shoulders as well because it had been resolved.
1: Mm.
0: That anxiety leading up for when you've got an elderly dog is exhausting. So many people are going through all of this, which is why so many people have reached out about Minnie, because it's such a shared grief and an exhaustion for all of us.
1: And it is a wave.
0: It is a wave. And one minute you're fine and the next minute inexplicably. And I felt it when I left her little stone behind on the south coast. I was there over the holidays. I thought, I'm leaving her behind. And on the way down, I thought, she's normally sitting on the back seat. Instead, she remains in the boot. How did this happen?
1: You didn't think about putting her on the back seat?
0: Oh, you know, I did. And I also thought about taking her down and sitting on the grass with her when I in the south coast. But then when I left, I thought, I'm leaving her behind, which is stupid.
1: You know, it's not.
0: They're ashes.
1: But you've got some of her here as well?
0: I've got some of it.
1: So that's good.
0: I know, but I know it's also, it's not her.
1: I know that.
0: But
1: you've just got to go
0: I'm
1: with it.
0: I'm riding the wave.
1: But thank you to all the people that reached out. Thank you to the people that sent stuff in.
0: Oh, and just thank you so much.
1: That sharing, is such a...
0: And people sharing their own stories and of their own grief.
1: And you're going through this yourself with your dog. There's no shame in this.
0: No, but what I've loved is so many other people have said, I know exactly how you feel.
1: Exactly. We're all in the same boat. So thank you for all your gifts.
0: Yeah.
1: Except for Kylie for sending me that ginormous T-shirt. It's way too big. For the footy, look at it. Look at
0: you did look like Herman Munster in it.
2: Righto, you two. Sees you. That's enough.
0: Well, we will be back again tomorrow.
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17: Good morning.
15: Now, intern Pete yesterday was sent off on a new adventure this week. Past the Pete, we're calling it. The idea is that we flew Pete up after the show yesterday to Brisbane, and then relying on your generosity and kindness, listeners around Australia, over the week of this show, how can you pass the Pete around from Brisbane, where he got yesterday, and also not just pass him around, but actually feed him and put a roof over his head? I called him yesterday evening just to actually check as a safety call. So actually just to check in where he was and was he okay. Intern Pete, where in Australia are you?
18: A very good morning. And where I am right now, now hear me out. I have made it all the way from Brisbane and I'm currently located in the Gold Coast of Queensland.
15: Okay, so you're now a 42-year-old guy on schoolies.
18: Well, it does feel like that because it's school holidays here. And now, look, now I don't want to play the blame game.
15: And there's a
18: game.
15: Lone middle-aged guy just hanging around.
18: I don't want to play the blame guy, but I was supposed to go to Twitter.

0: It is with producer Caitlin's family that offered me a house for the night, but it turns out they're away and didn't leave the spare key out. So I've made my way back to the Gold Coast, and I have had quite the incredible journey yesterday. Even though I may only feel like I've travelled 40 minutes, it did take me 8 hours to get to where I am here.
1: No. How is that possible? Seriously.
0: It's very, very possible because obviously I've had to hustle my way for free food, free travel. I'll tell you, look, honestly, later on this morning, we have a listener called Jazz here in Queensland who, I'm not going to say it too early, possibly Australian of the Year nomination, who has helped me through surviving.
1: Fact, you're not going to say it too early. Why not call it now? What, are you hoping that someone's going to offer you something in the next 3 hours? They're not going to. Call it now. I don't want to go into too much, okay?
0: No one else comes through with the goods here, at least, Jazz. Just think, if you need to help me for the rest of the
1: Jazz,
0: week...
1: Jazz, you're a placeholder for Intern Pete's Australian of the Year.
0: Look, I've had quite a journey, honestly, today. You're only up
1: on the Gold Coast, mate. It's not like you're Willius Fog, you know, and you've circumnavigated the globe.
0: I know, absolutely. I've already got presents for everyone, and I'm collecting presents. So, Patsy, I've got yours all sorted today. Because I actually hustled a free night at the Meriton, so I saved you all the shampoo.
1: Now, this is incredible, right? How did you hustle a free night at the Meriton?
0: Oh, yeah, by the way, the Meriton on the Esplanade in the Gold Coast, I should have said exactly.
1: Early nomination for Australian... Hotel Chain and Service Apartments of the Year.
0: Oh, Harry, what a legend.
1: Is he in the room with you now? Did you bunk up with Harry?
0: No, he's the owner of all Meritons. He wrote a book and everything about it. Oh, it's Harry something, Harry's Highness or something. There's some book I read down in the lobby. I'll get you a copy of it later on. It's supposed to be a real read. I should be doing better for the Meriton because I promised them that I would mention that they're now taking bookings after school holidays because they are flat stick this morning. Sorry about this. Hang on, I've got to get my
1: ducks in a row. Pete, I need to know, how did you blag a free room? Did you like queue up, you get to the desk and then go, I'm a pretty big deal in radio?
0: Yeah, absolutely. Rolling out the Christian O'Connell Instagram did definitely help there. Bloody having hell. A blue tick on Instagram.
1: No, exactly, Mr. Beast. Sorry.
0: No.
1: You wait, when you get a checkout, we go, that's $552.
0: No,
1: with the Instagram discount.
0: I know. So, look, if you do follow the account, because what I've been doing is I've been posting in real time. I think the audience on the socials have been, when I say real time, I just been.
1: Yeah, I mean, that is how people are familiar with social media, mate. It's the year 2026. Are you all right up there?
0: Do you know what?
1: He's trying to sort of ascend the Himalayas or something. You in the Gold Coast, okay? You're in service departments.
0: I really am in the most amazing. To be honest, it's literally so high up. I think I'm in a bit of a VIP suite, to be honest, because it's got free coffee pods and everything. So, but later on this morning, I want to tell you later on because honestly, I've got more shout outs to do, if you don't mind, because I've overcommitted a little bit.
1: Listen, it's beds and food for plugs. Absolutely.
0: Absolutely, food plugs as well. But look,
1: maybe find out who wrote that book about the Meriton if they've been kind enough to give you a room for the night.
0: Let me call you back. I'll go and get the book straight away.
1: All right, mate. Yeah. We're here till nine anyway.
0: Yeah,
1: all right. All right. Thanks, Pete. Well done. It's going.
2: It's going.
1: Pastor Pete is going. It's going. Goodness knows what happens this morning.
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0: There's an old proverb that says, a good name is better than riches. 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

0: Christian O'Connell's show. If you're heading to Melbourne Airport today, today is a very exciting day. My Uber driver, just as he was dropping me off, got his next job. He went, oh, wow, I'm going to the airport. I went, it's good to have goals in life. I mean, surely it can't be the first time you've got to go pick someone up for the airport. He went, no, no, no, today's the day it all changes. If you know Melbourne Airport, it's the end of the ramp.
1: Oh,
0: yes.
1: Wow.
0: The stairway to not always heaven. It's no more ramp. It's the new system.
1: Oh, they've got a new spot to drop you off.
0: Yes. It all changes from today. They spent a lot of time and effort trying to make it a bit more easier for drop-offs and people going to Melbourne Airport. This guy today, Danny, was so excited that he was minutes away from heading and seeing what it's like in a world at Melbourne Airport without the ramp.
1: Because they drop you off so far away from the actual airport. They drop you off and you're like, I've got to walk.
0: Well, especially if you're on Jetstar.
1: Yes, you
0: need a connecting flight to get to like gate 52. A couple of weeks ago, it was gate 52. Oh. And it's like, you know that sort of like how long it is to the gate?
1: Yes.
0: It's like, don't even worry about it. It's hard to say. You need a sextant to get to gate 52. And you're like, there's gate 7. Quite a few to go so far.
1: Virgin. Oh, that's a nice one. Oh.
0: All right. On a Tuesday, we always ask you, how was your Monday yesterday? How did you start the week? Rate your Monday out of 5. Patsy, what's it for you?
2: I'm going to go with 2.5 out of 5, which is kind of hopeful. So a bit negative, but also positive because it meant she had forethought. That is my 15-year-old who goes back to school today for term 4. She's year 9.
0: Relieved.
2: I am, but it was a mad frantic dash yesterday because she'd lost her school diary, which contained all of her holiday homework. They didn't do it online. It was like old school, you know, like handout sheets. And she said, if I don't, like, I'm going to get in strife. And, you know, I hated to say I told you so, but this is why we say tidy up your bedroom at least maybe once every 6 months. And I knew exactly. I suspected, you know, I had my mumsy senses on and I thought, I know where that is, but I'm going to make her suffer yesterday. So I said, look, have you had an Audrey look or have you had a mum look? Like, have you had a proper look? You know, it's like she was looking for 30 seconds and she's starting to get a bit stressed. And I said, look, I'll come and help you look. I bet I know where it is. I bet I can sniff it out. And she said, well, it's not on my desk. I've even checked my foot locker. I've checked under the bed. I said, it'll be beside the bed. So her bed is kind of up against a wall and there's T-shirts under there. There's odd socks. There's books.
0: Oh, it's a nest under there, isn't it?
2: It's ridiculous.
0: So what's that bird that collects them? Is it the cassowary?
1: The
0: barrow, that's it. Yeah, it's that. Yeah. All kinds of colourful stuff's been shoved there.
2: Oh, it's just, there'd be a family there from overseas that she's harbouring away.
0: Oh, dear.
2: Anyway, I said, listen, have a look.
1: Don't tell Pauline.
0: One nation, one bed.
2: Have a look, I guarantee.
0: That's overseas.

0: immigrants. They're getting under our beds. No, taking our jobs and our beds.
1: Under the bed.
0: While we're asleep. That is the news. Immigrants under my daughter's bed. Not on my watch. Turn the beds around.
1: Anyway, I said to her, I guarantee it'll be down the side of your bed. She said, Mum, it won't be down the side of the bed. Anyway, I could see it. I said, look, I'm looking at it. And the look on her face was like, oh. And I said, you didn't check there, did you? Anyway, so all was good. But how's this for a baptism of fire today? She missed a trigonometry test. Isn't this a treat on your first day back?
2: Wow. So Katoa.
0: Yes.
2: I don't know what that means, well, but done. That's trigonometry. Yes. Something.
1: Anyway, so she missed it at the end of term, so she's got to make it up today. But not only not in school time, but after school. Isn't that
0: God, doesn't that make you feel sick, that tread? And you know waking up, it collapses all time today. Yes, because you guys, that friggin' trigonometry. And also, if you're not going into something that would require an extensive knowledge of trigonometry, and I even think engineers these days, they use computer-assisted design and with AI now and all kinds of software.
2: I hope they know trigonometry, though.
0: They're not getting out. Oh, you're telling me they're getting out that compass and drawing a radius, you know, that sharp end?
2: Yeah, mostly used for poking your friends.
0: Yes, jousting under the desk.
1: Yeah, so she's got to test the poor thing.
0: Oh, wish her all the best.
1: I will.
0: Thoughts and prayers. Yes. Thoughts and prayers.
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0: Christian O'Connell Show. How was your Monday? How was your yesterday? Rate out of five. How did you start the week? Text me 0475-031043. Rio, what's it for you?
1: I'm a two-star Monday for the moment because I'm embroiled in, and I'd love to get your take on it because I
0: yesterday
1: don't know.
0: Yesterday you dropped the word gauche. Now embroiled. Embroiled is a talkback radio word. Well, it is. Have you ever been involved? Normally somebody's on about 2 PM. Have you ever been embroiled in a neighbourly dispute?
1: Well, this is
0: call 2G15 now.
1: This is actually perfect talkback.
0: Foreigners under the bed?
1: Why?
0: What are you embroiled in?
1: Okay, I live on a street where most people don't have driveways. Everyone parks on the street.
0: Okay.
1: So it's a very delicate ecosystem and everyone just sort of, there's enough spots for everyone to park in front of their house and yeah, that's about it.
0: That's where we live now, but it creates quite a bit of tension.
1: Yes, and this is where I find myself. For the last 6 weeks, a red kind of beaten up old Holden Commodore has been parked in front of my house. For 6 weeks.
0: That's suspicious.
1: Do you? It's suspicious and it feels...
0: Have you gone and knocked on anyone's door?
1: No, that's, I haven't yet taken any
0: action. Oh, I would. And you do this move. You go, hey, just trying to... A couple of us have been wondering about this car. Even if it's just you.
1: Okay, yeah.
0: Just lie like that so it feels like it's a collective thing.
1: Yes.
0: And just say, have you got any details? And just check in, everything's okay.
1: I've actually searched the registration for it.
0: How?
1: You can Google it.
0: Oh,
1: the,
0: of course you can, yes. Yeah.
1: I know the rego expires on the 15th of October. Ooh. So I'm wondering maybe once that date hits, can I like dob them in? Or like how do I... Because it makes me so angry. Every time I drive home, I see it parked there and I'm
0: why
1: like...
0: Why does a random car parked outside a house over a couple of days is a problem?
1: Yeah.
0: Because obviously you don't live there.
1: No, and it throws...
0: Why haven't they moved in 6 weeks? Is everything okay? Someone might have...
1: Exactly. Did they just leave it there? Is it abandoned?
2: Has it been dumped?
1: Has it been dumped? But then I'm worried if I call the council and I say, oh, this car's been dumped, they come in.
0: Do they have a hotline for that?
1: I don't
0: think they have a dumped car hotline.
1: You can call someone, surely. Who? Can you dob in a car?
0: I know we have a nanny state here.
2: That happened to a girlfriend of mine. She lived at Port Melbourne at the time and she had this clapped out old sort of Falcon station wagon that was there for months.
1: Uh-huh.
2: And some backpackers from the UK, if you don't mind.
0: Oh, God, another clip before this.
1: It's probably
0: still. Oh, yeah, first half an hour really coming for us.
2: Dumped it outside and just, like, left it.
1: They would do that.
2: They buy it for like $500
0: Now, listen, on the flip side, you wait and see how Australians treat Londoner backpacking.
1: But it's crazy how, like, it actually, even just talking about it, I get so angry. And
0: do you think it's a

0: territorial thing that we have.
1: Yes.
0: Because even though the street isn't yours, everyone has a kind of shared Queensbury rules.
2: Exactly. And it throws...
0: It's like the roundabout system. Right, the roundabout. I was explaining to an American the other day who's travelling round. He came over. He's from San Francisco. Bumped into this guy last week who's travelling round Australia now for a couple of months. Right, and he was like going. He was like saying he's become obsessed with roundabouts.
2: Obsessed with because
0: they don't have them in America.
2: Oh, what do they do then?
0: They just have the crossroads.
1: Yeah, right.
0: Oh. They don't have roundabouts. Right. He said it wouldn't work. I went, what do you mean? He goes, well, you have them in the UK, don't you, roundabouts as well? I said, yeah, everyone, it just works.
2: Yeah, everyone.
0: I said, it's a sign of a civilized society. There's no one there making it work, but we all buy into existing together in like a roundabout ecosystem.
2: And it's the same thing. And now that I become the bad guy, because now I have to park in front of someone else's house now because I'm there, they have to park in.
1: It's a domino effect.
2: It's a domino effect.
0: Rio, somebody has to keep the wolves from the door. Is that person you?
2: I don't know if
0: you need to be the reacher of the street.
2: Do I? So do you think I go knocking?
0: You got to go and knock on some doors now. Just say, look, it's been there a couple of weeks. Just checking, do you know the owner?
2: Yeah. But then do you think they're going to think that I'm the sort of narc on the street?
0: No, I think it's a polite way because if it's somebody they know, they go, oh, look, someone's dumped my car. They're travelling overseas at the moment or...
2: Yeah, and then I can take it from there. And if that doesn't
0: and then
2: work...
0: move it, then we'll move it. It's a polite way.
2: Okay.
0: I dumped my car about a week outside somebody's house down the road and they just wrote on it, move.
2: Oh, that's what I've considered. Using the word.
0: And I tell you what, it didn't work. Wow. I deliberately just left. I actually just left it there for another week just to annoy them.
2: I want to put something.
0: I was tempted to write no underneath. But where do we go with that?
2: We've come to a stalemate.
0: So I would just go and knock on some doors. You have to now. Six weeks is a really long time, right?
2: It's an act
0: of aggression. And Patch is right. That's been dumped there.
2: Yeah, that's what I'm trying to think.
0: Yeah.
1: Ring your council as well.
2: Ring your council.
1: Get the ombudsman involved.
0: Get the car ombudsman. We need more bureaucracy.
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0: Christian O'Connell Show. You guys have got lots to say about cars outside the front of homes. This is what fires people up. You notice as you were talking about it lighthearted at the beginning, real feelings start to come up as you remember the anger. And you're right, it's there every day. If a car's been dumped out the front of your house, no matter how happy-go-lucky you are, you become one of those balls where you're like, bloody hell, you're having a cup of tea, peering from behind a curtain literally. Or some blinds, going, whose bloody car is that? It's going to be someone old.
1: It's a constant reminder. It's an active aggression.
0: You can't relax.
1: I can't, because every time I walk outside, I'm back.
0: You're confronted with it. All right, okay. And the bright studies are responding here. These are great tips, actually. Christian, you can tell Rio to put a note on the car, just saying this car appears to have been dumped. We're concerned.
2: No, I like
0: passive aggressive, isn't it? We're concerned. And again, the collective we, it's just you. We're concerned it may have been abandoned. If it belongs to you, please contact, put your name and number there, by date to confirm that it's not been abandoned. If I don't hear from you, we will refer the matter to the local council.
2: Oh, no, that's...
0: No, that's good.
2: It's threatening.
0: You're giving them agency.
2: Don't give them your phone number.
1: Actually, that's a good... That's actually
2: no, you don't want to trace
1: point.
2: And you want to type
0: give them the radio
2: out.
0: Stations. Give them the show number.
2: Give them Christian's
0: let the chuckle
2: number.
0: Give them my number. Let the Chuckle Sisters deal with it. Hey, Rio, download this app. Now, quite a few people are saying this. It's called, I've never heard of it, Snap Send Solve.
1: Ooh, okay, oh, okay, I like
0: yeah,
1: it.
0: Yeah,
1: catchy
0: yeah,
1: name.
0: Yeah, yeah, yeah. Australia loves the threes, doesn't it, you know? Snip, snap, slop. Snap Send Solve.
1: What is Snap Send Solve?
0: Download the app, take a couple of pics, and report the car is abandoned. I've done this quite a few times with cars that haven't moved from a spot in weeks or obviously abandoned. If it's 6 weeks, it's definitely been abandoned. That's nobody's car.
1: Love that. Okay, thank you. That's what I need to hear.
0: Someone has said, call your local council, tell them it's dumped. They will sticker it and tow it after a while. But you've misspelled council as in cancel culture. And I wouldn't be surprised now if there is a local council number. Hello, who would you like to cancel?
1: Another one for Ed Sheeran?
0: Christian Rio, and this has been misspelled as well, as in the CEO, but REO.
1: I like
0: that. Rename yourself REO, like REO Speedwagon. You're the CEO of Rio. Could do a live on-air knock on the doors to see whose car this is. Well, with this kind of radio drama... Hello, number one spot. Daddy's back. Tune in tomorrow morning at 8 a.m. Sue the boss would actually finally think we finally get radio if we did that. I'm not ruling it out. The more I think about it, I genuinely want to know the mystery on air. Whose car is this? All right, it's the time of the time waster. We're looking for your iMovies.
1: Correct.
0: It says here iBands. The old team are on it today, and they're training up a new producer. blind leading the blind. Oh, well, and off to Specsavers and be blinded no more. Have clear radio producing eyes for the first time. And both the Chuckle Sisters have glasses. Maybe time for a little update. Maybe that's why the spelling is atrocious. They still think I'm called Crippin. Oh, today again is World Vision Day, like yesterday. It's a daily thing.

0: 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That's handy. Otherwise, what are you getting? Plus one? Oh, I'm actually plus 2.5. Doesn't matter.
1: You get what you
0: win
1: get.
0: Win is a win, okay? 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Goals from yesterday. For your iMovies, Nathan, there will be bloodshot. Carol had Casablanca.
1: That's good.
0: Andy had Horton, here's a 2-for-1 deal. Tracy had new glasses for old men. And the winner, Kelly, with Meet the Bifocals. Mm. All right, so makes the time once for me. Driving Miss Lazy Eye.
1: Cold.
0: Someone might want to call that cancel hotline. Men who stare at red balloons.
1: Oh, that is
0: if you know.
1: The little spray.
0: Con Air was a good movie. Mm. Now, Nick Cage... I saw him yesterday at my local Specsavers. That's right. It's a case of conjunctivitis there.
1: So fast.
0: And Mac and Me, he's a middle-aged guy now.
1: Is he?
0: Sadly, Macula and Me. He's got a little bit of the old degeneration. Poor guy.
1: Hate to hear about
0: it. He hates to see the young one. Okay, what have you got?
1: The colour pupil.
0: Oh, very good. Smart. Gold.
1: Eye patch Adams.
0: Yes, silver.
1: And get into the peak. A little peek around the corner. That's not very good.
2: Oh.
0: No. Let's pretend it never happened.
1: Good
0: training
1: one.
0: Producer. Okay, that is not how you do it.
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12: 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Extra time on the Time Waster. We're looking for your iMovies. By the way, today's show, we must take stories about you couldn't turn it off. A friend of mine, his smart TV has been stuck on for 2 days. Oh. He's unplugged it. It's still on.
13: Ghost TV?
12: Oh. Yes. I've never heard of it. He's tried Googling it. There's no...
14: Wait, so it's running...
15: How can it be on if the power source
12: I don't know.
15: There.
12: It's self-generating.
13: The machines are taking over.
12: They're coming. It starts with a smart TV. The TV's too smart for us. Yes. It won't turn off.
15: Oh, that's crazy.
12: It's on. It's been on with no power. It's scaring him.
13: I guess of all the appliances you wouldn't mind being left on forever, maybe the TV's all right compared to like an oven or...
12: Yeah, you're right. There's a grade of it, but it's the start of something. I don't like it. Aaron Sorkin's going to be writing his next movie about this. All right. Thanks to Specsavers. We're looking for your iMovies. 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
13: Gold.
12: Very clever. The Blink Panther.
13: Silver.
12: Eyes wide open while this machine blows into them.
13: Silver plus.
12: Shannon Endergeen, well done. Iris of the Caribbean.
13: Silver.
12: When Harry eyed Sally.
13: It's bronze. I'm
12: sure that's right, David. Catch me if you can, see.
13: Bronze.
12: Tango and Lash.
13: Silver.
12: Eye exam, Sam.
13: Gold.
12: What am I? Hocus Focus.
13: Gold.
12: Get short-sighted.
13: Silver.
12: Retina of the Jedi.
13: Silver plus.
12: Miss Conjunctivitis.
13: Gold.
12: Oh, that's very good. Who's that from? Adam, well done. The Monocles of Narnia.
13: That's gold. That's gold.
12: Opticheimer.
13: Silver.
12: Pretty in Pink Eye.
13: Silver plus.
12: Itanic from Rob.
13: Gold.
12: I Droppenheimer.

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1: Tracy, very good. Vision impossible.
2: Gold.
1: But of course, not if you go to Specsavers. It will shift to being vision possible.
2: Mm-hmm. What a catchy tagline.
1: It is. Can we record that and just make that their new advert? That's from us. You're welcome, Specsavers. Marketing solved. Hi, who is the winner?
2: Adam with misconjunctivitis.
1: Oh, I thought it might be Spec Saving Private Ryan.
2: Oh, you're right.
1: You must have misheard that one.
2: Private Ryan.
1: Happy to remind you. What are the odds? What are the odds? The one that makes us a client wins. 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

0: Christian O'Connell's show. To the next hour, we'll catch up live with intern Pete. Pass the Pete, day two. Needs to get a wiggle on. Day one is the worst and slowest travel show in the world. He managed to travel 85K in a day. More of people just driving to work and back of our listeners will do more of that today. They won't call it a travel show. They call it the commute. They just call it going to work.
1: The daily commute.
0: 85. He was like, when I spoke to him, he was like, big old day travelling. I was like, you made it from the airport to the Gold Coast. All right, Michael Palin. So today, really, our target was, well, it's meant to be, he's been passed around all five cities. Mm. And now, crunched that yesterday to Adelaide. I'm now thinking if we can get him to Sydney and Melbourne at this rate, it's going to take, and we crunched the numbers, at least 25 days to get to Adelaide.
1: So by the end of October.
0: Early November, with a good wind behind him. Anyway, we'll catch up during the next half an hour. He's working out to use the coffee pods at the moment in his room that he managed to blank for free for the night. Right now then, signs you're an adult. What is it for you? What are the signs you know when you're an adult? Text me 0475 031043. Patsy, what's it for you?
2: I find as I get older, screenshots are becoming more and more my go-to for stuff that I can't see. So it might
0: I do that sometimes with menus. If you've forgotten your reading glasses.
2: Yes.
0: Nothing worse than having to get that torch out as well in a dimly lit restaurant on date night.
2: I'm always constantly at it at the supermarket, and my teenager always makes fun of me because I can't read stuff. Don't make print so small. Anyway, I had this issue yesterday. I was paying for something. Because it's so well worn, the three digits, is it CCV, on the back of your credit card?
0: Oh, yeah, yeah.
2: Could not read it for the life of me, even though I've used it so many times. So I thought...
0: It's worn out like an old soap.
2: It absolutely is. So I thought I'll take a screenshot. Still couldn't make it out. But how is this for my worst possible blonde moment ever? I thought if I get a grey lead pencil and kind of like trace over it, thinking that the three digits are risen, the plastic is risen, and it will show up.
1: Oh, right.
2: You know, like tracing it. Yes. Oh, you idiot,
1: like
2: it's
1: Braille.
2: Not. Yeah, like Braille. It's not. Of course it's not. It's printed on there. Anyway, I had to go, you know, do the sensible thing, go onto my internet banking, and you can check your details, what your card
0: is. Haven't you got the app?
2: Yeah, I have. I know. But I just thought, you know what, I just physically had it there. I was just going to pay. But then I had to go through the app and see what my three...
0: You still like to rock the old Nana purse, don't you?
2: Oh, I do. Well,
0: let me just get that golden clasp with the purse opening up and got your Blockbuster card in there and... Local video store from 1992. Yeah, got those old cards and launchy cards.
2: I am old school. I still do rock the purse. Most people probably use, you know, Apple Pay or whatever, but I still use a purse.
0: No, I tell you what, I don't know whether this is, and obviously we're not meant to make generalizations anymore. Mm. I think it's a male-female divide. Mm. Both my daughters have some variation on a modern purse.
2: Yeah.
0: Oh, I saw over the weekend, I couldn't believe it. Mm. They have purses.
2: Yeah, especially for that generation.
0: Yes.
1: We need a man purse. Why don't we have a purse? Man purse doesn't sound right.
0: Yeah, that's something else,
2: that
0: mate.
2: Sounds wrong for this time of day.
0: No, that Rio. Might be a night somewhere under some arches. Huh? That's where Pete was last night. He was large in it, man purse. Moving on. Rio, signs you're an adult.
1: My latest obsession / hobby is compost. I am, over the last 2 weeks, we had the radio break.
0: Wow, Pat and I are a decade older than you and a bit. We're not in the composting years. I actually think it's old people get into composting because they know at some level we will become compost. So you might as well meet your maker. Get closer to the ground. You'll be in it soon.

0: another human compost.
1: What's the system you're using?
0: Well, I've got, so this is a, thank you for asking, Patsy. I've got two big black bins. I'm trying to do like a cold compost sort of situation. A lot of bit of nitrogen, a bit of the cardboard stuff. Then as I fill one up, the other one's composting along. But I still have enough.
2: That's a lot of composting. You know, how much does any chew you?
0: Yeah, I know, but it goes quickly because you want to, like, you need one to just sit there essentially for 6 months to a year to become compost. Yeah. Then you need the other one that you can actually use, especially now in spring. And for Christmas, I've asked for a worm farm. So I can, so I've got like a little box of worms that I can feed all my organic food scraps to.
2: Wow, wee. You can look like a right sort of commune out the back there.
0: Yes, yeah.
2: Living off the land.
0: I've even joined.
2: You'd have Pete Evans moving in, some of his mates.
0: Yeah, no sunscreen allowed.
2: No 5G here, no fracking.
0: I've joined Facebook groups.
1: Wow.
0: There are like composting Facebook groups, local
2: Yeah, because there's
0: ones,
2: all kinds of tips
0: ones.
2: And stuff that you can put in there to speed the process. Up.
0: Yes, yeah, it depends.
2: Have you ever seen a compost but it's in there a while? It's, you put your hands in it, it's warm.
0: Yes, that's hot composting. That's a separate technique.
2: Is it?
0: Yes, yeah.
2: I thought all composting was the same. I got confused.
0: Oh,
2: we said cold compost. Oh,
0: no.
2: My God. Wake up, sheeple.
0: Okay, someone's obviously not a compost head.
2: No.
0: You can hot compost, you can cold compost.
2: How do you cold compost?
0: Cold compost, the more traditional suburban way where you have the just the box, but the hot compost is normally open air in a hot environment and it's got to be a certain temperature and it moves along a lot faster than cold compost.
2: Because I've seen them in Bunnings. You have some that turn.
0: That's a tumbler. That's a third type. That's different.
2: Oh, wow.
0: Real compost is actually...
2: I didn't know there was so much to it.
0: Yes. People don't respect the tumbler in the composting community. It doesn't actually work as well as your old school, you know, big tub compost.
2: Why not?
0: I don't know, but they get a lot of shade on the groups. People don't waste your time with a tumbler compost. It's very maligned.
2: So what is the high level of it?
0: Hot composting in sort of open air. You've got a big
2: That's
0: open
2: what my man
0: air.
2: Had.
0: Yes, yeah.
2: There's a triangle thing with an empty dome at the top.
0: Yes.
2: That's not what... my dad, the machine.
0: I'd love to eventually get to that stage, but baby steps. You can't jump straight to Hong Kong.
2: You're a white belt in the composting game.
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3: There we go. It was a clean break. Here's some music to help you through this difficult time.

0: Christian O'Connell's show. What are the signs? You are now officially an adult. For Ryan McKenzie. Good morning, Ryan. Christian, I've got a concert tonight. Heavy metal band Lamb of God.
1: On a Tuesday.
0: I know. Hey, metal doesn't care what day it is, mate. Listen, you composting square nerd! I lived. That's a sign you're an adult. Tuesday. A concert on a Tuesday.
2: Hell, I wouldn't go to my favorite artist on a Tuesday. That's crazy.
3: Oh, really?
0: And this is Ryan's concern. I live 2.5 hours away and I'm so excited this is my band, but I'm more concerned about what time it's going to finish and what time. Well, if you've got a 2.5 hour drive in, metal, encore, metal, and then 2.5 hours driving back with your ears ringing, 5 hour round trip.
1: Yeah, gee whiz.
0: Yeah, that is gee whiz. What are you in a cartoon from the 60s?
2: Signs you from the 40s.
0: Oh, gee whiz, sir. When you're an adult, it's all about the exit strategy. You do start doing the back timing, don't you? If I can get 3.5 hours sleep, should be okay. Christian, signs you're an older adult when you invest in a little box for your medication that has a slot for every day of the week, morning, lunch, and dinner. Bonus points when you guess exactly the right amount of pills when you're dispensing. Your own kitchen pharmacist, aren't you?
2: Have you guys hit that point yet?
0: Wife has.
2: Oh, okay.
0: I'm still fighting a good fight, even though it takes quadruple the time every morning to be self-dispensing. No one's impressed. No one's seeing me struggling there way too much time. Christian, I brought new bedding over the weekend. I couldn't believe how excited I was. I'm jealous.
2: What'd you go, linen, cotton?
0: What kind of thread count you go for? Mm. Signs you're an adult. When I was young, as a punishment, I was made to wash the car. Now as an adult, I look forward to washing my car for pleasure. Yes. Edwin. All right, a couple of ones for me. Signs you're an adult. I do this move. When I'm taking the bin back in once it's been emptied, I will rearrange the bin so I don't put it straight at the front. I will arrange them so there's bin pole position. I'm basically gifting me in 7 days' time the lead bin that will now be front of the queue.
2: So you're planning ahead for, say, next week's glass bins. I'm moving that to the front.
0: Yes.
2: You get to, wow.
0: I'm talking about squad rotation.
2: Ooh, that is impressive.
0: Yeah, yeah. I only start doing it.
2: I never think a week.
0: I was away.

0: 2 weeks ago and I had to explain to my wife this new system I had. And she was like, that's actually really smart. Suddenly it was a whole level of a deeper relationship we had.
1: She's looked at you like she's never...
0: Wow. Did you know he's been working on a bin rotation system down the side of the house? I thought he was just hiding from us all. That as well. All right, then, coming up next, we really do need to come to his rescue, don't we? It is all about Pass the Pete. It feels like the excitement we had yesterday, it's run aground.
1: Reality is hit.
0: Yeah, if he's on a voyage, he barely got out of harbour and he's run aground in the port. And we need help pushing the boat back out to sea to get our man going again. All the details you need to know and how we really do need your help this morning, today and tonight. Intern Pete is travelling around Australia. He has nothing to eat and nowhere to stay. Please, please help our man out next.
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0: needs your help as we play Pass the Pete. Being passed around you guys across a week. How far can he make it? We flew him to Brisbane yesterday. How far did he go?
1: Not that much.
0: All right, he's on the line now. So after the show yesterday, he flew up to Brisbane, and we really are genuinely relying on your kindness to feed him. And where does he stay? For legal reasons, the lawyers keep insisting he cannot stay in your homes. But if any of you have motels, we're not saying you own a range of hotels. You might work for one. Do you own them like the Monopoly of Board of Australia? Motels. Caravans.
2: Campsites.
0: Campsites. Tents.
2: Inns.
0: Yes. Yes, we were YMCAs. Saving pubs a couple of months ago. YMCAs. Backpackers.
2: 24-hour gyms.
0: I don't think you can sleep in them.
2: You can spend a bit of time there, I think.
0: Yes, you could, actually. Running the clock down, I guess. Anyway, he's on the line right now. Where in the world are you, intern Pete?
3: Live from the Meriton in the Gold Coast. Hello to everyone. Yes, I'm still here on the Gold Coast, by the way. But I am safe. That is the main thing. That's all, I guess, the ARN bosses wanted to know. Please keep safe.
0: They don't. No one has actually not a single one of management said as you say.
3: Oh, I got a message from somebody. But I know we're off to a slow start. Yesterday, arriving in Brisbane, and I know that the Gold Coast is only less than an hour down the road, but it did take me 8 hours to get here. Going around.
0: What were you doing? Moonwalking it? I mean, why did it take it 8 hours? How did you do it?
3: Well, in saying that, I'm a bit of a hustle. I arranged a free lunch at Dreamworld, which was great because. free, but like it didn't cost me anything because obviously Jazz, our listener, she picked me up because she's an Uber driver and took
0: me. That's so kind of her.
3: So kind, and I couldn't just let her, you know, I had to feed her as well. So because I had two complimentary passes at Dreamworld, but the deal was, hey, Pete, you can get the free pizza and the upgraded chips and drinks.
0: What an upgrade? I mean, there are upgrades in life to like the penthouse suite or just the complimentary chips.
3: Yeah,
0: and drink.
3: Honestly, buffalo chicken pizza, amazing at Dreamworld. But look, enough about that because they said, look, you can have this if you go on the giant drop. So then we lined up for the giant drop for a little while. And then we
0: school holidays up there. That must have been a big old little while queuing for that. Yeah.
3: Hey, I don't want to flex too much, but working on the Christian O'Connell show does get you an express pass. So.
0: Hello, velvet rope.
3: Available for purchase on their website, by the way. Sorry, I said I'd give that a bit of a plug, by the way. Anyway, so look. Long story short, Jazz, she's also a busy mother of four. So as we were on our way back from Dreamworld, her daughter called her and said that she needed to get dropped off to work to go to work at McDonald's. So then we went back to Jazz's house and then we picked up.
0: What, were you in the car?
3: Yeah, I'm in the front seat of the car at this stage. But the thing was, we're going.
2: The daughter's the only one doing the work.
3: I know. Then we went from one side of Queensland to the other because her daughter works at the most furthest away McDonald's from where we were, which is fine because it would have taken forever on the bus. So we get her to McDonald's. By the way, thank you to her daughter for letting me use the staff discount for a free cup of coffee at McDonald's.
0: Well done.
3: Nice latte.
0: Well done.
3: Thank you. It's about the hustle. Then beautiful Jazz, now God bless her, she was trying to inform, so she actually gave me a bit of a tour around the Gold Coast, if there's anything, if you want to go to Dracula's, maybe that's an option for dinner or all that sort. And I was trying to politely say, look, I do need to sort of
0: get moving, heading south.
3: But anyway, being school holidays, got to the Meriton, unreal, I'm here, I've had a great night's sleep. But I do have a lot of time to make up today, and I'm setting myself a goal of getting to Sydney today. I have to get into New South Wales at least today.
2: That's a 10-hour drive.
0: Yesterday you made 85Ks. you're right now, 7:45. You're at the Meriton Suites in a Goldie. You did 85K yesterday.
2: That's 1,000% improvement on today is what you're
0: going to
2: have to do.
0: I mean, at this one, you're lucky to get a Nimbin.
3: No. Can I hand on heart, genuinely, you've got so many listeners across Australia. And I am willing to.
0: Well, you met one of them. I mean, you can't base it on a survey on one man.
2: He's number one in Jazz's car.
0: I found the one. We always thought there was someone out there for this show.
3: I know. I'm generally asking all of your help, and I
0: Yeah, you did a great job.

0: job, okay? You've done a fantastic job, okay? This is a lot on you, okay? You've got to do a lot of blagging. You know, we really are relying on, like, you don't have anywhere to stay tonight, do you?
1: I literally do not have anywhere to stay tonight. So I know I was supposed to go to Tweed Heads yesterday. That fell through because of producer Caitlin's family that really let me down.
0: Yeah, hey, no, it's great to have a full-on support team behind you.
1: Yeah, no, it's all good. But I did hear a whisper, and please tell me if this is true, that we may have even heard from a celebrity, that someone that you know that might even be, like, willing to come and pick me up from the Gold Coast.
0: No, he said it's a solid offer. Shane Crawford just messaged me yesterday, right? He just resurfaces from time to time in my life. Shane Crawford, Crawford said that, you know, you're near him. He's happy to drive and get you today and drive you to Byron.
1: Oh, this is so good. We're getting to Byron.
2: Incredible. He's a proper, you know, celebrity with things to do.
0: Yes.
2: He's going to go up and pick Pete up.
0: Otherwise, I mean, he ain't moving. Thank God for Crawfy.
2: Never thought we'd say
0: no. So have you been in touch with Crawf?
1: So, look, I did text him earlier on this morning. He said he's willing to come and pick me up close to the end of the show. We can road trip it. And I haven't actually asked this of him, his permission. However, I'm proposing today, between 11 and 12, a meet and greet in Byron Bay with Shane Crawford and intern Pete.
0: Now, that is a smart thing because you'll be able to find a restaurant that will home that as well. It's going to get foot traffic.
1: Yes. Now, but we're only going to stay for an hour because I also then need someone else to possibly get me from Byron to Sydney. So that's the gap in the middle there that I would like, if there's anyone that's willing to help.
0: Crawf had an idea yesterday, right? So Crawf just happened to be listening to the show yesterday, and he heard us talk about all this, and he heard Lockie from this show say how he just saw Chris Hemsworth over the weekend. Obviously, he lives up there. Crawf is intending that maybe you can go and find Chris Hemsworth. He's bound to have access to a private jet, and you can use that idling today to fly you down to Sydney.
1: I'm just envisioning it in my head. I can see it already. There's actually I can see it in my head at the same time I'm looking out the window of the Meriton, and there's a giant storm that's coming through with lightning and everywhere. So
0: it's time to get moving. It's time to move everything up. It's time to leave town, Dorothy.
1: I'm so excited. But can I just play you one thing? This is so exciting, right? So I know I'm nowhere near Adelaide by 9 a.m. this Friday, right? However, I actually got a voicemail, which I think you will like, and I don't want to, again, play the celebrity card because we want to hear from real people of real Australia. But we received this voice message from an AFL player's mother who lives in Adelaide who's made a firm offer.
3: Not to play the celebrity card.
0: Wait, you've got something bigger than Chris Hemsworth?
1: Have a listen to this.
4: Hi, guys. It's Christy here. I know Pete is trying to get to Adelaide by Friday, and I also know that Christian is a huge fan of the Melbourne Demons. Well, I'm Tom Sparrow's mum, and if Pete makes it all the way to Adelaide, he can stay at mine. He can even stay in Tom's room, no worries. So you can do this. Go, Pete. I want to see you here. And Christian, this is for you. We love the show.
0: Thank you very, very much. That's great. Tom Sparrow's mum. Now, the only thing is you're a long way right now from Sydney. You're a long way, even further away from Melbourne, and you are so far away from Adelaide.
1: But you know what? We've got the end goal. We've got the end
0: that's
1: goal.
0: True.
1: So we
0: that's
1: know
0: true.
1: What, yep, I've got a 25-year-old man's bedroom from the Melbourne Demons. I'm bloody... that sounded a bit weird. I don't know if I said that out loud. But anyway, love you, Tom. He's just re-signed with the Melbourne Demons. So that's good. So that's where we're at today.
0: That's good.
1: Meet
0: and
1: greet.
0: That's good.
1: Byron Bay, 12 o'clock, and then hopefully off to Sydney for anyone.
0: So if anyone's got any ideas how else we can get him moving towards Sydney, if Sydney's the goal, can anyone who's listening help Pete today for Pass the Pete?
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2: 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Up all night.
3: Christian O'Connell Show. We're looking for your stories. You couldn't turn it off. A friend of mine has a smart TV. It is so smart, it does not want to be turned off. It has no power. He's unpowered it. It's still been on for 2 days.
4: That's terrifying.
3: He's called a helpline. He's consulted that book you have to have these days. It's so complicated, these smart TVs.
5: I've never seen, though, in the instruction booklet what to do if
3: it goes wrong.
5: If your ghost TV won't turn off.
3: If it starts to overpower you.
5: Yes.
3: It's become self-aware and self-knowing now, and it won't respond to... It doesn't even know how it's powered.
5: No, that is.
3: How's it being powered for 2 days?
5: That's actually
3: 48
5: insane.
3: Hours, it's on.
4: Wow.
3: It won't be turned off.
5: It can't be turned off.
3: This is Aaron Sorkin's new movie. So we're looking for your stories. What couldn't you turn off? Has this happened to you?
5: Yes, when I used to live in Sydney in Newtown in this little share house, there were three of us crammed into a share house that should have only been two people, but it had really, really, really high ceilings. And the smoke alarm, you know when the smoke alarm is running out of batteries? And beep, beep, beep. And there was no way.
3: It only starts doing that the moment you go to sleep. It sees you lie down. It never starts to speak to you that it's empty during the day.
5: And it obviously had enough batteries to annoy us for literally weeks because we had a real estate agent that was bloody useless and wouldn't fix it. And it was so high up that there's actually no way you could possibly get to it.
3: What do you need? The cherry picker or the scissor lift? How can it get up there?
5: I don't know.
3: Ladder upon ladder, be like the anthill mob.
5: We tried tying like two brooms together and it still wasn't tall enough. So we just had to essentially not sleep for about two weeks.
3: Until they pay for that privilege,
5: yes. And they finally got one out. It was nuts.
3: Patsy, what's your story about you couldn't turn it off?
6: We couldn't turn our oven off for over 24 hours once. The knob of it broke, so it didn't have a stop point. You know, it goes up to like 12 o'clock and it will turn off.
3: I mean, a little bit heavy-handed with that. What do you mean it just broke off?
6: Well, it did. It's pretty old. So we had to take, the Love God and I had to take shifts to watch it because we were frightened.
3: It's just like the primal days when there was always the firekeeper who would watch the fire during the night. And I just, the idea of Chris, the Love God, your husband, just sat pulling up a chair, just staring into an oven.
6: It was stinking hot too. It was summer. It was so hot.
5: It's so dangerous.
6: No. I couldn't get it off.
3: Really dangerous.
6: It was awful.
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0: Christian O'Connell's show, What Can You Turn Off? Christian reminds me of a Friends episode where Phoebe can't dismantle a fire alarm. She ends up throwing it down the garbage chute. Morning to Scott. Couldn't turn it off. Christian, 30 years ago, when I started to drive trucks, had a job carting soy sauce in my tanker. The soy sauce is the star. Think about the colour, the viscosity, and that is the word, friends, viscosity. I didn't know they moved them in giant tankers.
1: Yeah, I guess.
0: Soy sauce. The company was moving locations from an old place to a new place. You've got to shift all that soy sauce. The old place had a pump with a 20-meter lead to a switchboard, which was inside a narrow hallway, and then like a cupboard, which was difficult to get into. Already, the scene is set. It's like a trap. We're spring-loaded the trap right now. We're winching up. The hose came over a fence. This sounds like an Acme thing you brought me. The hose came over a fence, and I was parked on a quiet street with no one around, but literally on the side of the road. I hooked up the hose from the pump to my tank and walked inside to commence the pumping. Came back, and there was no pumping soy sauce through. This could happen when there was an airlock and needed a little bleeding to get the sucking on the way. I backed off the connection, nothing. I made my next release of just randomly releasing various levers. Anyway, my hand must have slipped. The hose came off. The outlet pointing straight up. Suddenly, there was liters and liters of soy sauce. I had trouble turning the pump off. Hundreds of liters spraying everywhere and into my face. I had to wrestle the soy sauce activated hose back on the connection whilst under pressure of pumping at me. I was drenched in soy sauce. So and also salty. Two trees on the nature strip were now blackened. Luckily, I had a pair of spare overalls to wear home at fair time. It took me ages in the shower to get that kind of tar-like stuff off me. That comes from Scott. Thank you for sharing that, Scott. We got Catherine here. Catherine, what couldn't you turn off, mate?
2: We couldn't turn off our hot water tap.
0: Oh, so no,
2: our hot water tap burst in the bathroom. My flatmate ran in

0: screaming, the hot water's, you know, bursting out. I've chucked on the gumboots, run in, the whole bathroom's filled up with steam, couldn't see into the bathroom cupboard to turn everything off. Steam's filled up the apartment. We've set off the smoke alarms. We've evacuated the building. There was 500 of us standing in the street. Fire brigade, two engines turned up, and we're standing there drenched, sort of walking through the crowd trying to explain, you know, our hot water had burst and a lovely Saturday afternoon for everyone.
1: Oh, my God. Well done for actually owning up that it was you. I'm going to keep quiet. Because people have real lack of empathy when they're inconvenienced.
0: The gumboots and looking like a drowned rat.
1: Gave it away. Gave it away. Either that or that's her thing. Let's not judge. Catherine, thank you very much for your story, mate. Have a good day. All right, we're looking for your stories. You couldn't turn it off. Stephen.
2: Good morning.
1: Good morning, Stephen. Welcome to the show. What's your story? You couldn't turn it off.
2: Oh, look, we had one of these, I'll call it, it's an Acme version of Tickle Me Elmo or one of those Boogie Monster kind of dolls. And my sister, it was a sister's revenge for sure because we couldn't turn the damn thing off. It haunted us for days and days and days and even weeks on end.
1: Is that intern Pete stuck in the system?
2: Yeah, absolutely. And I tried to attack the thing. I turned into a serial killer, I think. And I didn't end up killing it either.
1: Stephen versus Elmo. Nightmare on Elmo Street.
2: It used to have this stupid singing voice. Yeah, it was shocking. So it used to sing something like, Fisher, Fisher, where are you? Anyway, I ran it over with a car. I attacked it with a
1: Things escalated real quick. And good morning to all the kids on the school run back at school. Run over Elmo.
2: We ended up, he went with the garbage, the voice box went with the garbage man. Yeah, that was it. The only way we could turn him off, he went with the garbos.
1: Yeah. Gone with the garbo. Stephen, I'm going to give you a $250 voucher for Chemist Warehouse. That was a brilliant story, really well told. Thank you.
2: Cheers for that. Cheers, guys.
1: And seriously, Pete's giggle is Tickle Me Elmo. That's uncanny.
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10: Christian O'Connell's show. 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Now, when I was clearing up my emails over the weekend, I saw a press release that sadly, whilst the show was on a break, we missed a sitter. International Macadamia Nut Day.
11: Of course.
10: Now, I like a macadamia nut. Do you know they're known as the king of nuts?
11: I didn't know.
10: According to this press release that I actually read, I love macadamia nut butter.
11: I didn't know
10: they're known as the king of nuts. I didn't know there was a... How did they take each other on? The nut world? Do they have like a nut UFC? The king of nuts.
11: Dads love macadamias.
10: Oh, my God.
11: There's something about it.
10: Why is that? I don't know.
11: That's why Dad's obsessed with them. Every time we go up north in the state, he always... There's like a macadamia farm and we have to stop by them.
10: Yeah, I get my macadamia butter online from someplace up in Byron. Rainforest Foods. That's it. What do we think of the top five most consumed nuts in Australia? This is my kind of top five. By the way, Ria, what's your favourite nut? What's your king of nuts?
11: Walnut.
10: Yes. I always like having walnuts because, it's great in cake. And also it reminds me that I think it's good for my brain because it looks like a brain.
12: That's true.
10: Or a scrotum.
12: Oh.
10: Okay, top five most consumed nuts.

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1: I'm going to say a peanut.
0: Number one.
1: Yeah.
2: Nice.
1: Yeah.
0: At number five, macadamias, king of all nuts. Four, walnuts. I've said too much. Four, three, cashews.
1: Oh, yes.
0: Number two, almonds. And number one, peanuts. Mm. All right, so we're looking for your nut bands. Macadamia, Carey.
2: Oh. Oh. Bronze. Ooh.
0: Peanut Benatar. Peanut Benatar.
2: Silver.
0: Fleetwood Macadamia.
2: Gold.
0: Cashewy Lewis in the news.
2: That's gold.
0: Tell you, loved his nuts.
2: Two.
0: Nut King Cole.
2: Gold plus.
0: These get worse.
2: Okay.
0: Oh. We've got to come down the other side of the mountain from Nut King Cole. Nutvana.
2: Yeah, silver.
0: And Johnny Cashew.
2: Yeah, that's silver plus.
0: All right, Rhea, what have you got? Nut bands.
2: Nutella Fitzgerald.
0: Oh, that's very good.
2: Songbird of our generation.
0: Yes, that's a gold.
2: Little Trail Mix.
0: Yes, also gold.
2: Baklava Street Boys.
0: Ooh, fancy. Silver.
2: And we all loved Our City and his famous song Fireflies. What does he order at the Thai restaurant? Al Sarte. Al City, if you remember the start.
0: Yeah, no, I do remember the the one it wonders. Yeah.
2: And Crack Sabbath. They crack those nuts.
0: Yeah, they do. They crack those nuts.
3: 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Up all night.

0: Christian O'Connell show. Time waste today. We're looking for your nut bands. Fine young pecanables.
1: Gold.
0: I always, for some reason, think of a pecan as a fancy nut.
2: Yes, yeah.
0: More it's in its own area. Yeah, you're right, Pats, yeah. It's not your common or garden bar nut.
2: No.
0: Metallica shoe.
1: Metallica shoe, silver plus.
0: Yeah, bless you. Pistachio speedwagon.
1: Silver.
0: Give it nothing, it didn't deserve anything. Almondo rock.
1: Gold.
0: Uncle Nutcracker.
1: Wow, yeah. Uncle Cracker.
0: Yeah, I know.
1: Follow me.
0: I don't know whether it's because we were playing Avril Lavigne.
1: Same era. Gold.
0: Yeah. Nutterly Imbruglia.
1: Silver plus.
0: Frank Sinatra.
1: Silver plus.
0: They're on a roll here. Nancy Sinatra.
1: Silver plus.
0: And the Cash Who.
1: Oh, that's gold.
0: Very good, Amanda. Slipknot.
1: Gold.
0: Walnut and Oats.
1: Silver.
0: Nutty Furtado.
1: Nutty Furtado.
0: I'm like a nut.
1: Gold.
0: Groove Almonda.
1: Gold.
0: Very good, Meg. Salted Nuts and Pepper.
1: Silver.
0: Motley Cashew.
1: Silver.
0: Snicker Sisters.
1: Silver plus.
0: Acorn.
1: Acorn. Avril Lavigne.
0: I know what's
1: Uncle
0: going
1: Cracker.
0: On. How we? Throwback Tuesday. Gold. Radio code words. Nutty Furtado. Just good to say it again. All right, who's today's winner? Who is having a free pair of glasses on us and Specsavers?
1: It's got to be the GOAT, the OG Uncle Nutcracker.
0: Why not? Why not? All right, so let's see where we are and where we need to be, which is a lot further than where we are. Let's cross now live for Pass the Pete. All right, Intern Pete's mission this week. We flew him into Brisbane after yesterday's show. We're seeing if you can move him around the country, past the Pete, as we test, as we come to the Bend for home in the last couple of months of the first year on Australia's first ever national commercial breakfast show. Is the village coming together as a village? And every village needs a village, Intern Pete. He went to Brisbane yesterday. He didn't move. He spent 8 hours travelling, and he travelled 80 k's.
1: He did go to Dreamworld.
0: He did.
1: To not get useful, but...
0: free buffalo pizza. Exactly. So the travel show must continue. Right now it's in Gold Coast. We have offers of help. This is good news. Thank you very much, everyone.
3: Hey, Pete, it's Anthony. We've got a logistics company up and down the East Coast. I hear you're stuck again. Give us a shout out. We'll come grab you. Throw you in the bunk and get you to where you need to go. Ciao, bro. Bye.
0: He's in the back in the bunk. Nice.
4: Hey, Christian, it's Crawf here.
0: What a legend.
4: I'm en route to go and pick up Pete. I'll take him from surface down to Byron Bay, and that'll help him on his way to wherever he's going to go.
0: Now, I just need to point out, some people might be thinking, oh, Christian must have called his friend Shane Crawford and cashed us in. No, I can call Crawf. I hear from him maybe about once a year. Knowing Shane Crawford is a magical thing. He's one of the nicest, purest souls there is, but he's like a submarine. He just disappears for long periods of time and then just resurfaces.

0: But I didn't introduce intern Peter Crawford a couple of weeks ago when I went on his TV show.
1: Ah, of course.
0: Yes, House of Wellness. Because when you think of wellness, you think of Shane Crawford.
1: 100%.
0: He is the embodiment of wellness. Crawford generally messaged me yesterday evening. He happened to be listening to yesterday's show in the morning and said, listen, intern Pete's up the road from me. Crawford lives in Cunnagatta, so he's driving now. Thanks, Crawford, for doing this, to go and pick up Pete.
1: That's a big effort.
0: I know. Pete, help us on the way. Shane Crawford is on his way to you.
2: Shane Crawford to the rescue. That is so good. I'm bringing him some complimentary tea out of the minibar as well.
0: That's one thing he really lacks for in that lifestyle of his is complimentary tea. And don't forget, we haven't had any mention today, Pete, of the 2,000 unnecessary stickers you've had printed up for this trip.
2: Oh, yes, I forgot about them. They're still in my bag. That's right. So, yeah, I've got to give – I'm going to give one to Jazz on the way. Shane Crawford will get a sticker.
0: Wow.
2: And I think where we're playing, I think I was mentioning before, yeah, meet and greet between, let's say, 11 and 12 Byron Bay today. Come and meet Shane Crawford and intern Pete at...
1: one of those is...
0: Yeah, wow. How dare you.
1: Legend.
0: Get on his tailwind and intern Pete.
2: Oh, and intern Pete. Okay, yeah. Gotcha.
0: And also, you need to... Have you not picked a location for this? Just saying it's... People don't want people just wandering around Byron.
3: Main street.
0: Yes.
2: Yeah, I think I'm locking the audio guys from Byron, so I'm just thinking if I was to put it in his mind, let's just say the main street, just the main street at some stage.
0: But again, it's a really long one. They could be hanging around Assembly Label there or Venroy anywhere. There's a great RSL right on the beach there.
2: The RSL it is. Let's go to the RSL this afternoon between 11 and 12. Shane Crawford, intern Pete, and then this. I'm going to call this logistics guy, truck. My goal is to get to Sydney by tonight. That is absolutely so for the show tomorrow morning and then make my way to Melbourne.
0: Listen, I know we're having some fun. Are you okay getting in the back of a truck?
2: Yeah, that's fine. I'm a dairy farmer by trade. I grew up on trucks and stuff. So, yeah, no, it should be good. Yeah, no, it'll be fine. This is an adventure. Like, watch out, Jules London Getaway. This is the new Australian
0: show. Watch out. They're really quaking right now. Yeah, we'd love to do a travel show where you just travel a couple of K. You just barely make it out the airport, Jules.
2: Can I just say, I know it's gotten off to a rough start, but today's the day. Thanks to Crawford, Shane Crawford, we are going to make
0: some real
2: leeway.
0: There's actually a taxi company called Crawford. You're calling him Crawford. No one calls him Crawford. Well, not in Downton Abbey. Thank you, Mr. Crawford. Lord Crawford, we'll see you now in the drawing room. His name's Crawford Shane.
2: Sorry, my apologies.
0: And also, you two are a couple of fizzy fireworks together. Please record. You should actually record the entire journey, you two.
2: We'll do a special podcast in the car today. Why not? For sure. That'll be great. No, thanks, Crawford. Thanks, guys. I promise tomorrow we'll be...
0: So 6 a.m. tomorrow morning, you're going to be somewhere in Sydney.
2: Somewhere in Sydney, absolutely. So if anyone's got a room for the night or whatever they can...
0: Oh, yeah, I just realised we don't even have a room for a night. It's one thing about getting in moving. Moving to where? It's a big old city. And this is your homecoming, though. I mean, you're like one of the biggest stars in Sydney.
2: Well, I don't know. Not my words, obviously, but I'll go with it. Yeah.
0: Well, if Chris Hemsworth is the kind of king of Byron, you think Hemo, you think radio, you think IP, intern Pete.
1: He's the king of Oxford Street, so maybe
2: I've
1: got some mates over there, Peter.
2: Might be
1: able to help you.
2: Okay, Oxford Hotel it is, clearly. That's the local, though. It'll be fine. I'm sure... Can I just one thing at a time? Let's get to Shane Crawford. Mm-hmm. Let's get to Byron Bay, and then let's get to Sydney. Let's get a bed, and then we'll work out what we're going to have.
0: He gets it.
2: Love it.
0: A bed. All right. And listen, seriously, if anyone can help him, we genuinely don't have it. I don't want people thinking we have stuff lined up. We genuinely have nowhere for poor Pete to stay tonight if he makes it to Sydney. There must be somebody that can help him out.
3: Surely the Langham could put him up for the night.
0: Oh, wow. Let me go straight in at the top there.
3: Yeah, no, but I've got mates.
0: I was thinking about backpackers or a caravan park.
3: Oh, no, he needs the star treatment.
0: Or actually, there's loads of great motels.
2: Mm. Oh, yeah, but the Langham is good. Patsy, you've got a good contact at the Langham, right?
1: I've got a good contact at the Ibis Budget, Pete. How about
0: you do that? Think Ibis, think Pete.
2: Yep, that's Tom. Both of them, Langham and the Langham. I'll do both. Half and half. Why not? Let's do a half and half deal.
0: All right. Hey, listen, stay safe in Tempe and good luck.
2: Keep an eye on the socials, guys. We'll keep everyone updated throughout the day.
0: Yeah, you can see his progress. Honestly, that car trip with him and Croft, I'm glad I'm not in that car. I'll be trying to open the door and get out. Two fizzing fireworks. You can follow us, like our socials, head to on Instagram or Facebook, look for The Christian O'Connell Show. Pete, we'll chat to you tomorrow morning at 6. Good luck.
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0: local organisations. Invest in opportunities for Western Australians. Challenge accepted.
1: In sport, a blow for the Aussie cricketers ahead of Friday's opening test against South Africa, with Cam Green ruled out of the match due to an abdominal strain. Coach Andrew McDonald says while he'll be missed, another all-rounder will be able to step up.
2: The flexibility of what he gives us in terms of with ball was something we're looking forward to, but by Webster can arguably do it in a similar role of core pop.
1: And Novak Djokovic has taken out the final of the China Open after Australia's Alex de Minaur was forced to retire hurt. The Demons suffered a groin issue. That's the latest news and sport. A possible shower in Sydney, 19. Melbourne, partly cloudy, 17. A shower or two and 28 in Brisbane. Adelaide, 23 and sunny. Mostly sunny in Canberra, 18. 23 in partly cloudy in Perth. 16 in cloudy in Hobart and partly cloudy in Darwin, 33.
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11: It's 15 degrees. Hello, I'm Jimmy Williams. The government has panned the opposition's migration policy that would lower net migration to just 100,000 for its first 2 years. Housing Minister Claire O'Neill has told Seven it would tank the economy.
12: The proposal is to take hundreds of thousands of workers out of Australia's economy and for that to have no impacts. That is a ridiculous fantasy. It is a magic pudding and something that Australians are going to be able to see straight through.
11: Israel's ambassador to Australia has joined the condemnation of the pro-Palestinian vigils that have been planned across the country today on the third anniversary of the October 7 attacks. It's been revealed the US sent undercover agents to breach Australian defence bases, with our security measures failing several times. News Corp reports the Pentagon and US Department of War used covert tactics to test security measures as part of the AUKUS deal. More than 30 major health groups have joined forces to warn plans to slash tobacco taxes could hand organised

0: crime and big tobacco even more influence. The coalition of medical experts say cheaper cigarettes will lead to more smoking and more deaths. And shoppers are being warned to expect scammers to ramp up their efforts in the lead up to Christmas. New data from ScamNet showing West Aussies have already lost more than $440,000 in shopping-related scams so far this year. With Black Friday and Cyber Monday sales just around the corner, we're being urged to keep an eye out for fake websites and social media ads.
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0: To sport, Cam Green has been ruled out of the opening cricket test against South Africa starting on Friday due to an abdominal issue. Coach Andrew McDonald says it's a setback for the all-rounder after a dominant series against Bangladesh in August.
2: We felt like that was it for Cam in terms of breaking through. Now he's got a rehab to go through, but he's a quality player.
0: Alex de Minaur has retired injured in the China Open final, handing the title over to Novak Djokovic. The Aussie needed an off-court medical timeout for what appeared to be a groin injury and returned with a heavily strapped thigh before soon admitting he couldn't carry on.
3: I want to say sorry to all the amazing fans that came to watch this match. I wish I could have... I didn't want to finish like this, so really, really sorry.
0: And the AFL is reportedly set to move the grand final to a twilight start, with wheels in motion to have the 2028 blockbuster start at 3:15 Perth time. Perth's weather, partly cloudy today, a top of 23 degrees. Showers tomorrow and 19 degrees, similar on Friday and 19 again. Right now it's 15 degrees in Perth, and on air, online and on the go, you can take Gold 96 FM wherever you go with the iHeart app. It's available on all smartphones, tablets and TVs, so download it now.
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2: It's too early.
3: Too early? Too early for what?
0: It's too early for this.
4: Concerning news this morning, Lisa.
5: Oh, concerning. Very alarming.
4: Catastrophic.
5: Well, have you sort of stopped to look at the price of chocolate recently in the shops?
4: Yes, I have. Sometimes it's on special and you go, I'll dive in. But overall, yes, I have noticed a trend.
5: There certainly has been. It was, you know, it was always something that just, you know, you put it in your trolley as you went. But recently it has caught my eye. Just
4: the weaker ones do that,
5: how much it costs. I mean, I've seen it cost, you know, $9 or $10 for a block.
4: Yeah.
5: As you said, you've got to keep your eye on the on the ones on sale. But I don't want a fruit and nut.
4: No.
5: They always seem to be on sale.
4: Yeah.
5: I want Marvelous Creations.
4: No, see, I don't.
5: No?
4: I want chocolate.
5: You want,
4: I won't even. I won't even take a top deck. I won't even take.
5: No, so when you say you want chocolate but you won't have a top deck, what do you call a top deck? Some kind of novelty chocolate.
4: It's chocolate with some sort of white stuff all over the top of it.
5: Yeah, that is also like chocolate. It is classified
4: not in
5: as
4: my book.
5: Chocolate.
4: Anyway,
5: I love white chocolate. Anyway, that's not neither here nor. What about a peppermint?
4: No.
5: You don't like peppermint inside your chocolate?
4: I don't.
5: Just plain chocolate.
4: I want chocolate.
5: Cadbury, Lindt, any preference?
4: Well, now, Lindt. I do like Lindt.
5: I had some Lindt last night and that had soft stuff in the middle. Is that okay?
4: As long as it's chocolate.
5: Well, yes, it is chocolate.
4: One thing I've noticed, anyway. On Lindt, I used to buy Lindt when it was on special.
5: Yes.
4: Right?
5: Yes.
4: But what I have noticed over the last little while is that when it's on special now, it's back to the price that it would be when I wouldn't buy it because it wasn't on special.
5: Yes, that's how they get you. I do like a Lindt ball and I like a moment alone with my Lindt ball.
4: As long as it's got chocolate in it.
5: Exactly. Anyway, we digress though. The point is it's not getting any cheaper anytime soon. And the reason is apparently a combination of weather events and a virus affecting some cocoa crops, creating global supply issues.
4: Has it escaped from a lab?
5: This is what they're telling us anyway. Yes, exactly. It got bitten by a bat. I don't know. What is going on? But this is not good because chocolate is a non-negotiable mood lifter for Australians.
4: Well, it's one of the staples, isn't it?
5: Mm-hmm.
4: You know, milk, flour, eggs.
5: Chocolate. It is a staple in our house. It 100% is. You've got to have something. You've got to have a vice.
4: There are the essentials in life and chocolate's one of them.
5: Now, for those people that are, you know, like fitness fanatics and stuff that don't eat a chocolate and are sitting back there going, oh, well, guess what? Protein shakes could be next.
4: Yeah, true.
5: To suffer.
4: But, you know, eat a steak and some raw eggs.
5: It's also been increasing in price. Whey, that is.
4: Yeah.
5: The stuff that, protein. You know, the little Miss Muffet. Whey, a byproduct
4: of
5: cheese
4: making. That's my
5: favourite
4: brand of protein shake, by the way.
5: Little Miss Muffet.
4: A little jar, a little bottle of Miss Muffet.
5: With a spider. It's been increasing in price. It's high in protein and has become popular as a supplement to build muscle. Whey can be found in shakes as well as a range of other foods like milk and cheese and yogurt. And the booming demand for the product has driven the price hike. So it's not just chocolate.
4: No. This cost of living crisis knows no end.
5: It does. It knows no end.
4: By the way, Lisa, I've got a little gift for you here.
5: You got a Freddo.
4: I got a little Freddo frog. It's just a little one.
5: What's it going to set me back?
4: Yeah, it's it's one of the little ones, not one of the big ones. I mean,
5: it's not a top deck one, is it?
4: No, it's just a little small milk chocolate. Just one of the little baby ones. I mean, I've still got a couple of kids to put through school.
5: Thank you.
4: Awesome. Can't afford any more of that.
5: Haven't they? He's gotten smaller. Gosh.
4: Smaller yet more expensive.
5: Yes.
0: This is Lisa and Russell Rewound.
1: 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AHM supports your version of wellness, whatever that might be. 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
6: Good morning. Roadworks to factor in West Perth, Hay Street, westbound at Mitchell Freeway. Now the right lane's closed. The Mitchell Freeway exit to Hay Street is also affected, so take care. Freeway southbound moving well. Quinata Freeway northbound, cars hopping on at Mortimer Road and Thomas Road. A little busy in Quinata Beach, Patterson Road northbound at Mandurah Road. Love festivals and concerts by any Terry.

0: 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It's Christy with the latest Perth traffic.
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2: A David and Goliath story is unfolding in Western New South Wales. A Dubbo man who dresses as a caped superhero to promote ceiling fans has found himself in a legal dispute with comic book behemoth DC Comics. The owner of Dubbo Lighting Centre, Matthew McKay, created Fan Man. Created Fan Man after becoming tired of customers walking into his store and asking whether he also sold fans. What started with a personalised number plate grew into social media videos and a brightly wrapped car featuring Fan Man, the red and blue superhero. Matthew says the character was originally intended to promote his business, but these days he mostly dresses up for fun and to entertain the local kids. But the joke has taken a serious turn. He received an email from DC Comics. I don't even know.
3: How did they know what's going on in Dubbo?
2: Exactly. It alleges elements of his Fan Man branding are infringing its trademarks. The letter argues Fan Man adopts key features that are deceptively similar to Superman, complete with a chest emblem resembling Superman's shield. It suggested the branding could, and I quote, likely mislead consumers. Are they for real?
4: Oh, come on, DC.
2: Come on.
4: You've got battles to fight.
2: It could likely mislead customers into believing Mr. McKay's business or products were authorised, licensed or endorsed by DC Comics. Have they really seen the car? And they've requested he remove all Fan Man related content. Matthew thought he was being punked. He doubts anyone is confusing him or Dubbo Lighting Centre for Superman.
4: Hello, Mr. Fan Man. It's Lex Luthor here from DC Comics.
2: How do they even know? That's what gets me.
4: They get around.
2: They sure do.
4: They know what's going on in Dubbo.
2: Wow.
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11: Welcome back to Wake Up Australia. Let's go to Alexander in the Compare the Market chopper for a look at today's traffic.
12: Oh, it's bumper to bumper down there, Mr. Koshy. But compare

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1: Roadworks underway still in West Perth. Hay Street westbound and Mitchell Freeway. The right lane is closed by Watercorp. Freeway southbound building at Warwick Road. Quinana Freeway northbound pretty heavy at Mundijong Road. Again, Mortimer Road and Thomas Road too. So a pretty good run of the Graham Farmer Freeway. Queuing up in Quinana Beach, Patterson Road northbound at Mandra Road. Further up Rockingham Road and Anchorsell Road at Naval Base. 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
3: It's 15 degrees. Hello, I'm Jimmy Williams. A former army colonel has spoken of the dangers of military training following Monday's death of a soldier in the Northern Territory. 28-year-old Corporal Brendan Hannam was killed in a vehicle rollover. Mike Kelly has told Nine these mishaps are always a risk.
4: And the families understand this, and we should salute our members and our families who live with that risk every day.
3: Opposition leader Angus Taylor admits some aged care workers will be impacted by the Coalition's migration policy. Graduates, refugees and those on bridging visas will be targeted in the Opposition's plan to slash 650,000 people over 4 years. Meantime, One Nation says renters would save around $54 a week under its plan to send net migration into negative territory for 3 years. The party says fewer arrivals would drive down rental costs, making housing more affordable. Some of the nation's leading health groups have joined forces, urging federal politicians against cutting tobacco taxes as part of the war on illegal smokes. They warn that making cigarettes cheaper would lead to more deaths. And with Black Friday and Cyber Monday sales just around the corner, we're being urged to keep an eye out for fake websites and social media ads. Scamnet says scammers ramp up their efforts in the lead up to Christmas. So far this year, shoppers have already lost more than $440,000. Those looking to grab a bargain through online marketplaces are also being told to be vigilant and only pay on secure platforms.
0: Woodside provides thousands of WA jobs and creates opportunities for West Aussies. 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
3: To sport, day three of the AFL trade period gets underway today, with the Eagles still hoping to lure Jack Viney from Melbourne. List boss Matt Clark telling the AFL website he still hasn't made a call if he'll head west or join the Bombers.
5: No, he hasn't. Haven't heard anything on that yet, so hopefully in the next sort of 24, 48 hours we might have a bit more of an indication.
3: Cam Green has been ruled out of the first test against South Africa starting on Friday due to an abdominal strain he suffered during the one-day series. In domestic cricket, the Sheffield Shield season officially gets underway today with Victoria hosting South Australia. And in tennis, heartbreak for Alex de Minaur in the China Open final after being forced to retire injured. The Aussie handing the title over to Novak Djokovic following what appeared to be a groin injury. The Demon apologising to his supporters.
6: The people that are here and the people that are back home, thank you for all the support. It's been a great week and I'm sure there's plenty more to come.
7: Priscilla, Queen of the Desert, has had to extend its season due to popular demand. Opens Regal Theatre October 17. Last shows and tickets at Ticketek.
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3: Perth's weather, partly cloudy today, a top of 23 degrees. Showers tomorrow and 19 degrees. Similar on Friday and 19 again. Right now it's 15 degrees in Perth. 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
9: Well, good morning. We meet again.
10: Good morning.
9: And it's a big one today. We have a special guest coming in just after 7 this morning. Lisa, someone you've met before.
10: Yes. Susan Greenwood, who is the Supervising Medical Imaging Technologist at Breastscreen WA, is joining us after 7.
9: That's a very specialised job.
10: It's quite a title.

0: we're going to talk about the importance of having a mammogram, more important than ever with the news, of course, that Purslane Judith Lucy is the latest.
1: That's right.
0: It is so important to check your bits. And Judith has and got it early.
1: Yes.
0: And I'm confident she's going to be fine. But it just reinforces how important it is.
1: Well, and when you think it affects one in seven, mm-hmm. one in seven women. So please get yourself checked out. Anyway, we'll talk to Susan just after seven this morning. And I do hope you managed to glance at the block last night on Channel 9. If you did, of course you'll have our block word. You wrote that down, right? Which could give you 9 entries into the draw for the Blockbuster Kitchen Upgrade and your chance to win a $20,000 kitchen upgrade from Hart & Co. and Asco Premium Appliances. You will need that block word before 8:30 this morning. We are going to lock that one in. All right. We're locked in for a Wednesday morning. Let's get it underway with some MJ at Gold 96 FM.

0: 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Good morning. It is Lisa and Russell on Gold 96 FM. It's a quarter past six in the AM.
1: It's too early.
2: Too early? Too early for what?
3: Yeah, it's too early for this.
4: Lisa. Too early for most things.
0: Yeah, well, especially at a quarter past six on a Wednesday morning. But it's... some people just do not, will not follow instruction, even when it is for their own safety. Now, the news, the breaking news, I caught it on the news last night, about 6 o'clock last night, that the beaches were back open because they had been closed for a couple of days. Because, yes, the whale had washed up on the shore down at South City Beach. And then there were the sharks.
4: Were the secretions.
0: Yes, there were the secretions attracting the white pointers in close to the coast.
4: And as close as you can get.
0: They decided

0: discovered that there was, from said rotting Willy the Whale, there was E. coli in the water. So there was like two reasons why you just don't dip your toe.
1: Two reasons.
0: It would have been hard yesterday because obviously, you know, up to 28 degrees it got to. But I actually, a couple of days ago, I went, while this ban was on, I was tossing up, do I go to the gym and do the incline run or do I go for a run on the sand? And I thought, oh, I'll really hurt myself and go for a run on the sand.
1: Yeah, that
0: not
1: hurts.
0: In the water.
1: Yeah.
0: Anyway, there's signs everywhere.
1: Yeah.
0: No swimming. And they even had the shark signs up with the, and the little shark and it's got the teeth. Like, it's really, really clear that these things bite and they've got sharp teeth and them's going to hurt you if one of them gets you. And so I'm running along and there's still people in the water. And there's...
1: I wonder what an E. coli warning sign would look like.
0: It just has these signs. I mean, between the sharks,
1: over.
0: Between the shark signs and between the no swimming signs and the lifesaver just... driving up and down the beach in the van with the lights flashing, you know.
2: Out of the water! Out of the water now! Everybody out!
0: Oh,
1: well, thank you, Sheriff Brody.
0: Well, it wasn't quite as dramatic as Sheriff Brody, but you get the point.
1: Yes,
0: you
1: yes,
0: get the point.
1: Yes.
0: And so I saw the lifeguard go over to a group of people, parents with kids.
1: Oh, God.
0: In the water. Yeah. And explaining to them and saying, you know, get out of the water. There's a couple of reasons why you really shouldn't be there.
1: Mm.
0: And anyway, so then lifeguard drives away and what happens?
1: They don't go back in.
0: They go back in the water.
1: The parents with kids.
0: I'm running back the other way and I'm going, oh, my God, they're in the water again.
1: God, evolution, eh?
0: My God, I just couldn't believe it.
1: Wow.
0: And it's like, well, I don't know. You kind of explained to him. I said, well, what do you want? Do you want to have an attack of shark or an attack of the squirts? It's your choice because you're going to get one of the either.
1: Mm.
0: Anyway, at least the E. coli is gone apparently. Good. And there's rain coming too, so that should flush everything out. But the sharks, they're still hanging around and they shall hang around because of said
1: secretions
0: in the sand
1: up
0: and down the coast. And given that we had an attack just a few weeks ago, I mean, it's like, I don't know what do you have to do to convince people to just stay out of the water?
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4: Keep in mind those roadworks in West Perth, Hay Street, westbound at Mitchell Freeway. The right lane is closed by Water Corp. Freeway southbound, underspeed at Warwick Road. Quinana Freeway northbound, building off and on Mundajong Road to the Ankitsell Road. A little busy in Quinana Beach, Patterson Road northbound, approaching Mandra Road too. A polished man opens up, asks for help and shows up. 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If you said anything else, please call our traffic hotline on 9323-9696. It's Christy with the latest Perth traffic.
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4: 23 past 6. There is rain on the way, but I reckon you can get something out on the line today and get it dried in time, partly cloudy with the top of 23. Any chance of a shower much, much later in the day? It's 15 now.
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5: 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It's unlikely we'll need more than one caller, but we will line up a couple starting from caller number 9.
4: It's so stupidly simple, I don't even know why we bother. But we will. Jimmy Barnes with John Stevens, Eskimo Joe and Sarah McLeod live. 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

0: 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And it's Lisa and Russell. And I want it all, but I want it simple.
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2: Good morning, Rob in Savile Grove. We've got tickets to Jimmy Barnes up for grabs, but gee willikers, we're going to make you work for it.
0: You're going to work up a sweat on this one, Rob.
3: I tell you.
2: I reckon sit down. Gird yourself. Here we go. Rob in Savile Grove, what do you call the meal you eat first thing in the morning?
3: They were happy breakfast.
2: Yes.
0: Yeah. Now, it doesn't define what breakfast is. Could be a slice of pizza from last night.
2: Here we go.
0: Lisa, I know it's a simple quiz, but you got to add a little, little bit of a challenge in there.
2: Well done. You got it right, and you've won the double to see Jimmy Barnes at Kings Park with John Stevens, Eskimo Joe and Sarah McLeod live at Kings Park and Botanic Gardens December 4. 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
0: Make sure you have a big breakfast, Rob, because you're going to need it. You're going to need the energy. It's the most important meal of the day. Don't forget that.
3: It is. That's right.
0: Good on you, Rob.
2: Enjoy that.
0: Enjoy.
2: See ya.
0: Hey, do you shop online with ASOS, the fashion retailer?
2: Haven't for a while.
0: Haven't? Okay.
2: Just everyone else.
0: Well, if you do, you might want to hear what Jimmy has to tell you next in the 6:30 updates.
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13: If you need to head through West Perth, keep in mind there are still roadworks. Hay Street westbound at Mitchell Freeway. Now the right lane is closed by Watercourt. Be mindful. Freeway southbound under speed, Hepburn Avenue through to Warwick Road. Quinana Freeway northbound on the brakes, Mortimer Road through to Anketell Road. Bit of a queue in Quinana Beach, Patterson Road northbound approaching Mandurah Road. Further up Rockingham Road at Anketell Road in Naval Base as well. 40 Wings Frenzy is here. 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
16: It's 15 degrees. Hello, I'm Jimmy Williams. A retired army colonel says this week's death of a soldier during a training exercise near Darwin will trigger a string of investigations. The victim of Monday night's rollover was 28-year-old Corporal Brendan Hannam. Mike Kelly has explained to Nine what the steps are from here.
17: And what will happen now is you'll have the civilian investigation, but also a defence one. It's typical that there'll be a board of inquiry that will look into every detail of this, examine the vehicles, examine the situation and the circumstances, the operating procedures that were in play.
16: US death row inmate Krista Pike has woken up in hospital after a failed execution attempt last week. The 50-year-old was rushed to a Tennessee hospital after receiving two doses of the lethal injection drug. She was

0: sentenced to death in 1996 for killing her classmate when she was 18. A WA teenager has been awarded the state's most prestigious bravery award. 14-year-old Austin Appleby acknowledged for saving his mum and two siblings when they were dragged out to sea back in January. Austin swam 4Ks and ran 2 in the southwest, alerting authorities his family was in danger before they were rescued 14 kilometres from shore. And Aussie customers could be caught up in ASOS's cyber attack. The retailer's app sent shoppers a scary notification that it had been hacked. ASOS says personal information may have been accessed from its customers worldwide.
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0: To sport, a blow for the Aussie cricketers ahead of Friday's opening test against South Africa, with Cam Green ruled out of the match due to an abdominal strain he suffered during the one-day series. Coach Andrew McDonald says while he'll be missed, another all-rounder will be able to step up.
2: The flexibility of what he gives us in terms of with ball was something we're looking forward to, but Bo Webster can arguably do a similar role with Cole Pop.
0: Heartbreak for Alex de Minaur in the China Open final after being forced to retire injured. The Aussie handing the title over to Novak Djokovic following what appeared to be a groin injury. The Demon apologising to his supporters.
3: The people that are here and the people that are back home, thank you for all the support. It's been a great week and I'm sure there's plenty more to come.
0: Back home and in domestic cricket, the Sheffield Shield season officially gets underway today with Victoria hosting South Australia.
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0: Perth's weather, partly cloudy today, a top of 23 degrees. Showers tomorrow and 19 degrees, similar on Friday and 19 again. 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
1: The Shore Report.
2: Jim Baker, the controversial televangelist and ex-husband of Tammy Faye Baker, has died. His cause of death hasn't been revealed. Baker built a multi-billion dollar empire and lived in opulence before being disgraced by a sex scandal, a fraud conviction, and divorce from his TV co-host wife, Tammy Faye. He spent 4.5 years in prison after being convicted in 1989 of defrauding his followers.
0: Yes, and if you were up early enough watching TV in the 80s, you would have caught his show. And Jimmy Swaggart.
2: Yes, Jim Baker was 86. Kim Kardashian has revealed she has more nannies than kids. She says, while one nanny is on duty, she has four others in her rotation. Wouldn't you love a rotation of home help?
0: Yes.
2: A rotation. Kim says she, however, is the one that drops them off at school and picks them up again.
0: Oh, no, really?
2: And, yes, and makes sure they all have dinner together every night. Well, every night she's home, I guess she
0: what
2: means. You do
0: job.
2: See her gallivanting around the globe a fair bit. Don't you?
0: Yeah.
2: Jessica Biel is going to star in the upcoming film Playmates, portraying the fictional wife of Hugh Hefner, who's going to be played by Bill Pullman. Lily Rose Depp is in the film as well, based on the synopsis about choosing a Playmate of the Month. I'm not expecting a blockbuster.
0: Hugh was famous for being able to pull a few in.
2: Oh, absolutely. Sylvester Stallone's Tulsa King has been renewed for a fifth season, with production transitioning from Georgia to New York City, in line with the storyline that brings Stallone's character back to his mafia roots. Meantime, in his newly published memoir, The Steps, which I'm assuming refers to the steps in Philadelphia that he runs up in the famous rock
0: scene. Famous scene.
2: Sly's recalled a feud with Richard Gere that escalated into a physical brawl on the 1974 film The Lords of Flatbush. Apparently, their animosity was born during the auditions, when an ad-lib session with Gere went so pear-shaped that Stallone threatened to knock his teeth out. When shooting began,

0: Things deteriorated even further to the point where a fight broke out between the pair of them over lunch.
1: You just want to, you move. You move. You move.
2: Easy, right. Not too many syllables.
1: I got lightheaded there. Listen, I still got the island tiger.
0: Evidently, Gear spilled chicken grease over Stallone, triggering a physical confrontation so intense the director had to plant himself between them. Things were so bad they couldn't film together and Gear was replaced on the movie. Sly says it was clear to everyone this wasn't working. One of us had to go. Can't say I've ever actually heard of the movie The Lords of Flatbush, but Henry Winkler was in it too.
3: Oh, was he?
0: And it was 1974, and judging by the movie poster, he was pretty much playing Fonzie. It looked like he'd gone straight from set to set.
3: It'll be somewhere on YouTube.
0: I'm sure it will
3: be. Let's look it up. Bit of weekend viewing for you. 14 to 7. Let's check if it's going to be a fight into work this morning.
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5: In West Perth, those roadworks still taking place. Hay Street westbound at Mitchell Freeway. The right lane is closed by Watercorp. Freeway southbound, slow Burns Beach Road. Again, Hepburn Avenue to Warwick Road. Quinata Freeway northbound, Mortimer Road through to Rowley Road. A little bit of a Q2 in Quinata Beach, Patterson Road northbound at Mandurah Road. 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It's Christy with the latest Perth traffic.
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3: It is 9 to 7. Yes, there is rain on the way. But I won't get here till later today. Top of 23. 15 now.

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This Perth's More Music Breakfast Show. Good morning. It is Lisa and Russell. It is 7:05. There's a new survey. There's always a survey. Every day a survey. There's a new one in today about stressful cities to drive in. So which Australian city is the most stressful to drive in? I know some mornings it probably feels like this city, but is it Perth? We'll find out from Jimmy next.

0: next. In the update at 7.
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12: In West Perth, still keep in mind those roadworks. Hay Street westbound at Mitchell Freeway. The right lane is closed by Watercorp there. To the freeways, freeway south and filling it at Burns Beach Road. Then Whitfords Avenue through to Reed Highway. Quinana Freeway northbound Thomas Road to Rowley Road and at Leach Highway. Tonkin Highway, so northbound at Walshpool Road East. And a Q Rockingham Road northbound from Thomas Road to Anchorsell Road in Naval Base. 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It's Christy with the latest Perth traffic.
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2: It's 16 degrees. Hello, I'm Jimmy Williams. The Coalition is defending its new migration policy amid criticism it had tanked the economy. The plan would cut net overseas migration to 100,000 for 2 years by slashing temporary migrants. National Senator Bridget McKenzie has told

0: 30-year-old Jack Dunn was hit with a string of charges, including preventing the cause of justice after a car accident in Wanneroo on Sunday. Police allege he was driving on the wrong side of the road before crashing his Ford Everest into a Mercedes on Franklin Road. He'll reappear in court next month. Death row inmate Krista Pike is awake and speaking after her botched execution. The 50-year-old was rushed to hospital in Tennessee after receiving 2 doses of the lethal injection. She was sentenced to death back in 1996 for murder. And Sydney has been named Australia's most stressful city for drivers. A new global study by Compare the Market has found the city topped Australia's list, while Adelaide came in second, with Melbourne in third. Dublin was named the world's most stressful city to drive in.
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0: To sport, suspended Swans player Nick Blakey is reportedly looking to leave Sydney as he talks with rival clubs. The Swans are adamant none of the suspended players from the Pullman Hotel saga will be leaving the club. Blakey has 5 years left on his contract. Meantime, the AFL is reportedly set to move the grand final to a twilight start, with wheels in motion to have the 2028 decider start at 3:15 Perth time. And Alex de Minaur has retired injured in the China Open final, handing the title over to Novak Djokovic. The Aussie needed an off-court medical timeout for what appeared to be a groin injury and returned with a heavily strapped thigh before soon admitting he couldn't carry on.
1: I want to say sorry to all the amazing fans that came to watch this match. I wish I could have... I didn't want to finish like this, so really, really sorry.
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0: Perth's weather, partly cloudy today, a top of 23 degrees. Showers tomorrow and 19 degrees. Similar on Friday and 19 again. Right now it's 16 degrees in Perth. 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
7: Yes, you may have seen Perth's beloved Judith Lucy announce in very Judith style online.
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7: And we love her for that, that she's been diagnosed with breast cancer. 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

0: It's more Music Breakfast Show with Lisa and Russell and Lady Gaga, who was born this way. It is 13 past seven.
1: So this time last year, I did my first mammogram, something I'd been putting off for years. So 1 year on with that and with our mate Judith Lucy's news about her diagnosis, we figured it's time for a reminder. Susan Greenwood from Breast Screen WA is with us. Susan is the Supervising Medical Imaging Technologist at Breast Screen WA. She knows me intimately.
2: Yeah.
1: We have met because we did this last year.
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2: Every day, but Susan still knows you much better than I do.
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1: Once again, it's such an important thing, getting your bits checked.
2: Yep.
1: It's so important. A lot of women do put it off. This is what, you know, I went through, off booking a mammogram because they're just unsure what to expect. And then it gets to that stage where you get embarrassed because you've let so much time elapse. Don't be. Walk us through, Susan, what actually happens when someone arrives for their appointment.
3: From the moment you arrive, our receptionist is going to greet you. She's going to identify you and give you some paperwork. You fill that out and then we take you through to get changed. The radiographer will take you from your change rooms in, explain the examination for you, do the examination, and you walk out 15 minutes.
1: Exactly.
0: I guess the most important thing is right from the moment when you walk in and you meet the receptionist, it's all about making you feel comfortable.
1: Oh, and
0: taking away that fear and...
3: Exactly. Yeah. Comfortable and respectful, and we do everything we can to make it right for you. Everyone is different in terms of how they feel about this kind of exam, and this is all we do. We just keep women comfortable and coming back to us.
1: And as you said, 15 minutes, you're in, you're out. That's a lot of people are, you know, not too sure how long it will take because yep. quite often when you go for an appointment of some medical type, you've got to put away, you know, aside a whole half a day or something. It's really very, very easy. And why is regular screening so important, particularly for women aged 50 to 74?
3: Regular screening is all about finding a problem in your breast before you or your GP could find it. That means treatment is less, you get back to your normal life so much faster and so much more successful.
1: Mm-hmm.
0: You guys are able to see things that you might not pick up yourself
1: yeah.
0: And that just a simple visit to the GP might not pick up.
3: But that's exactly
0: but it's beginning.
3: True. From the size of about half of a grain of rice, we can spot it.
1: Mm.
3: No one can find that in their breasts. If you're bustier like me, it's quite big.
0: Mm-hmm.
3: But otherwise, on an X-ray, we find it super quickly.
1: Yeah, we watch these things on TV and movies and stuff and a woman goes, oh, I found a lump in my breast. It doesn't always work that way. I imagine that it's not the majority of ways that we find out, is it? Like people coming in saying, I found a lump.
3: If you're screening, hopefully we find it at the time of screening, not by the time you feel it. By the time you feel it, it's quite a bit bigger.
0: And the good thing is too is that finding it nice and early then can, or maybe there's nothing at all and it puts your mind at rest and then it stops the fear from going back next time and having yourself checked again. So it really is it's just a great idea to just break through that fear barrier and just do it.
3: Our big code is once is not enough.
1: Yeah.
3: Chem screening at the intervals we recommend every 2 years and know that you're doing everything that you can for yourself to stay healthy and to find things if they develop.
1: But I think once you go once, I mean, just speaking from my own personal feeling on it, I have no problem now with, you know, going back every couple of years. So I think you've just got to, it's like, it can be like when you have a fear of the dentist, breaking through that initial barrier, things have changed.
0: Putting it off
1: changed.
0: And putting it off.
1: Breast Screen WA has performed more than 3 million screenings across WA. That's a lot of boobs.
0: They know what they're doing. That's plenty of practice.
1: So what does that tell us about the, you know, success of the program?
3: It says that for women who come in and screen with us every 2 years, they have such a higher rate of knowing that they're safe and not having that worry. And also, if something is found, having it dealt with quickly and efficiently.
1: Well, for anyone listening this morning who's thinking, I know I'm due, or perhaps overdue,

0: You for a mammogram. What is the message you most want them to hear today?
1: Contact Breast Screen, find a time that works for you for an appointment and book that in. Set, forget, put it in your diary. We remind you by email, by text. If it doesn't work, rebook it. We yep. don't mind.
0: All right, you won't look back.
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4: The roadworks in West Perth, Hay Street westbound and Mitchell Freeway, they are complete. But now there's a breakdown in the Perth CBD, Mounts Bay Road eastbound of William Street. The left lane's closed by incident response. The motorists are out of their vehicle and it is slow. Freeway southbound, busy at Burns Beach Road, then Whitfords to Reed. Freeway northbound, Thomas to Rowley and at Leach. Crowded car with the ultimate road trip playlist? That's fun. Noise-induced headache setting in? That's one for Panadol Rapid. Always read the label and follow the directions for use. Incorrect use could be harmful. If you said anything else, please call our traffic hotline on line 323 9696. It's Christy with the latest Perth traffic.
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4: our poor Lisa the other night. When we tell you to call, be caller number 9 on 13 55 22. 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
0: Did someone have a reveal gone wrong?
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0: It's
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0: hard
4: they, you
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4: Know, they got as close as you could get to a perfect score, but didn't get, you know, the

0: money and...
1: And then it all just came crashing down.
0: You're doing great, guys.
1: It's the blockbuster kitchen upgrade. Thanks to Hart & Co, ASCO and Channel 9. Now, not such good news, and heading into Christmas shopping period and all, for David Jones. Yeah. I'm afraid so.
0: Why?
1: Well, I mean, don't get too alarmed.
0: The
1: but
0: horror.
1: It's just, the news could be better. Jimmy will bring you the news that could be better coming up next in the 7:30 update.
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14: The breakdown in the Perth CBD, Mounts Bay Road eastbound at William Street, that's been cleared away. Traffic looking better through there. Freeway southbound, slow Warwick Road to Reed Highway. Kwinana Freeway northbound, Thomas Road through to Rowley Road. Then South Street through to Leach Highway as well. Tonkin Highway is slow northbound from Kelvin Road through to Hale Road. And Tonkin Highway southbound at Reed Highway. Rope Highway underspeed northbound at Tonkin Highway. 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It's Christy with the latest Perth traffic.
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17: It's 16 degrees. Hello, I'm Jimmy Williams. There's concerns the Coalition's migration policy would hurt the aged care and construction sectors. The opposition would reduce net overseas migration to 100,000 in the first 2 years of government. Master Builders CEO Danita Warne telling the ABC temporary visa holders help the construction industry.
18: We've got a significant shortage at the moment, around about 140-odd thousand short. Most of that 140-odd thousand is skilled migration.
17: Army chiefs have revealed the identity of the soldier killed in a training accident in the Northern Territory. 28-year-old Corporal Brendan Hannam was a passenger in the military vehicle that rolled on Monday afternoon at a camp southeast of Darwin. Lieutenant General Susan Coyle says the corporal is survived by his partner and 2 young children.
19: He was promoted to corporal in December 2023. His mates tell me that he would give the shirt off his back for anybody. And the thing that he'll be most remembered for is the love and support that he had for his partner and his kids.
17: US death row inmate Krista Pike has woken up in hospital after a failed execution attempt last week. The 50-year-old was rushed to a Tennessee hospital after receiving 2 doses of the lethal injection drug. She was sentenced to death back in 1996 for killing her classmate when she was 18. And major brands are reportedly pulling out of David Jones. The Financial Review reports labels like Country Road, Mimco and Witchery are cutting nearly 100 of their 283 counters in selected department stores. The brands are tipped to start withdrawing from February.
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17: To sport, GWS veteran Stephen Canelio has signed a 1-year deal to remain at the club. The 32-year-old is the last remaining original giant. Meantime, the Suns have up to 3 days to match an offer by Hawthorn for Ben King. The Hawks have offered the restricted free agent a 7-year deal worth $9 million. List boss Mark McKenzie telling the AFL website it's now a waiting game.
0: During this time, we go through all the scenarios that we have, match, no match, and see where that sits. But really for us, it's the job of putting in the paperwork and then see where it gets to.
17: And a blow for the Aussie cricketers ahead of Friday's first test against South Africa, with Cam Green ruled out of the match due to an abdominal strain he suffered during the one-day series. Coach Andrew McDonald says while he'll be missed, another all-rounder will be able to step up.
4: The flexibility of what he gives us in terms of with ball was something we're looking forward to, but Bo Webster can arguably do a similar role at Core Pop.
13: Alpha Entertainment brings Jack Jones on his intimate Hits and Stories tour, Saturday, October 17 at Boab Tavern. 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
17: Perth's weather, partly cloudy today, a top of 23 degrees. Showers tomorrow and 19 degrees, similar on Friday and 19 again. 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
0: Yes, here we are, thanks to Europcar. And if you need to be somewhere and you need a particular vehicle to get there, they are the people to talk to. It's my favourite time of the day. It's story time.
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19: Semi-Charmed Life.
0: Big song in the 90s.
19: Absolutely. 1997 from Third Eye Blind's debut studio album. The writer, Stephen Jenkins, intended to write a song that acted as a San Francisco response to Lou Reed's Walk on the Wild Side. That's a rather lofty ambition
0: to set for yourself.
19: Like, I'm going to answer Lou Reed's most famous song of all time. Oh, it's all right, guys. Hold my beer. I've got this. Some describe Semi-Charmed Life as the happiest sounding sad song because of the dark lyrics.
0: Yeah. Made it to number 8 here in Australia. It is actually a dark song. It's a song about the loss of youthful innocence and addiction. Dark, lyrical material wrapped up in a happy, upbeat rock and roll tune, and a song that they recorded on the sly at George Lucas's Skywalker Ranch.
8: Skywalker Ranch is an actual real place. It's incredible, and it has a gigantic sound stage. We knew this guy who worked out there, and so we're like, would anybody know if we just went out? I mean, it seems like they don't book it that much. Can we just go out there? So we did. We went out for 10 days. We must have run up a $30,000 tab before they caught on to it. Again, very polite, and said, there seems to be a bit of a paperwork problem.

0: here with the billing. Could we talk to you about that? And we were like, sure. We went out and we took all these 2-inch tapes and we put them in the back of a Cadillac DeVille and shut it down and drove out the back, went, see you later, Skywalker Ranch.
1: It's a bit like the end of the IKEA commercial. Stop

0: 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This is Perth's Ball Music Breakfast Show with Lisa and Russell and Billy. Don't lose my number, our number, 1355-22, mm-hmm. especially if it's a block word from last night on Channel 9, The Block, because that could score you 9 entries for the Blockbuster Kitchen upgrade worth $20,000. Don't call yet, but the time is coming near. Gee, a nice start to the day again today. Looks pretty good for
1: not
0: most of the
1: day. Not going to be as warm as yesterday.
0: No, 23, we'll take that. Tomorrow, different story, quite a bit of rain on the way. So if you need to get anything dry, today is your day.
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3: Checking the freeways. Freeway southbound, slow Hepburn Avenue to Reed Highway. Freeway northbound at Rolly Road, then South Street through to Leach Highway. Tolkien Highway, filling at northbound from Calvin Road through to Hale Road. Again, Tolkien Highway southbound at Reed Highway. Filling up to in Bentley Leach Highway, eastbound at Manning Road. Also West Perth, Thomas Street, southbound at Aberdare Road. 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It's Christy with the latest Perth traffic.
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0: 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And if City Beach or Floria Beach are your favourite spots, Jimmy will tell you if they are, again, safe spots for a dip next in the 8 o'clock update.
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